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0: 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Let's go. The Flash Drive with Carl Wasty. Here's what you missed.
1: But current projections show petrol 95 is expected to rise by 299 cents. Why do they give it to us in cents? Diesel remains the hardest hit with increases of around 905 cents per litre.
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0: I heard a new term. Are you a Henry? Back in the day, you remember your parents would say, oh, keeping up with the Joneses, the rich people down the road. Henrys are the Gen Z term. Henrys are high earning, not rich yet. But you can also be a dinky.
1: A dinky sounds fun. Yeah. What is that?
2: No, dinky sounds broke.
3: Yeah.
0: No, well, dual income, no kids yet.
1: Then you are living.
2: You can also be a sinky.
0: No, this is one that I don't know. What's a sinky?
2: No, a single income, no kids. Yeah.
0: Oh, that's you.
2: It's nice over here.
0: Good morning to the Henrys, the Dinkies, the Sinkies, and the Yuppies.
3: Hey.
2: Thank you, Mr. Jones.
0: Good morning. Hi.
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Mela, it's me, Kasa. Beyonce thrown into the mix, Holly Ray, Jamiroquai, Shawn Mendes, some Justin Bieber. As we wake up on this very overcast, very cold, very wet, wet, stormy Monday morning. Welcome to Early Mornings. I'm Liesl van der Westhuizen. And as you wake up, you probably don't need to tell me. The rain is properly bucketing down. Weather services warned of that cold front that made the landfall last night. Cape Town, we are sitting between 15 and 18 degrees with those thunder showers and showers today. And it's not just in the city. I'm hearing it's raining hard in Strand, Worcester, Stellenbosch, Hermanus and Malmesbury. So your town, did I name it? Is the storm and the rain coming down there? Just let's do a quick roll call this morning. Let me know with your hands up if you've got rain coming and the name of your town on the WhatsApp line. 0829450940. Early morning roll call just to check in from across the Western Cape what it's looking like. I'll have a full weather update for you at 10 to 6. I know there's some things going down on the roads this morning. It's very wet as I was driving in. Lot of water, stagnant water on the road, lot of puddles, lot of just dangerous driving conditions expected today. So allow some extra travel time, slow down. We know those regular spots where the water seems to gather. It's always at that M5 interchange on the N1. There it always seems to really just be a problem. And then you can also let me know about that on the WhatsApp line this morning. Then we've got your fitness guide, 20 to 6, looking at some things that get us moving. And it's difficult in winter. I have to put my hand up. I'm struggling. So I need this as much as you do. And then we've got our Get Up and Go song showdown. That is happening at 10 to 6. So how are we voting this morning? We are voting with a lightning bolt emoji and the guitar emoji. That's what we're going to vote for. The guitar emoji or the lightning bolt emoji. The lightning bolt emoji is for this song. It's called Pompeii. The band is called Bastille. You'll remember this EAO chant. Everyone sings it along.

0: It's a track that was written as a joke originally and somehow became one of the best rock tracks ever. It's Blur and Song 2. You just let me know with a fire emoji if you want to hear that one, or if you want to hear Bastille and Pompeii, then the lightning bolt emoji gets your vote in. You can send your vote and your emojis now to 0829450940. At 6, I say goodbye and the KFM Morning team join you. Let's play catch up with what went down on the KFM Morning Show last week.
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7: Wet and rainy conditions out on the roads this morning, so please do drive carefully. A lot of stagnant water on the N2 outgoing, an accident in the left lane at Liesbeek Parkway. Accident off the R44 on Broadway Boulevard. On the R300, there's an accident on the link to the N2 outgoing. On the M5, a vehicle broken down to the link from Berkeley Road. Rocks on the R44 mountain side from Royals to Gordon's Bay. And the lights are faulty, Philippi at Govanbeke and Becker Street. Report anything else through to us on 082-9450-940.
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0: It's Better by Khalid on KFM 94.5. Early mornings with me, Liesl van der Westhuizen. So DJ Khalid has been making headlines, not for a new track, but for his weight loss transformation. And what I love about it, it's simple, it's relatable. He's not doing anything extreme, no crazy hacks, no overnight magic. All he's doing is he's golfing and he's walking and he's aiming for about 10 to 15,000 steps a day. That's all he's doing. And then his message is, I'm just getting started. And that's the part I actually want to hold on to this morning. So often we think fitness is all about going to the absolute extreme. We think fitness is about going out there and just being completely extreme to the fitness and to your journey. It's not. It's about going out there, just doing what works for you, making it work for you. And that's what our Feel Great Fitness Guide is all about. And your Feel Great Finess Guide is up next.
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0: 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And if you need something else that's in the fitness area in your neighborhood or your community that you know about and you've done this class before, you want it mentioned on the fitness guide, just reach out to me on 082-945-0940. Remember, just start small. If you want to start, start strong if you can. 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It's just about taking those small movements. I'll have another roundup tomorrow morning, 20 to 6 here on our Feel Great Fitness Guide.
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Anika Kiana with Knock Boy KFM 94.5. As the cold front settles across the Western Cape, we'll have your eyewitness news weather shortly. But let's first, before we get into our weather, fire things up and get things warm with our Get Up and Go song this morning. So two options. This is how you're going to vote. First up, it is the lightning bolt emoji. And the track sounds like this. If you want to hear this as your Get Up and Go song this morning. It's Pompeii by Bastille. The lightning bolt emoji gets your vote in for this one.

0: Okay, so what's your Monday mood? Is it this one? Vote for it with the fire emoji. Otherwise, the lightning bolt emoji for that anthem, Sing It Out Loud's energy from Pompeii and Bastille. You can let me know now on 082-9450-940. Okay, so it is going to be heavy rainfalls for the entire week, strong interior winds and gale force coastal winds, as well as damaging waves and possible storm surges over the next couple of days. So just be aware of it. Today is potentially the calm before the midweek storm, apparently, and we've got rain out there. It's really cold across the province. The coolest place today is Sutherland, 12 degrees, Kalfinia at 15, Springbok 16, Alexander Bay 20, Fredendal 19 with a 60% chance of rain, Clanwilliam 18, Langebaan 19, Atlantis and Malmesbury 18 to 19 with persistent rain showers. And then Strand follows the same pattern, 18 degrees. Stellenbosch and Paarl sit at 17 degrees. Rabaul cooler with 17 degrees, all with steady rainfall expected. Ceres, Worcester heads to 15 and 16 degrees. Robertson, 19 degrees. Laneburg sits at 17 degrees. Beaufort West, 23. Prince Albert and Oatsering, 21. Ladysmith, 19. Hermanus and Cape Agulhas 19 with a high chance of rain. Swellendam 20. George and Plettenberg Bay 20. Knysna sitting warmer still with light rain expected 21. Cape Town a high of only 18 degrees with thunder showers early this morning, followed by steady rain throughout the day till late this afternoon. A westerly wind of only 9 k's an hour. Then tomorrow it drops to 16 with rain and possible thunder showers. Wednesday stays cold at 17 and Thursday improves slightly at 18 with the cold clearing and drier conditions returning. So cool, wet and cold conditions all across the Western Cape today. That's your weather update. Stay warm, stay dry and plan ahead for what's coming later this week.
1: 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Your early morning get up and go.

0: That's Miley Cyrus, Easy Lover. Bastille had Pompeii as your Get Up and Go song this morning. So much fun. We'll do it all over again tomorrow morning. If there's an event or an activity you want featured on our fitness guide that falls in the health, wellness and fitness space, reach out to me on 082-945-0940. And coming up, the KFM morning team, they are ready for you. There is just so much happening. Pop quiz is on the way just before 7. Darren's prank coming up just after 8. So stay tuned for that. If you want to enter pop quiz, you can just go to primemediaplus.com, go to the KFM logo, click on that logo. It will bring you straight to the front page where it says pop quiz. Enter there, and who knows, we could be calling you. You could be walking away with that cash this morning. So go to primemediaplus.com right now to enter. Let's take a look at what's happening out on the roads in the traffic. On the N2 outgoing, there's still that accident at Liesberg Parkway in the left lane, and an accident off to the R44 Broadway Boulevard. Accident on the N3, on the R300 link to the N2, that's outgoing. It's on the left shoulder. Clarence Drive, R44 Rock Falls on the side from Roy Els to Gordon's Bay. Lights off faulty Philippi at Govan Bekie and Becker, as well as at Bloemfontein Road's intersection in Lansdowne. If there's anything else, let us know on 082-945-0940.
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1: Good morning, I'm Vanya Kluter-Collison. The Matlanga Commission of Inquiry resumes today with a new witness expected to take the stand. For safety reasons, the Commission has recently adopted a policy of releasing the identity of witnesses closer to the start of proceedings. Over the past couple of weeks, the Commission has been focusing on the alleged corruption and tender rigging within the Tshwane Municipality and its Metro Police Department. The National Coloured Congress leader Fadil Adams claims members of the SAPS attempted to arrest him this morning. This follows a raid on his former residence in Mitchell's Plain yesterday, which Adams says involved officers believed to be linked to the disbanded Political Killings Task Team storming the property without a search warrant. A criminologist says a specialised police unit such as the Political Killings Task Team conducting a search without presenting a warrant raises constitutional concerns. Chris Kanyani says when police act in ways that appear secretive or intimidating and outside the constitution, public trust can quickly erode. Then the trial of alleged underworld gang boss Nafees Modak is set to continue in the Western Cape High Court today with IPID's deputy provincial head for the Western Cape, Mario September, back in the witness stand. September was criticized by presiding judge Robert Henney last week for consulting with Modak while the accused was under cross-examination. Modak, who is on trial with 14 co-accused, faces 122 charges, including the murder of top cop Charles Kinnear. Carlo Peterson has more.
2: IPID's deputy provincial head for the Western Cape, Mario September, is testifying as a defence witness related to IPID's investigation into the 2020 murder of top cop Charles Kinnear. Under South African law, no one is allowed to consult with an accused person related to their criminal case while they are being cross-examined. Last week, Judge Robert Henney questioned September about visits to Modak at Goodwood Prison, asking whether it was possibly a criminal offence. September told the court the consultations related only to IPID's investigation, insisting they were not improper. He is set to return to the witness stand today. Carlo Peterson, Eyewitness News.
1: And on the weather front, there's 80% chance of rain with thunder showers expected, a low of 15 and a high of 18 for Cape Town. The top story at this hour, the Matlanga Commission of Inquiry resumes today with a new witness expected to take the stand.
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0: It's Martin Garrix with Real Love here on KFM Mornings. Beware, it's a punish out there this morning. Hello, goeiemôre.
1: Hello, hello, and welcome to a wet Monday.
2: It's like being woken up with cold water being splashed in your face.
0: Yeah.
1: Ready or not, good morning.
2: Yeah.
0: How many aquaplane their way to work?
2: Sure.
0: When you feel those tires go...
2: Yeah, no.
0: Did you feel that?
2: I was hyper alert this morning. There was even a bit of a puddle just outside our building. I don't know if you spotted that one.
0: No.
2: But if you're also in the Greenpoint area, Somerset Road tends to get flooded.
1: But wherever you are, you're probably going to find a puddle. So drive accordingly.
0: I aquaplaned 3 times. Just a little bit. Just and I didn't see the lights on my dashboard come on. So I was going, is my driver assist on? I don't even know how to turn this thing on.
2: And how does it assist the driver?
0: I don't know. It rotates the wheels differently.
2: Jesus, take the wheel.
0: That's right. Yes, yes, yes. We don't ask questions. We let the technology do the work. Yeah. Okay, so here we are. We're back. It's a full week. This is going to feel strange.
2: I know.
0: It's a 5-day week, everybody.
1: We can do it.
0: Back to normal. Back to the old routine. Let's hit it. It's going to be a lot of rain today, and there's going to be a lot of traffic delays. The traffic is going to be a nightmare. So before you get in the car, prepare yourself for it. It's going to be chaos. Don't stress. No need. We're all in this together. All right. Lots coming up on the show, which I'll tell you about in just a sec. Good night.

0: Hey, it's Bruno Mars. I just might here on KFM Morning, 16 after 6. We'll have a full look at your weather forecast shortly. We will also maybe going to reveal a little clue for the game with no name that we sometimes call The Voice, the slogan game.
1: So we really are no closer to a name for the game with no name.
0: We are 3 out of 4, 3 in the right place. So we've pretty bolted that on. We just need one more name. This morning you get it, you get 18,000 rand. Simple as.
1: Oh, what a lack of payday.
2: It took us a week to get to the third name. How much longer will it take for that fourth?
0: I don't know.
2: Someone could end that today. Yeah. Let it be you.
0: Well, that'll be a bit later on. Census survey also coming up later on. Monday Motivation is here. And your Monday Maths is here too. Oh, yes, it is. Our schools are back. Schools are back. It's a full week. Let's do it. It's time to get back down to business, right?
1: I thought teacher would have some sympathy for us because the rain.
0: Oh, the rain. The rain stops maths. Yeah, this is not an outdoor sport, right? This is an in-classroom exercise. So let's start first with your clue for your 20K pop quiz brought to you by Suzuki.
1: So I'm not sure if it's just me, but this woman is all over my For You page. She is everywhere and she's talking to some incredible people. I want to know question number 4 this morning. Name the author of Start With Yourself, A New Vision for Work and Life. Any idea who I'm talking about?
0: This is definitely not on my For You page. It must be Mel Robbins.
1: So this is this woman's debut book. And she's very much connected to the Kardashian-Jenner family. She helped Kim Kardashian with Skims as well as Khloe Kardashian with Good American. Yes.
2: Is it Emma Greedy? How do you pronounce her surname?
1: Greed. Emma Greed is her name. So what? You have seen her.
2: I have seen her. I just didn't know the title of her book.
0: I hope she didn't help Chloe with those chips that she brought out.
1: The popcorn.
0: No, there's also chips. There's like Doritos.
2: Have you tasted them?
0: Vile.
2: When you were over that side?
0: Yeah, absolute vile. You have 4 and then you can't eat any more.
2: Because aren't they like protein packed or something?
0: Yeah.
2: That's their selling point.
1: And obviously when they eat it, it looks like the softest, most delicious popcorn ever invented.
0: Yeah. Trust me, on the cloud, Khloe Kardashian chips, they are vile.
2: And with your chips, they need to have the bad stuff, you know? Just a little bit of the bad stuff.
0: Why are you messing with the fun food? You know, why don't you just make them out of broccoli then? They are absolutely disgusting.
2: Yeah.
1: I would like to get a review from a healthier person, though. because that's the target market, you know? It's a healthier alternative.
0: Mm-mm. No, it's not. It's like Prime. There's all the hype. If they bring these chips to South Africa, they will die within a week, I promise you.
2: Yeah. No, our chips need a bit of tartrazine, a bit of MSG, bit of danger.
0: We like that bit of asbestos.
1: Those things that make your fingers turn a different color.
2: And your tongue and your lips.
0: Yeah, with Doritos, your fingers are orange for a week after. And, you know, your parents will always say, imagine what your stomach looks like. Fantastic. It's happy. Yeah. Like cordial. Remember we'd drink cordial and it would stain everything.
2: You would drink cordial?
0: I grew up on cordial.
2: Okay.
0: Jungle Yum.
2: I grew up on like 11 and 1. Is it the same thing?
0: Yeah, well, that would be the cordial ratio, wouldn't it?
2: Okay. So the brand was also called 11 and 1.
0: You see, the higher the ratio, the higher the mix ratio, the more toxic it was. Like if you got a 3-1, you were getting the good stuff. That's like Oros.
2: Yeah.
0: You were getting
2: Oros was a treat.
0: Or Halls.

0: you got the stuff that was like,
1: I feel
0: 12
1: like Halls was
0: one.
1: Even a yeah. step up.
0: Halls was.
2: We had Drinker Pop.
3: Yeah,
1: this is
0: a
1: oh.
0: there was a sachet.
2: Yeah.
0: A sachet and you mix 30 liters Correct, of water.
2: Yeah.
0: And that would the thirst just, of a village yeah, quenched yeah. on one Drinker Pop sachet.
1: Some people would also eat that just with like their it. Fingers.
0: Yeah, you make sherbet, yeah.
1: Yeah. Yeah, could not be healthy.
3: Now we came out okay.
0: Yeah, we were absolutely fine. So how did we get onto cordial?
3: Chloe with her popcorn.
0: Oh, yeah, it's vile. Give it a miss. Don't take it. It really is. That's just not me. My wife tried it.
3: Yeah.
0: My kids tried it. After like four chips, your mouth is coated with... do you know like when you eat... bully beef, but straight out the can.
3: Oh,
1: I can't say I've ever.
3: I haven't done that.
1: Never
3: but
1: done
3: I
1: that.
3: Can imagine
0: when you've spooned it out there and it's got that layer of fat.
4: No,
0: you know what I'm saying? That's what it feels like eating these things. Gross. So, yeah.
3: So Simpsons do not approve.
0: Disgusting.
3: the whole family.
0: I'll say it a million times. Disgusting. Give it a hard pass. Okay, so what is that lady's name? Emma Greed.
1: Emma Greed.
0: Got it. That's your one answer for the 20K pop quiz. Nine more, you got 20,000 bucks. Simple as that. Listen, the traffic reports this morning are going to be packed. All right, don't do your part to make that traffic report even fuller. Just chill, take it easy. Probably going to be late for work today, and that is okay.
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1: 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In your traffic this morning on the N2 incoming, we've got a crash after Jake's Hadwell Drive. Traffic is backed up to Borchards Quarry. On the N7 South, there's an accident in the right lane at Plattekloof Road. N2 outgoing, still the crash at Leespeak Parkway. The vehicles are on the left shoulder and the R44 Broadway Boulevard. There's also an accident on the R300 link to the N2 outgoing on the left shoulder. And then on the M5 North, there's a vehicle broken down at Berkeley Road. It's on the left shoulder, but you can definitely expect some delays this morning. There's also obviously a lot of rain, so please be careful out there. If I missed anything, you can still WhatsApp me on 082-945-0940. 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

0: It's Roxette with Joyride all across the Western Cape here on KFM Mornings. It is 6:30 to check in with Inspector Kluta Collison.
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2: Good morning. We'll start with football where Manchester United beat Liverpool 3-2 at Old Trafford yesterday. The result means Michael Carrick's side have officially qualified for the Champions League, and the interim boss is surely now a shoo-in to be handed the job on a permanent basis. Liverpool, they remain fourth after a much-changed Aston Villa side gave them a lifeline against Tottenham. Tottenham winning 2-1 against Aston Villa in the other match yesterday, and Bournemouth beating Palace 3-0 in the other game. And at Loftus Stadium, a resounding 3-0 victory for Mamelodi Sundowns over Polokwane City as they put themselves 5 points clear at the top ahead of second place Orlando Pirates, who have a game in hand. And Inter Milan won their third Serie A title in 6 seasons. They got a 2-0 victory over Parma that ignited celebrations across the city. And in rugby news, the Junior Springboks clinched the 2026 Under-20 Rugby Championship title at the Nelson Mandela Bay Stadium in Gqeberha yesterday, with a round of matches still remaining after beating Australia 56-17 in an impressive display. In cricket news, Kagiso Rabada claimed 2 important wickets as he helped the Gujarat Titans win over the Punjab Kings by just 4 wickets yesterday. And Botswana's Lee Epi, Letsile Tebogo, Bayo Pondoro and Colin Kebinachipi were roared to victory in the final event of the World Athletics Relays in Gaborone, winning the men's 4x400 meter in a new championship record time of 2 minutes 54 seconds. 2 minutes 54.47 seconds. South Africa's team Timkulu Lyth play Leander Kukumur and Zatiti Nene. They secured the silver in a time of 2 minutes 55.07 seconds. And in tennis news, world number one Jannik Sinner beat Alexander Zverev 6-1 and 6-2 to win the Madrid Open for the first time, claiming a record 5th consecutive Masters 1000 title. And at the Miami Grand Prix, teenager Kimi Antonelli extended his lead in the Drivers' World Champs with a win for Mercedes ahead of world champion Lando Norris. More at ewn.co.za.
3: Kaylin here from Plattekloof Glen. You guys talk about realistic and relatable topics. KFM Mornings with Darren Shirley and you. My day would not be the same without you. You guys bring the vibes.

0: It's One Direction, Steal My Girl, here on KFM Mornings. It's 20 to 7 o'clock and time for your brain gym for the week. This is what I call Monday Mathematics. Okay, class, ready?
1: We are ready.
2: Yes, sir.
0: All right. In the traffic, maybe at home, even in the office already, this is your brain gym. So pop us an answer if you know, if you think you know, on our WhatsApp telephone, 082-945-0940. All right. There are three monkeys. And they are given a bunch of bananas. Three monkeys given a bunch of bananas. The first monkey takes three bananas from the bunch. The second monkey then takes half of the remaining bananas. The third monkey takes the last banana. How many bananas were in the bunch? This is a very easy question for you this morning.
2: You said last banana for the third one.
0: Yes.
1: Thanks for clarifying, Sibs.
0: Yes. Okay. You got that. I don't need to read that again, do I?
2: Yeah.
0: Three monkeys.
2: For the people in the back.
0: They are given a bunch of bananas to share. The first monkey, very greedy, takes three bananas. The second monkey then takes half of the remaining bananas. And the third monkey takes the last banana. How many bananas were in the original bunch? Very, very easy. Oh, come on. All right, on the WhatsApp telephone, 082-945-0940.
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4: 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If you don't, ask them for 500 Rand. The roads are wet this morning, so you already know traffic is busy. On the N2 incoming, we've got a crash after Jake's Harville Drive, and traffic is backed up to Borchards Quarry. N7 South, there's another crash in the right lane at Platterkloof Road. N2 outgoing, still the crash at Leesbeek Parkway, and the vehicles are on the left shoulder. And then after the R44 Broadway Boulevard, there's also an accident. The accident on the R300 link to the N2 outgoing is on the left shoulder. On the M5 North, vehicle broken down at Berkeley Road. It's on the left shoulder, but you can definitely expect some delays there. N1 outgoing, a crash in the left lane after Saunstrel Road. And then Chapman's Peak Drive closed due to rock falls. More delays to be expected on the R300 on the N1 incoming. And traffic lights out in Mitchell's Plain at Highlands Drive and Eisleben Road, as well as in Philippi at Govanbeki Road and Becker Street. No surprise, we also have some flooding this morning on the R27 after Racecourse Road, as well as on Walter Sisulu in the left lane. That's between Buitengracht incoming and outgoing towards the waterfront. More traffic in 10 minutes.
5: 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Number 47. Did I turn the iron off? Oh, the inner turmoil. 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With OUTsurance, you really always get something out. 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
8: Okay, quickly. I'm not going to give you any more time to think about this because it is that easy this morning. Your brain gym, Monday maths. So the question is, three monkeys share a bunch of bananas in a bunch. The first monkey takes three bananas. The second monkey takes half of the remaining bananas. The third monkey takes the last banana. How many bananas were in the original bunch? Okay. A lot of people very certain of one particular answer.
9: Are they correct?
8: No, they're not.
4: Oh. Was this a trick question?
8: No, it was not a trick question at all. Straightforward. As you heard it, that's what I'm looking for. On the WhatsApp telephone, it's what you said.
10: I answer is five bananas.
11: Five bananas.
12: Five bananas.
13: Five bananas.
8: Yeah. A lot of people said eight as well. I'm not even coming to you for the answers. I'm assuming you all went with five. Ramiz,
9: thank you for that
8: five.
9: Belief.
4: Wow, that's a first day.
8: No, I saw you all clock it as soon as I read it. You're all like, yeah, I got this. I can tell the face of confidence. So, Sherlyn, five right, Sibs, five. Got it.
9: That's why I had to verify that last one, that last monkey.
8: That was the clue.
9: Because I thought you were going to be doing some tricking. Some tricking.
8: The monkeys had a bunch of fives. A bunch of five bananas. Well done. It's the Jonas Brothers. Onwards and upwards to work. Here we go. It's Monday.

0: Jonas Brothers, Waffle House here on KFM Mornings. 10 to 7 o'clock, your 20K pop quiz. It's coming up next with Suzuki.
1: KFM Mornings. The best indeed. With Darren, Sherlyn, Sibs. Yeah. And you.
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7: Let's take a quick look at your traffic this morning. On the N1 outgoing, there's a crash before the N7 bridge and the left lane is closed. On the N7 south, there's a crash in the right lane at Platterkloof Road and traffic is currently backed up to Malibongwe Drive. N2 outgoing, another crash after the R44 Broadway Boulevard. And then the accident on the R300 link to the N2 outgoing, still there on the left shoulder. If I missed anything, I know lots happened. 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
9: 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Suzuki turns everything into a fun adventure.
0: 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Duan, good morning.
10: Good morning, Darren. How are you?
0: Good and you, brother?
10: I'm good. Thank you, man.
0: All right. So have you woken up and you're ready to seize the day?
10: Yes, I'm actually on the driving routes now. So,
0: oh, is it miserable out there?
10: Not this side, luckily.
0: Wait, I see you're in George.
10: Yes.
0: Oh, so there's no rain out there, eh?
10: No, it's clear skies here.
7: Is there any traffic in George?
10: Certain times, yes. But not as deep as Cape Town.
7: Because you sound very calm.
0: What is...
10: Yeah, I think I'm normally... that calm. Mm.
0: What is peak hour traffic in George? Because Cape Town, it's 6 to about 9.
11: Not even 9 anymore. I would say 10.
0: To 10, yeah. 6 yeah. to 10. And then it picks up again from 12 yeah. till 7.
11: Exactly.
10: That's like the old day.
0: Yeah. Yeah. And then George, what is your peak hour? When do you go, oh, babe, I've got to get in the traffic now because otherwise it's chaos?
10: Anything from 7 to 8 in the mornings, and then about 4 o'clock to about close to six.
0: Okay, and let's make everybody sick here, Duan. How long is your drive to work?
10: 45 minutes.
0: 45
7: that's
0: minutes?
7: Long,
0: you work and you stay in George?
10: No, I don't work in George.
0: He works four towns over.
11: Yeah.
0: Yeah.
11: Road trip every morning.
0: Okay.
10: Yes. Yeah.
0: So that's 45 minutes, not because of traffic, that's just because of distance.
10: Mm. Yes.
0: Got it. All right. Okay, so you're a banking consultant.
10: Yes, I am.
0: Okay. Let's see how you do here, Duan. You've got 10 questions. We've given you one correct answer. Give us 9 more. I'll give you 20,000 rand.
11: Come on, Duan.
7: Good luck.
0: We're in a new month.
11: Do it for the garden route.
0: Okay, Duan. Good luck, bro. Your time starts now.
7: What glamorous life singer makes a cameo in The Devil Wears Prada 2?
10: Skip.
7: Which American city hosted this weekend's F1?
10: Skip.
7: Name the father of Mariah Carey's twins.
10: Skip.
7: Name the author of Start With Yourself, A New Vision for Work and Life.
10: Emma Greedy.
7: Complete the idiom, it's raining cats and...
10: dogs.
7: Yep. What was South Africa's Maria Kurtz's stage name?
10: Yep.
7: True or false, Akani Sambini is a professional soccer player?
10: False.
7: Don't Know Why and Come Away With Me are songs by Nora who?
10: Yep.
7: What's 19 plus 15?
10: 34.
0: Yep.
7: Spell happiness.
10: H-A... P-P-I-N-E-E.
7: What glamorous...
10: I-N...
0: Yeah, give it to me. I-N...
10: E-P... I-N-E-S-S.
0: Yes. Okay.
11: Happy.
7: We got this.
11: Yeah.
0: You got... Joanne, you got 5 out of 10, sir.
11: It's a tough one.
10: 50%.
7: It's a pass, Joanne.
0: The glamorous love singer that makes a cameo in The Devil Wears Prada 2 is Lady Gaga. The American city that hosted this weekend's F1 was Miami. Nick Cannon is the father of Mariah Carey's twins.
11: Father of many, that Nick.
0: Yeah, he's a father of like 15 father kids Abraham. Now.
7: Yeah. I think is it 12?
11: Oh. 14 last I checked.
0: 14.
7: But it's not 15.
11: We'll get back to you.
0: Well, it could be. How many mothers?
11: Is it sick? We'll get back to you. We'll circle Sixes. Back.
0: Okay.
11: Yeah.
0: South Africa's Maria Kurtz's stage name was Mimi. Is Mimi? Mm-hmm. Don't Know Why and Come Away With Me are songs by Nora Jones. Yeah.
11: There we go.
7: And then for those who were wondering, Nick Cannon, 12 children, 6 mothers.
12: Whoa.
7: Yeah.
0: Got it.
11: Mm-hmm.
0: Okay.
11: Because he'll pop back in the pop quiz sometime in the future again, I'm sure.
7: Hopefully not, because he's a new dad.
11: No.
0: Mother's Day, very expensive for him. Father's Day, very confusing. Okay. Thanks, Duan.
11: Have a great day.
10: Pleasure, man. Thank you, guys. Enjoy your day.
11: Sure.
0: Ciao, brother. Bye-bye. It's $1,000. There we go. Courtesy of Suzuki.

0: It's Miles Smith. Wait for you. Your Monday motivation coming up first thing out of seven. It's time for your Eyewitness News. 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
2: A cold front looms and there's calls for the city to reimburse residents. Good morning, I'm Vanya Kluter-Collison. Social justice group Stop City of Cape Town says the municipality has shown a lack of compassion towards its residents. This follows a full bench ruling that struck down the city's tariff structure, which unlawfully charged for water, sanitation and citywide cleaning based on property value. Founder Sandra Dixon has accused the municipality of acting as though it is separate from the residents who fund its budget. She adds that the tariff system has placed an additional burden on residents, with VAT also applied to these charges.
3: The court refers to the city's irrational fiscal characterization to treat consumptive charges as fees, which now also attract VAT. Taking some of those charges out of the property rates, which does not attract rates, into fixed charges, we are also paying more just because...
2: Dixon says the city's budget has ballooned to fund new projects without consulting residents. She accuses the municipality of treating billions of rand as insignificant.
3: The city had become a big daddy that also decides for us what needs to be done. You need a My City Bus project, but nowhere were anybody ever asked whether they wanted it. And the city is spending over the years 7 billion on that. The capital budget of the city in 4 years doubled, and the city just throws around billions as if it's small change.
2: Then a suspect is expected to appear in the Bellville Magistrates Court today on charges related to the alleged illegal sale of cough mixture. The 44-year-old was arrested on Friday morning after being spotted concluding a transaction. Police spokesperson Wesley Tweek says the suspect has been charged with the sale and possession of a controlled and scheduled medication.
4: The members were busy with crime prevention duties in Bellville area when they noticed a transaction happening between the male and an unknown female. They went to investigate and found 27 bottles of cough mixture and an undisclosed amount of cash.
2: A crime intelligence officer dealing with agents and informants will be testifying behind closed doors at the Matlanga Commission of Inquiry today. The officer will only be referred to as Witness G. The commission last month granted Witness G's application to testify partially in camera, with his lawyers arguing that revealing his identity could potentially place him and his informers in danger. And Western Cape Disaster Management teams are on high alert for today's rainfall. The Weather Office has forecast a severe cutoff low with significant rain and another cold front in the coming days. The province's Colin Dana says while the system is expected to miss major cities, the main concern is heavy rainfall forecast in the eastern parts of the Western Cape.
5: We have heavy precipitation, severe storms and the temperature drop. Where we're seeing this will be in eastern parts of the Western Cape, the Garden Route, the Overberg, Central and Little Karoo. And this is going to be from Tuesday afternoon until Thursday.
2: Taking a look at some weather temperatures, Cape Town as well as Clan William will reach a high of 18 degrees, Langebaan 19, Springbok 16, 17 is forecast for Worcester and 20 for George. The top story at this hour, social justice group Stop City of Cape Town says the municipality has shown a lack of compassion towards its residents.
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0: It's 13 after 7 o'clock here this Monday morning. A full week, that's what we expect from you. And it's starting not so lucky. A lot of rain and traffic problems.
1: Lots of traffic problems. Lots of accidents.
0: Yep. All right, so we got your Monday motivation. You're going to need a little bit of an uplift this morning.
1: Mm-hmm.
0: So it's your Monday morning happy pull. All right. And this comes from Dr. Wayne Dyer.
2: What's the good doc saying?
0: The orange metaphor is your Monday motivation. What does he mean? Well, have a listen and see if this applies to you.
3: Well, I always like to use a metaphor of an orange. I love the orange. Perhaps living in Florida is why, but... An orange is a simple metaphor. You take this orange and you squeeze it as hard as you can squeeze it. And you ask yourself, what will come out? And what comes out when you squeeze an orange? Orange juice. Never, no matter how many times you squeeze it, will apple juice come out. There's no mistakes. You'll never get grapefruit juice out of this thing, ever. The only thing you'll ever get out of it is orange juice. And the next question is why? Why, when you squeeze an orange as hard as you can squeeze it, does orange juice come out? And I asked that question up in Toronto one time. There's a little girl sitting right in the front row. She said, that's dumb. She said, that's what's inside. It has to come out. I said, well, that's the answer. You are really smart. And she smiled. She thought that was great. But that's the truth. The reason that orange juice comes out when you squeeze it is because that's what's inside. Now you extend the metaphor and someone squeezes you. That is, someone says something about you that you don't like. Someone behaves towards you in a way that you find offensive. Somebody does something or says something to you that you feel hurt by. And out of you comes anger, bitterness, tension, fear, anxiety, stress. And immediately you say, the reason that comes out of me is because of how he said it, or the way that she said that, or because they did that. But the truth is, the reality is, that what comes out is what's inside. And if you don't like what's inside, you can change it.
0: That's the orange metaphor.
1: Okay. What comes out of you when you are squeezed?
4: That's inside you!
0: Simple, eh?
1: Mmm.
0: Simple. Just let that digest for a second. Janet Jackson, all for you. What are your thoughts on that?
5: Edit.
6: 4, 3, 2, 1.

0: It's Janet Jackson, all for you here on KFM Mornings, 7:20. So your Monday motivation from Dr. Wayne Dyer, the orange metaphor. How did that sit with you this morning?
1: I think that is so true. I recently experienced a breakup, and there were times where it was kind of toxic and slamming of fists against the doors and so on. And it would always be that you triggered it. So that was always in me. It just wants to come out. I can't trigger anything in anybody. If that's your actions, that's your actions.
2: My two cents is something I teach my kids, that your eyes and your ears are the gateway to your soul. What are you feeding it? Because when you come into hot water, whatever you feed your soul and your insides is what's going to come out.
0: Yeah.
3: And sometimes when you choose the easy route of anger and lashing out, it can have very big consequences for you down the line.
0: Yeah, for sure.
3: Whereas if you're able to regulate your emotions, as I hope many of us can, yeah, then it's better outcome.
0: Well, that's the main thing, hey?
3: Yeah.
0: Regulate.
4: But I love how the good doctor said, if you are being squeezed and you don't like what is coming out of you, you can change it.
3: And also, anger's a valid emotion, you know? It's an emotion that we all feel. So I also don't like the idea of suppressing it, but it's what you do with that anger that's important.
0: Yeah, well, it's

0: It's how you take things.
1: Yeah.
0: So how are you going to translate and interpret this? You know, you're going to laugh it off. You're going to take it, you know. There's a lot of anger over Gaten McKenzie's competition for the World Cup. Oh.
2: Is this now the Mafiki Zolo Mikasa?
0: So he's sending a bunch of people over to the World Cup to watch South Africa take on Mexico, right? And there's 20 fans that he's sending over. He's sending Mafiki Zolo Mikasa, and he's sending over the 2010 football team that played in 2010. Oh, oh. Okay.
2: To be part of the cultural presence at this year's FIFA World Cup.
0: Yes. So now the 20 fans, you had to upload a video this weekend of you showing what a fan you are of one of the PSL teams.
1: Sure. Oh, oh.
0: Kaizer Chiefs, Pirates, Sekhukhune, TS Galaxy, Durban City, whatever. And then, so that's 16 of the 20, and then there would be 4 wild cards that would go in. Oh. Mm-hmm. And people are going, it's just going to be a bunch of influencers that are going, because they've got all the stuff to record.
1: Oh, sure.
0: And they know how to record. And like, we
1: cover the experience.
0: And we, the fans, don't know how to record. Mm-hmm. Like, if I was one of those people sending in a video, I would have gone for the likes of a Durban City or a TS Galaxy, one of the brand new teams in the PSL, because they shouldn't have that big of a fan base as yet. You're not going to go up against the thousands, hundreds of thousands of Chiefs or Sundowns or Pirates fans. Mm-hmm. Okay, so some people are going to crack the code there. You get 3 nights in Mexico. Mm. You get a ticket to the game, accommodation, flights, and meals.
2: What a prize.
0: It's a proper prize that, eh? It's a proper prize.
1: The entries will be reviewed by a panel of 8 expert judges.
0: Yeah.
1: Simon Cowell in there. And we'll assess each clip based on passion, enthusiasm, energy. And then they'll make their final decision.
2: Is Mama Joy entering?
0: Well, she'll have to, because they're not giving her a ticket this time.
1: But also there's tension between her and our good minister. So I don't know if she has a good chance there.
0: But she's going to have to enter like everybody else.
1: Yeah.
0: Simple as that. Mm-hmm. Okay. They've written us off with World Cup. They've a whole bunch of panelists for their World Cup, which starts in about 40-something odd days. Argentina, England, Brazil, Spain, France, Portugal. It's a must-win tournament for those 6. Then they put us right at the bottom saying, just enjoy the occasion.
1: Happy to be here.
0: They've said, like, teams capable of a deep run, Netherlands, Germany, Japan, Belgium, saying these are your dark horses, Scotland, Egypt, Senegal, they could come in. And then there's us, just enjoy the moment. We're there with Jordan, Uzbekistan, Iraq, New Zealand, Panama, and good old South Africa. I don't know, maybe they will surprise everybody.
1: There's always one or two teams that surprise us at the World Cup. I'm just happy that we're part of a big game. You know, that opening game, it's special. We're part of that occasion.
0: It's massive.
1: And let's have a good time.
0: Yeah.
1: It's on the 11th of June, 9 p.m. We have a date.
2: But Bafana Bafana's coach, very confident. And I mean, we want him to be confident, saying we'll pass the group stages. Oh. I believe South Africa can.
0: I think we might surprise a lot of people.
1: I think so too. Mm. I think so too. I think we might surprise even a lot of South Africans who haven't been following Bafana Bafana closely over the last couple of years.
0: Yeah, yeah. We've actually got a good team.
1: We do.
0: And the fact that no one's taken us seriously probably works to our benefit.
1: True underdog story.
0: Mm. So we'll see. It's 25 minutes after 7 o'clock.
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2: 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In your traffic this morning, lots happening on the N2 incoming. We've got a crash at Borchards Quarry, and there's an accident in the left lane at Liesbeek Parkway. In the CBD, there's an accident on Strand Street after Lower Plain Street, and the right and centre lanes are closed towards Adderley Street. N7 South, a crash in the right lane at Platterkloof Road, and traffic is backed up to Malibongwe Drive. On the M3 incoming UCT, there's a bus broken down in the left lane. Traffic also backed up to Kendall Road this morning. In Cape Farms, a crash on Tigerberg Valley Road after Bloemendal Road. Traffic is backed up to Yip de Jager. And then a WhatsApp from Christopher saying on the R44 North Stellenbosch at Helderberg Farm, a vehicle left the roadway. Chapman's Peak Drive also still closed due to rockfalls. And then we have some flooding this morning on the R27 after Racecourse Road, as well as Turfle Road between Mannenberg and Hanover Park. More traffic in 10 minutes. 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
1: Good morning. I know there'll be some very satisfied Manchester United fans this morning as they beat Liverpool 3-2 at Old Trafford yesterday. With that result, it means Michael Carrick's side have officially qualified for the Champions League. And I'm pretty sure Carrick will now be a shoo-in to be handed the job on a permanent basis. Meanwhile, Liverpool, they remain in fourth place, mostly thanks to the result between Aston Villa and Tottenham. Tottenham beating Aston Villa 2-1 in the other game yesterday, and Bournemouth beating Palace 3-0. Today, you can look forward to a couple of games in the Premier League. Everton take on Manchester City. That's at 9 p.m. But before that, a little bit earlier on, Chelsea are up against Nottingham Forest. That game is at 4 p.m. Closer to home in the Betway Premiership, at Loftus yesterday, a resounding 3-0 victory for Mamelodi Sundowns over Polokwane City. Sundowns putting themselves 5 points clear at the top. Second place Orlando Pirates, though, still have a game in hand. And Inter Milan won their third Serie A title in 6 seasons, thanks to a 2-0 victory over Parma, as a jubilant San Sereno celebrated across the city. And the Junior Springboks clinched the 2026 Under-20 Rugby Championship title. This was at the Nelson Mandela Bay Stadium in Gqeberha yesterday, with a round of matches remaining after they beat Australia 56-17 in a very impressive display by the youngsters. In athletics news, Botswana's Lee Epi, Letsile Teboho, Baya Pondoro and Colin Kebinachipi were roaring to victory in the final event of the World Athletics Relays in Gaborone, winning the men's 4x400 meter title in a new championship record time of 2 minutes 54.47 seconds. For South Africa, though, we ran an incredible race. The likes of Team Timkulu, Laithla Pile, Leandad Kukumur and Zakiti Nene, they secured silver in an impressive time of 2 minutes 55.07 seconds. And meanwhile, American Gretchen Walsh lowered the 100-meter butterfly world record again this weekend, winning in a time of 54.33 seconds at the Fort Lauderdale Open. In cricket news, Kagiso Rabada claimed two wickets to help the Gujarat Titans get a 4-wicket victory over the Punjab Kings in their match yesterday in Ahmedabad. In tennis news, world number one Jannik Sinner claimed the Madrid Open, winning the final against Alexander Zverev 6-1 and 6-2. And finally, at the Miami Grand Prix, Kimi Antonelli continues to impress. He extended his lead in the Drivers' World Championship, getting a win for Mercedes. More at ewn.co.za.
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0: It's Chandelier from Sia on KFM Mornings at 7:38. The game with no name, sometimes called The Voice, until we figure out the copyright issues. It is our slogan game. It's now been running for...
1: Is it two weeks?
0: No, we're in our third week at least.
2: People are like, we don't care what you call it as long as the money's there.
0: So today, the price tag is 18,000 rand.
2: Sure.
0: 18,000 rand. These slogans. Tell me who it is.
3: The most music.
2: Feel great.
0: Okay. I'm going to change the rules here today. Oh. As always, we take three guesses. So, after every guess, I'm upping it by 1,000 rand.
2: Sure, Mr. Moneybags.
0: Yes. After every guess, who are the three voices? So far, we've had it locked in. Let me tell you. So, everybody's convinced it's Kim Kardashian. The third voice. Let me just play you some of the full bit of where I grabbed the audio. All right.
4: Wait and see if there'll be changes. But once you get to a place where you feel like it's not going to change or get better.
0: So that was the feel. All right. Great. You think it comes from Oprah.
5: Okay. Well, so the dance party. That's great. Then I thought, well, what would I really like? I really love the woods. So what?
0: So that's where I got that from. The most. You think it comes from Lewis Hamilton. And this is where I got this voice.
3: I'm not living in fear every day. And that's like the most, that's the most empowering thing, I think, for me personally.
0: Okay. Okay. And the fourth voice saying music, I'm not going to tell you. Let's take your guesses. All right.
5: Come on, people. You can do this.
0: On 082-945-0940. I'll whip it to your ears again.
3: The most music
2: feel
5: great.
2: Who could it be?
0: Who is that second voice? For 18,000 rand this morning. Good luck.
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11: Kanker of bloedafwykings leef. 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
2: 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In your traffic this morning in the CBD, we've got a crash on Strand Street after Lower Plain Street. The right and centre lanes are closed towards Adderley Street. In 7 South, there's a crash in the right lane at Platterkloof Road and traffic is still backed up to Mwalibongwe Drive. In Pinelands on Jan Smuts Drive, there's a crash at Viking Way. And on the N2 incoming, an accident at Borchards Quarry where the vehicles are on the left shoulder. On the M3 incoming at UCT, there's a bus broken down in the left lane and traffic is backed up to Kendall Road. We also have some flooding this morning on the R27 after Racecourse Road, as well as Turfall Road between Mannenberg and Hanover Park. More traffic in 10 minutes. 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

0: It's Dua Lipa with Levitating here on a cold, wet Monday morning across the Western Cape. It's going to be like that. Apparently the sun's going to come out later on today, they say. But then tonight again is going to be rain showers. Tomorrow, what does it hold? More rain showers the entire day across the Western Cape. Same as Wednesday. Mm-hmm. Thursday, it's going to dry up, they say. Could change any minute, but that's what we've got for now. Temperatures not going above 20 degrees this entire week. Tomorrow, we go down to 16.
1: Yeah.
0: It's going to stay there for a couple days after that, too. All right, but we've got 18,000 rand for you. The game with no name that we sometimes call The Voice, I might call it The Vox, which is a very radio term. We call voices, voxes.
1: Very sexy.
0: Yeah, people won't get it, maybe. Well, we'll see what happens next time around, all right? But we want this to go off today. I want this to go off today, hopefully. So, let's see. The most music feel great. We are now into... By the way, it's not me. I don't say any... Many think I'm the second voice. I'm not. Mm-hmm. Okay? I'll give you a clue. Oh. It's not a South African voice.
1: Yeah. It's no one in this room.
0: Nope. Okay? That's all I'm giving you. Okay. And after every incorrect guess, if there is an incorrect guess, then I will up it by 1,000 rand.
2: Let's go.
0: Okay. Let's start with Tammy in Klapmuts. Tammy, good morning.
3: Morning, Darren.
1: Hello.
2: Hola.
3: Hello.
0: How's it, Tammy? So, you certain of the three, okay? It's just the second voice.
3: Yes.
0: So, let me play it once more.
4: The most music.
2: Feel
3: great.
0: Okay. Give me your three guesses, your four guesses here, Tammy, for 18,000 rand.
3: Okay. It's Lewis Hamilton, Michael Douglas, Kim Kardashian and Oprah Winfrey.
0: Lewis Hamilton. Okay, so you're saying the second voice is Michael Douglas?
3: Yeah.
0: Three correct, three in the right place.
2: Yeah. Come on.
3: Thanks, guys.
0: Sorry, Tammy.
2: Thanks for playing, Tammy.
0: Okay.
3: Have a good day. Bye.
1: Bye.
0: Sure. It's your turn, Lindsay.
1: How much money do we have in the pot now, Darren?
0: Now it's 19,000 rand. Lindsay, good morning.
5: Morning, team. How's it going?
1: Good.
0: Very good. Do you feel lucky? Are you certain about this?
5: I feel pretty certain, yes. I've been listening since day one.
0: And why are you certain that it's this name that you're about to say?
5: Just different clips that I've listened to, and I feel very confident.
0: Okay. Give me in all four names in the correct order, please, Lindsay.
5: Okay, I've got Lewis Hamilton, George Clooney, Kim Kardashian, and Oprah Winfrey.
0: So George Clooney at... Two, you say. So did you watch, was he Grey's Anatomy in the beginning?
2: The
0: OG medical.
1: And then the Oceans movie.
0: Yes, yes, yes. So you would have heard a lot of George Clooney. Is it George Clooney? No.
2: No, man. You need to stop with this dramatic music.
0: Sorry, Lindsay. That's three correct, three in the right place. Okay. It's not George Clooney. Okay. Now it's for 20,000 rand. If it doesn't go now, tomorrow it rolls over to 21,000 rand. For 20,000 rand, good morning, Ansaf.
6: Hi, Darren, Shirl, and Serves, Jamies. How are you?
1: Good morning. Good, love. How are you?
6: Good, good. I'm biting my nails here. I'm on hospital bend. I said to my sister-in-law, I'm going to stay in the slow lane as you move over to the fast lane. But let me focus in the slow lane.
0: Okay. So you've had a long drive in from Surrey Estate this morning. Can you go to work with 20,000 rand? All right.
6: Fingers crossed,
0: that now, is. Without saying the name, why do you think it's this guy?
6: I just, you know, he's been in a couple of movies where he's played a rock star, or one movie that I know he played a rock star. So I think that in an interview he may have spoken about music.
1: Oh,
6: and his
1: that?
6: Voice just sounds familiar to me.
1: Oh, that's an interesting way to look at it. You are thinking of an interview as opposed to trying to hear the voice.
0: Okay.
6: But I also think the voice is familiar to me.
1: Okay.
0: Okay. Okay. Well, give me your four guesses.
6: Okay. Lewis Hamilton. Then the mystery voice, I think, is our favorite couch-jumping Scientologist, Tom Cruise. Kim Kardashian and Oprah Winfrey.
0: So you think the second voice is Tom Cruise?
1: Who we haven't had yet.
6: I do.
0: You
6: see, tell me I'm right.
0: Interesting.
2: Not the music again.
0: It's getting longer and longer, this drum roll. Hold on. Hold on.
7: I have a broad taste in music and art, cinema, and I wanted to understand that kind of storytelling, whether it was thriller or action or...
6: Let me focus on my driving, you guys.
7: And I wanted to understand that kind of storytelling, whether it was thriller or action or...
0: Are you now more certain than ever?
6: I'm 1,000%.
0: Ansaf, congratulations, you cracked the code!
1: You got the money, honey. We're jumping on the couch.
2: That's how you laugh after you've won $20,000 on Oprah's couch.
6: A huge thank you to Tammy and Lindsay for upping the money to $20,000. Yeah.
1: Teamwork, community.
6: Oh, my God. My husband is somewhere at work in Stickland. I'm jumping up and down going, I'm finally getting air in my polo.
0: you've done it. You got four. Out of four. All in the right place, Ansaf. Congratulations. Well done.
6: Amazing. Thank you so much, guys. Thank you.
1: It's been a long road for all of us. Thank you for finally getting to the right answer.
2: Putting us out of our misery.
0: He's my guy. Like, you know what I mean?
1: Yeah.
0: He's my guy.
1: I mean, I'm kicking myself thinking, why did I not consider Tom Cruise when he's literally your number one celebrity?
2: I would have never have gotten to Tom Cruise.
1: You were showing favoritism there, Darren. You picked your fave.
0: And nobody
1: got
0: figured
1: it
0: out. Nobody went there apart from Ansaf. Okay. Well done, my sister. Enjoy your 20,000 rand.
6: I plan to. Thanks, guys. Appreciate it.
1: Great day.
0: Okay.
2: Well done.
6: You too.
0: John.
6: Bye.
0: Hey, Goose. You got a bogey on your tail.
1: I need a break from this.
0: Hey, Maverick.
1: I need a break from this game.
0: Oh, man. Tom Cruise, Lewis Hamilton, Tom Cruise, Kim Kardashian, and Oprah Winfrey.

0: It's Danger Zone. Kenny Loggins on KFM Mornings. It is 8 o'clock. 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
2: IPED's deputy head back in the witness seat and the city's winter readiness plan in place. Good morning, I'm Vanya Klutter-Collison. IPED's deputy provincial head for the Western Cape, Mario September, is due back in the Western Cape High Court today to continue his testimony in the high-profile trial of alleged underworld gang boss Nafees Modak. Modak and 14 others face a slew of charges related to allegedly operating a criminal enterprise. Last week, September was criticized for consulting Modak while he was under cross examination. Under SA law, it's prohibited for anyone to consult with an accused person while they are under cross-examination. Facing tough questions from state prosecutor Greg Volmerans, September insisted the consultations were not improper.
3: In this period, while Mr. Modak is under cross-examination, you went to go visit him in prison. And amongst other things, you showed in the CCTV footage of the shooting of Mr. Kinnear. Is that right?
2: A suspect is expected to appear in the Bellville Magistrates Court today on charges related to the alleged illegal sale of cough mixture. The 44-year-old was arrested on Friday morning after being spotted concluding a transaction. Police spokesperson Wesley Twigg says the suspect has been charged with the sale and possession of a controlled and scheduled medication.
4: The members were busy with crime prevention duties in Bellville area when they noticed a transaction happening between the male and an unknown female. They went to investigate and found 27 bottles of cough mixture and an undisclosed amount of cash in his possession.
2: Then Chief Director of Western Cape Disaster Management, Colin Dana, says the department's winter readiness plan is in place. He says teams have been preparing by clearing drains and riverbeds. Dana says that biomass often clogs waterways, increasing the risk of flash floods during heavy winter rains. He adds that road maintenance will also form part of the province's preparations.
5: Our emergency services state of readiness really focuses on these kinds of incidents, in the next couple of days and through the next few months, of course.
2: Dana adds that the Western Cape has a specialized flood rescue unit based in George. He says the department is ready to respond to residents in distress this winter.
5: We have the SA Police diving unit. City of Cape Town has a swiftwater rescue unit, so does the Department of Health Emergency Medical Services. And then we have a lot of volunteer organizations.
2: And a man arrested in connection with the murder of seven people will appear in court for the start of his trial in Belgium today. Palzo Falzoni was handcuffed in 2022 after his car plowed into a carnival procession. Falzone faces up to 30 years in jail for the deadly crash, which happened as he sped home 120 kilometers per hour over the speed limit from a nightclub. He will face nearly 200 civil claimants, including some who are disabled for life and the relatives of those who died. Taking a look at today's weather temperatures, Cape Town as well as Clan William will reach a high of 18 degrees, Langebaan 19, Worcester 17 and George 20. The top story at this hour, IPED's deputy provincial head for the Western Cape, Mario September, is due back in the Western Cape High Court today.
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0: It's Ghetto with Gone Gone Gone here on KFM Mornings. 9 after 8 o'clock. Monday morning senseless survey is coming up next. How many questions will I ask in this morning's senseless survey? It's over to you on the WhatsApp telephone line for a wonderful prize that you could win when you spin the wheel of joy. 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It's up next.
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8: In your traffic this morning on the M3 incoming, we've got a crash at Fergrove Way, and at UCT, there's a bus broken down in the left lane. Traffic is still backed up to Tukai Road. CBD, another crash on Strand Street after Lower Plain Street, and the right and center lanes are closed towards Adderley. On Philip Hosana Drive outgoing, a crash before Upper Roodebloem Road. Traffic backed up to Ruland Street. N7 South, there's an accident in the right lane at Plattekloof Road. You can definitely expect some delays there this morning. And in Pinelands on Jan Smuts Drive, a crash at Viking Way. Chapman's Peak Drive remains closed due to rock falls. And then we also have some flooding this morning on the R27 after Racecourse Road, as well as Turfall Road between Manenberg and Hanover Park. If I missed anything, please WhatsApp me on 082-945-0940.
9: Uh-oh. Here we go.
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0: All right. No more takers on the WhatsApp telephone. How many questions will I ask on the senseless survey this morning? You get the first to take a guess, Sherlyn Barnes.
8: Eight questions.
0: What a great guess. Sibs.
9: Nine.
0: What a great guess. Renise.
10: 12 questions.
0: 12. Fantastic. Ach,
9: yes. Nah, you lie.
0: And producer Brad.
10: Stop it.
9: 14.
0: Oh, and all the cats come calling as well.
9: You locked up there.
0: Did you get a cat or what?
10: Oh. Do you have a cat now?
9: No, the clutch there.
11: My mark
9: locked up.
0: I know you like to take in rescues. You take in some rescue dogs. No, legit he does.
9: Did you do that
0: with cats?
10: Yeah,
11: I imagine so. Yeah.
0: Do you get rescue cats?
10: Of course you do.
11: You must do, yeah.
0: You say that with such authority.
10: Because I have a cat now. And we get like stray cats coming into our home because they visit our cat.
0: No. That's different, Ramiz. That is you stealing a
10: neighbor's
0: cat.
10: No, man.
0: And offering it a better home.
10: No.
0: Oh, come stay here. Look,
9: but remember,
0: you...
9: cats don't belong to anybody.
10: No,
0: they don't.
9: They belong to themselves.
10: Yeah.
9: So if they want to be in your house...
10: Yeah,
9: it's their house.
10: Exactly.
0: Because I've never seen a cat at an animal shelter.
9: There's cats who...
11: No, they are.
9: Yeah.
0: But they're survivors. They can survive on their own.
11: Yeah.
0: All right.
9: And hunters.
0: Yeah. Okay, let's not digress. Yeah. All right. Of the four of you, one of you is correct.
8: Oh.
0: This is where I ask the most important questions of the week in South Africa. And I see if I can get answers, all disguised as a senseless, if you listen properly. Okay, here is your senseless survey.
12: Thank you for calling the radio thing. Can I speak to you?
0: Good morning, sir. I'm Agent 31962. I'm calling you from the Senseless Bureau. I need to ask you a couple questions for your country. It'll only take a few seconds.
12: Uh-huh, go ahead.
0: If one teacher can't teach all subjects, why is one child expected to study all subjects?
12: Whoa. No, I don't know.
0: So, what happens to the car if you press the brake and the accelerator at the same time? Does it take a screenshot?
12: No.
0: It does, apparently. So, how did people crash their vehicles before cell phones?
12: How do people crash their cars before cell phones? I don't know.
0: Do you know that they are not gym clothes if you don't go to the gym?
8: Highball.
0: They're just pajamas.
11: Whoa.
12: So,

0: Does it excite you to think that there are more nipples in the world than people?
1: Does.
2: I would say yes. I said no. Next question, please.
0: Are you the person that complains about not getting Tupperware back?
2: Nope, I don't complain about that.
0: Are you the Cheslin Colby of bedwetting?
2: Nope.
0: Now, wine only contains 1% of the recommended daily intake of calcium. So, does that mean that you should drink 100 glasses per day?
2: Oh, that would be too much, eh? I'd rather have half of that, 50 glasses.
0: Do you know how your parents talked about people shapes how you think people talk about you?
2: Yeah.
3: It was too deep. It was like, what is this, our family therapy?
4: He was not ready for that.
0: Yeah, that was the marijuana question.
3: Okay. I'll be proud of yourself, Darren.
0: I always am. All right, that is your senseless survey. Who's going to get a prize? Next, it's Rihanna. Don't stop the music.

0: Send to the family WhatsApp group.
1: Did you know that, Nixon? Please, whatever you do, don't try that.
0: Yeah.
1: All right.
0: Nixon's like, I'm just here for the prizes.
1: All right, Nixon, give me the correct amount of questions that I asked this morning. They are?
2: It was 9 questions.
1: 9 questions. Well done, Nixon. All right. Through to the championship rounds, man. You get to spin the wheel of joy for a prize kindly donated by a small business here in the Western Cape. Okay, we got lots of things. I'm not going to go through all of them now, okay? So we'll just spin the wheel, and what you get is what you get. All right, how do you want us to spin it? Fast or slow, left or right, Nixon?
2: Fast and right.
1: Fast and right. All right, whip it around. Here we go. That was a good spin.
0: Oh, teasing.
1: You know, this is a great prize. I went 3 years in a row. Nixon, have you ever been to Disney on Ice?
2: No.
3: No.
1: Have you ever wanted to go to Disney on Ice?
2: No.
1: Do you have kids?
3: Yeah.
2: My kids would.
3: Yeah.
2: I have 3.
0: How old are
1: yes,
0: they?
1: Yes, now you see. Now we're talking, Nixon.
4: Papa wanted to win something for himself, yeah. Clearly.
1: like you want a case of beers, right?
4: He's like, damn, the
0: chaperone now.
3: Take the kids, Papa.
1: Okay, here we go, Nixon. Do you want a case of beers or your 3 beautiful children go to Disney on Ice? You decide.
4: Are the beers cold, Darren?
1: They are ice cold.
2: They'll definitely be cold.
1: They're if you want a craft beer or a traditional beer, you can choose the beer. Or do you want 3? I'm not even allowed to give away alcohol. Okay, but do you want the kids to have joy, or do you want to have joy?
2: Yeah, most definitely the kids.
1: The kids. Okay, so it's tickets to Disney on Ice. It's happening in July.
2: Excellent.
1: Okay.
2: Thank you, guys.
1: Maybe we'll send you a case of beer, so while they go, you can stay at home.
2: That'll be nice, eh?
1: You get your quiet gesaip time. All right, Nixon.
2: Thanks, Dad.
1: Listen, so it's you, the 3 kids, and the wifey.
2: Yes.
1: Okay, we'll send you 5 tickets, okay?
2: Excellent. Thank you, guys.
1: To Disney on Ice. It's really amazing. Okay, it truly is. All right, Nixon.
2: Excellent. Thanks, Adam.
1: Ciao, brother. Bye-bye.
2: Bye-bye.
1: I don't know. I think he was hoping for biltong or something. Biltong and a nut hamper. You see?
0: Those are the best.
1: You see, that's why with us guys, maybe that's why we only get 3 different types of gifts. Mm-hmm. Because that's all we appreciate.
0: But also, I wish you guys would be honest and say what you want out loud. You see, he was like, oh, no. Say what you want.
4: A case.
1: All right, that was the senseless survey. Okay. Thanks to Disney on Ice. Go get your tickets. It really is a great show. For the kids, it's incredible. It's like fantasy land. It really is. It's the Bingo Players Cry Just a Little all across the Western Cape. It's KFM Mornings.

0: It's Rihanna, Don't Stop the Music, here on KFM Mornings. So did you know that trick, Sherlyn, with your car?
1: If oh, the screenshot.
0: The brake and accelerator, your car takes a screenshot. You know?

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1: Goeiemôre. Die liggaam van 'n pasgebore baba dogtertjie is in Loutersrivier in 'n stormwaterdrein gevind. Die baba is Saterdag as vermis aangemeld. Polisiewoordvoerder Wesley Twig sê die ma is gearresteer.
2: The circumstances surrounding the incident are under investigation. The mother of the child remains in custody. Anyone with any information about this incident can contact Crime Stop on 08600 10111.
1: Intussen moedig Missing Children South Africa ouers aan om waaksaam te bly. 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
1: Nou vir vandag se weertemperature, Kaapstad bereik hoogtes van 18 grade, Stellenbosch 17, Beaufort West 23, Hermanus 19 en George 20 grade. Die hoofstorie, die uur, die liggaam van 'n pasgebore baba dogtertjie is in Loutersrivier in 'n stormwaterdrein gevind.
4: Good morning. Manchester United will be very satisfied with their win against Liverpool yesterday as they won 3-2 at Old Trafford. The result means that they've officially qualified for the Champions League. Liverpool remain fourth after a couple of results yesterday, especially the one that saw Tottenham beat Aston Villa 2-1. And in the other match, Bournemouth beat Palace 3-0. Tonight, though, Everton take on Man City and Chelsea are up against Nottingham Forest. And at Loftus-Versfeld, a resounding 3-0 win for Mamelodi Sundowns. This was over Polokwane City yesterday, putting themselves 5 points clear at the top ahead of second-place Orlando Pirates, who still have a game in hand. And Inter Milan won their third Serie A title in 6 seasons thanks to a 2-0 victory over Parma yesterday. The Junior Springboks, they clinched the 2026 Under-20 Rugby Championship title in Gqeberha yesterday with a round of matches remaining after they beat Australia 56-17 in a very impressive display. Moving on now to athletics news, where Botswana, they roared to victory in the final event of the World Athletics Relays in Gaborone, winning the men's 4x400 meters in a new championship record time of 2 minutes 54.47 seconds. South Africa coming in second to claim silver in an impressive time of 2 minutes 55.07 seconds. And Kagiso Rabada claimed 2 crucial wickets as he helped the Gujarat Titans secure a 4-wicket win over the Punjab Kings in Ahmedabad. And in tennis news, world number one Jannik Sinner beat Alexander Zverev 6-1 and 6-2 to win the Madrid Open for the first time. And finally, in Formula One news, Kimi Antonelli claimed the Miami Grand Prix. More at ewn.co.za.
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0: It's Ava Max, Kings and Queens, here on KFM Mornings. Okay, so we've got the vinyl classic coming up.
1: I've got work to do. I think I'm in third place, which is...
0: What do you mean you think? You don't have to think that hard to know you're in third place.
1: I've always been.
2: Oh, the fight has begun. But you're, ding, ding.
0: But you're on the podium. And that's the thing, is everyone gets a medal in this competition.
1: Yeah, I need to go look at the numbers. I think I need to win a couple of weeks to set things right.
0: Yeah.
1: Yeah.
0: Okay. Well, good luck today.
1: Well done on your victory last week.
0: Thank you.
1: 3 days.
0: Thank you. Yeah. Very kind of you.
2: Is this your new strat? Like compliments.
1: It's reality. He won last week.
0: It's the orange metaphor that she's digested from the Monday motivation.
2: When you're being squeezed, what comes out? Grace.
0: Kindness. Love. Compassion.
2: What a queen.
1: No, the claws will come out. Don't you worry.
0: Okay. Okay. Vinyl Classic is on the way.
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2: In your traffic this morning on the M3 incoming, there's a crash at Fairgrove Way and at UCT, a bus broken down in the left lane. Traffic is backed up to Tukai Road. R300 South, there's a crash in the left lane before the N2 and you can definitely expect some delays from Hindle Road. Chapman's Peak Drive closed due to rock falls. And then a WhatsApp from Brink saying, bumper to bumper traffic as you exit Thornton area by Grand West and the N7. No traffic officials currently on the scene. And then we also have some flooding this morning. Clive Road at Crawford Station, Turfall Road between Manenberg and Hanover Park, as well as on the R27 after Racecourse Road. If I missed anything, please still WhatsApp us on 082-945-0940.
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0: It's Conan Gray, Vodka Cranberry on KFM Mornings. It's 12 minutes to 9 o'clock. Here we go, the vinyl classico. Would you like to go first, Sibs?
1: You know how this goes.
0: Okay, well, I'll always offer it.
1: Yours, and you know we always say no. It.
0: Okay, well, kind of you. All right, let me go first then. Well, you know, I think the weather calls for something a little bit slower, something a little bit more deep and meaningful. So that's why I'm going with this classic. Wait. Okay. Well, hold on. The record is skipping. Hold on. Here we go. Here it is.

0: Lovers all around. Wait, wait, wait. Your move, Sibs.
1: You know, when I think about this woman's music, I think of the fact that she raised a generation with her pop classics. And my heart breaks that she's struggling now, but I'm so grateful for the memories she gave us in the 90s and early 2000s. And perhaps this song accurately depicts how her life was at the time.

0: Selected from 2001. The song is 25 years old this year. How old are you? How old are we if that song is 25 years old? That's my pick.
1: All right. Okay. Let's see where this goes. Vote now with your voice on 0825-0940. Wet. All
0: Brittany,
1: day long.
0: Brittany.
1: Leave Brittany alone.
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1: All right, let's see where this goes. 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Either way, here are the votes.
15: Oh, going with Sips this morning.
16: I love wet. 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
0: Hey, no.
16: Wet, please.
1: Well, there we go. The Western Cape has spoken. What a classic. The wet love is all around. It's our final song here this morning on this wet Monday.

0: Lovers all around, it's Wet, Wet, Wet here on KFM Mornings. And that is our show today. Thank you for listening. We'll be back tomorrow, more chaos and all. And the roads will be just as wet and just as bad. So before we go, let's have one more update on those roads. It's a struggle. It's a punish.
1: Good luck out there this morning. Lots happening. On the M3 incoming, we've got a crash at Fergrove Way, and at UCT, there's a bus broken down in the left lane. Traffic also backed up to Tukai Road this morning. WhatsApp from Nikki saying, I have been stuck in traffic in Newlands after 3K school drop over 1 hour 45 minutes ago. So again, if you are out there, please be patient. N2 incoming, there's a crash in the right lane at Mowbray Main Road. N1 incoming, a crash in the right lane at Brighton Road. R300 South, there's an accident in the left lane before the N2. You can definitely expect some delays there from Hindle Road. Chapman's Peak Drive still closed due to rock falls, and then flooding this morning on the R27 after Racecourse Road. On Walter Sisulu in the left lane between Buitengracht incoming and outgoing towards the waterfront, as well as Turfall Road between Manenberg and Hanover Park. There's also flooding in Clive Road at Crawford Station. If I missed anything, please still WhatsApp us on 082-945-0940.
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3: Good morning, I'm Vanya Klutter-Collison. Mayor Jordan E. Lewis says although the court has struck down the city's tariff structure, it will need to find a new way to cross-subsidize infrastructure projects. Last week, the Western Cape High Court ruled it was unlawful for the city to charge fees for city-wide cleaning, water and sanitation based on property values. E. Lewis says the alternative of having every household to pay a flat fee would result in many residents paying more. He adds that the city is considering ways to recover the costs more equitably.
4: The court said they recognize that cross-subsidization is necessary, but they leave it to the city to figure out how to do that. Now, that's a difficult thing. We did try to figure out how to do that. The city moves forward, succeeds, continues to function because we are investing in infrastructure.
3: Then the body of the newborn baby girl has been found in a stormwater drain in Lotus River. The infant was reported missing on Saturday. Police spokesperson Wesley Twigg says the mother has been arrested.
5: The circumstances surrounding the incident are under investigation. The mother of the child remains in custody. Anyone with any information about this incident can contact Crime Stop on 0800 10111.
3: Health Minister Aaron Motsoaledi has confirmed to EWN that his department will soon release more details after a British tourist tested positive for Hunter virus on an Atlantic cruise. It's since been established that the tourist is now being treated in South Africa. The World Health Organization says three people on board are suspected to have died from the disease, though only one case has been lab confirmed. Chief Director of Western Cape Disaster Management, Colin Dana, says the department's winter readiness plan is in place. He says teams have been preparing by clearing drains and riverbeds. Dana says that biomass often clogs waterways, increasing the risk of flash floods during heavy winter rains. He adds that road maintenance will also form part of the province's preparations.
6: Our emergency services state of readiness really focuses on these kinds of incidents, in the next couple of days and through the next few months, of course.
3: Taking a look at today's weather temperatures, Cape Town as well as Clan William reach a high of 18 degrees, Worcester 17, George 20, Springbok 16, and highs of 19 is forecast for Langebaan. The top story at this hour, Mayor Jordan E. Lewis says although the court has struck down the city's tariff structure, it will need to find a new way to cross-subsidize infrastructure projects.
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0: It's the weekend with Blinding Lights on KFM 94.5. A huge thank you to Darren Sherlin, Serbs, and the rest of the team. They will be back again tomorrow. This is KFM 94.5, and my name is Tracy Lang, and I am back. Happy Monday, Cape Town. Whew, welcome to May. Yes, I've had a lekker time off, so that means I am refreshed, and I'm so, so ready. I know it's very chilly outside, but I must tell you, it's my favorite weather, so I could not have asked for a better welcome back. Also, I've got Lucia Drummer joining us later on in the show, and don't forget the office anthems. It's all on the way. Today, I'm joined by Tash V. She'll be taking care of the traffic. Welcome to the show.
1: Taking a look at your roads. On the N3 incoming, there is a bus broken down at UCT. WhatsApp from Catherine saying the bus has been moved to the side of the road, but traffic is slow from Kendall Road. On the N2 incoming, there is an accident at Mowbray Main Road. The vehicles have been moved to the left shoulder. And on the N1 incoming, there's an accident in the right lane at Brighton Road. And then, of course, traffic lights that are faulty in Khayelitsha at Allium Drive and Mew Way, in Strand at Solari's Pass Road and Reunion Drive, and then in Claremont at Claremont Boulevard and Rolf Street, as well as in Lotus River at Clip Road and Lake Road. And then please be aware that on the R27 after Racecourse Road on Walter Sisulu in the left lane between Buitengracht incoming and outgoing towards the waterfront, as there is flooding there, as well as Peerless Park on Franz Conradi Drive, and then Turf Hall Road between Manenberg and Hanover Park. There is also flooding at Clive Road and Crawford Station. If there's anything else, you can let us know on 082 945 0940.

Megan Trainor made you look. It's KFM 94.5. Yo, and it's been a lekker couple of days, right? I know I am back. I've said it. I've had two long weekends and I was smart about it. I decided to just take a few days leave, three, and I ended up with like almost 10 days off. It was lovely. I must tell you, I also definitely needed absolutely every single second of it. But, you know, as often happens when you take things easy, all those bugs that's been hiding, that your immune system has been fighting, your immune system also decides to take a break. And then I was knocked down. So yeah, just one of those things. But hey, at least I could take it nice and easy. And the weather absolutely played ball. It was good. So let's see if we can just get into the swing of things. Are we going to call this the second half of the year? I think we already can because it is May. I know it's not June yet. Second half only starts in July. But I think after all the long weekends, we can now say, it is there, second quarter of the year. Let's call it that. Okay. Yeah, that's what I'm sticking to in any case. And of course, we are going to need some motivation for that. So Lucia Drummer joins us in the next 10 minutes to help us.

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3: Good morning. Let's take a look at your traffic. There's a bus that's broken down on the M3 incoming at UCT. It's on the side of the road. Traffic is slow, and that's from Kendall Road. And then on the N2 incoming, there is an accident at Mowbray Main Road. The vehicles are on the left shoulder. And on the R300 South, there is an accident in the left lane. Before the N2, you can expect delays from Hindle Road. And then please take note, Old Etowes Kloof Pass is closed. That's due to a truck that's overturned. There is no access to the R101. And Chapman Speak Drive is also closed due to rockfalls. And then a couple of traffic lights that are faulty in Strand at Solari's Pass Road and Reunion Drive. In Musenberg, at Royal Road and Axminster Road, as well as in Bontehevel at Jakkelsvlei Avenue and Bontehevel Avenue, and in Mitchell's Plain at Highlands Drive and Elsleben Road at Snapdragon and Eisleben Road. And then, of course, flooding that is taking place on Walter Sisulu in the left lane between Buitengracht incoming and outgoing. That's towards the waterfront, as well as Clive Road at Crawford Station and at the R27 after Racecourse Road. If there's anything else you know of, you can send us a WhatsApp on 082-945-0940. I'm Tash V with your traffic.
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0: Baker Street and Anika Kiana. This is KFM 94.5. Motivational Monday is on the way with Lucia Drummond. And today she talks about your upper limits. This should be very interesting. Don't go anywhere.
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1: Welcome to a Monday morning. Let's get you ready for life. Can you believe we are now in the second quarter of 2026? It is absolutely unreal. It's absolutely crazy. Fortunately, Lucia is here for each and every quarter to help us get through each and everything. We all started this year going, cool, I'm ready for a taking on the year of the fire horse. And things have gone so well. But I know this is something that you have touched on before, but I think it's important that we touch on it again. Ambitious people, they have so many dreams and desires, but at some point, it seems like as you keep reaching and things start going well, something comes crashing down. Mm. And I know you refer to the self-sabotage as well at times, right?
2: Yes.
1: What causes this? Why does this happen?
2: And let's quickly, with that, unpack the pattern a little bit. Just for someone saying, no, I don't self-sabotage. Things just seem to happen to me. It's something like you get the promotion and everything's going good. And the next thing, you're in a big argument with your manager and you don't know why. Where did this come from? And you're in a sweet spot in your relationship and everything's good. And the next thing that happens, oh, I got the ick. I don't know if I actually want to be in this relationship, right? And so these little things happen. You take one step forward and then something comes crashing down and it's two steps back. And it's like this. You can never quite get to the point you want to get to or move beyond the specific point. I get here. It all goes well. Then things fall apart. Then I have to build up to that point. I get there. And it falls apart again. So this could be that self-sabotaging. And you might not even know that the pattern is there. Because you might say, no, it's that person. Their mood changed after I got the promotion. You know, things were good and then that person changed. But sometimes there's something within us and there's a trigger that just clicks off every time. And it's not based on what's happening to us, but what's happening inside us. Mm-hmm. And it could be that replay of a voice. So I want to give you about three steps that you can try to really unpack what is going on if you're experiencing this.
1: Please get into that because I think it is so important.
2: Okay, our step one is you have to see when is the self-sabotage happening, all right? When the self-sabotage happens, do you get sick? Is it that you get the promotion, life goes well, now you're sick for 2 weeks? Every time something moves forward at work, you're sick. And I've seen people that this happened to. They literally are out with the flu for 2 weeks and they just cannot understand why this happens. Do you procrastinate? Do you all of a sudden just doubt everything? You know, I got the promotion, but what if I'm not good enough? What if they fire me? What if you got the promotion? What are you talking about? So you need to look at the pattern. And look at the last 5-10 years and identify every time something like this has happened. So that's number one. You want to identify the pattern and you want to see where it happens. Then you want to trace the belief. Because the pattern is fueled by a belief. Not by circumstances, not by other people. So you're going to dig down. What is the thing that I keep thinking when these things occur? Well, I don't really think I deserve this. You know, I'm in this job, but you know, I don't really know. There's some other people that's going through stuff. They could maybe use this more than I could. I don't really deserve this. And so you start talking yourself out of what you have already received, gained, earned, right? And that's number two. So trace that belief because you can't change a belief if you don't know what the belief is. And then that third step is you're going to question the belief. Is this really true? Do I really not deserve this? Well, I have actually been working in this role in the past so many years. I have equipped myself in these areas. I have led this program and that program and learned from my errors, improved. And so maybe I do deserve this. Why do I keep telling myself I don't? Yes, it takes some time and practice because the pattern is so engraved in your head.
1: And
2: it's
1: with
2: time it works.
1: And also tying into that, it's so ingrained in your head. It's also scary to break away from that because that's been something that's protected you for so long,
2: yes,
1: right? And that is hard.
2: Absolutely. It's hard to venture out. But you know what? There's an exciting, wonderful life out there and you never really get to taste it if you don't go to those places and see what life has to offer.
1: And listen, Lucia can help you with all of that. LuciaDrama.com has all the info. 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

0: Enrique Iglesias and Escape. It's KFM 94.5. I suspect that's how we're all feeling this morning, right? We'd like to escape from work. But hey, it is what it is. Work is here. It's a brand new work day and a work week. So you know what? Let me try and motivate you. What is the song that's going to get you out of that long weekend slump? And we'll get you going this morning. Send that to me in a voice note. 082-945-0940. Like a voice note. What is that song that I can play for you? And then from about 10 past 10, then I'll play it for you as part of the office anthems. Again, voice notes only. 082-945-0940.
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0: Okay, so as we head into the second hour of the show, I've got lekker songs coming your way, but it's only going to be even lekkerder. It gaan lekkerder wees. So yeah, we're going to make it English as well. It's going to be even more lekkerder if you send me the songs for the office anthems, the songs that will get you going this morning. It's cold outside. It's gray. It's raining. So let me wake you up. Let me just give you a bit of a kick under the butt in the best way possible with your songs. 0829450940. Let's check in on your traffic. Here's Tash V.
1: Thanks, Trace. Taking a look at the roads this morning. We've got on the N2 incoming, there is an accident at Mowbray Main Road. The vehicles are on the left shoulder, and on Hospital Bend, there is a vehicle broken down in the right lane. That's towards Nelson Mandela Boulevard. Traffic is slow from Jaigsgerwel Drive. And then in Westlake, there is an accident on Steenberg Road and Westlake Drive. And then please do take note, Old De Toys Kloof Pass is closed due to a track that is overturned. There is no access to the R101. And Chapman Speak Drive is also closed due to rock falls. There are very many traffic lights that are not working, so please do treat them as a four-way stop. And then also take note of flooding on the R27 after Racecourse Road, as well as Peerless Park on Franz Conradi Drive. And then also please be careful before you get Bloemfontein Robots Lansdowne. There's lots of water on the side of the road. If there is anything else that we need to know about, send us a WhatsApp on 082-945-0940.
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2: Okay, and your songs for the Office Anthems this morning. I'm looking for the songs that will give us all a kick under the butt to start working and just get going. 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What is that song? 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
1: Good morning, Tracy and the KFM family. This is Greg from Musenberg, and on this cold, chilly Monday, I think I really want to hear Daft Punk and Pharrell Williams. Get lucky.

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1: Hallo Tracy, wat van 'n bietjie Neil Diamond en Sweet Caroline net om ons lekker op te lig en 'n slamp uit te kry?

0: Those were the office anthems and they were perfect. All thanks to you. Thank you very, very much. There really is nothing better than the office anthems. And I've said before, I'm going to keep this going. I'm going to keep the office anthems going until I've heard from each and every one of you. That's almost 2 million people, right? So I need to listen, hear from each and every one of you for your office anthems, because I know we all have so many different tastes and different vibes. And that's why each and every day when I give you a theme, I can hear it. It really is so awesome to hear from you. Listen, your Eyewitness News is on the way. And then I need to chat about that very interesting bug that's been doing the rounds. I know we've all felt it.
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6: Goeiemôre, ex Vanya Kluter Collison. 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
7: The court said they recognize that cross-subsidization is necessary, but they leave it to the city to figure out how to do that. Now, that's a difficult thing. We did try to figure out how to do that. The city moves forward, succeeds, continues to function because we are investing in infrastructure.
6: Die liggaam van 'n pasgebore baba dogtertjie is in Loutersrivier in 'n stormwaterdrein gevind. 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

0: It's Matthew Mole on KFM 94.5. My name is Tracy Lang. So I said I got to take it nice and easy over the last week and a half. We had two long weekends. I took a few extra days and they just got to take it nice and easy. But as so often happens when you're taking it easy, you get knocked down by a bug. You know the bug that's been doing the rounds? You can't even argue. There's definitely something going around in Cape Town. And I'm sure you may know exactly what I'm talking about. You know where you are not completely flawed, but you're definitely not okay? And that's exactly how I felt. So between the resting and the recovering, it was a really good break. But whatever this bug is, all I'm going to say to you is really just try and make sure that when or if you get it, rather just make sure you stay indoors, stay away from other people, and just stay warm. Also, how's this for a bit of a hack? If you're like me and quite old school, and you grew up with steaming, you know when your mother would take you to the basin in the bathroom and then put your head over the basin because there'd be hot water inside the basin with Vicks inside it, okay? So for years, I've done that. And then a friend of mine suggested a while ago that you just put a little water in a cup and then you put Vicks in the cup. Then you don't need to go to the bathroom or anywhere else. Just a bit of a hack. Use that because then you can actually just still sit in front of the TV while you steam and it's not your entire face that's being steamed. Give it a try. It'll work like a charm. Perhaps you have hacks like these. Feel free to share it with me on WhatsApp.
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1: It's the Spice Girls with Wannabe on KFM 94.5. Whew, Tash V enjoyed it thoroughly. So did I. It's definitely our era. So, so good. Stay where you are. The good music continues after this.
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it's been. Head in a bottle, put my heart in a case. 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Play a sad song on a tiny violin for the man at the bar confessing his sins.

0: Carlos Santana and Maria Maria. It's KFM 94.5. On the way in the next hour, I've got Calvin Harris, Mae McKnown, and Boyz II Men. Sure, you know, a song I would not necessarily have played this morning or any morning. But looking at the weather outside, I think it's pretty apt. You stash me with your traffic.
1: Thank you so much, Trace. Taking a look at the roads on the N1 incoming. There is an accident in the left lane at Kuiberg Interchange. You can expect delays. And on Solaris Pass in the direction of Grebo, there is a truck broken down on the left lane. That's before the lookout point. And then Chapman Speak Drive is also closed. That's due to rockfalls. And then a couple of faulty traffic lights in Kenwyn at Chooker Road and Racecourse Road, as well as in Claremont at Claremont Boulevard and Rolf Street, as well as Musenberg at Royal Road and Axminster Road. There are many other traffic lights also out. Please do treat them as four-way stops. And if there's anything else that you need to know or that we need to know about the roads, you can send us a WhatsApp on 082-945-0940. I'm Tash V with your traffic.
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What a song for this morning, Boyz II Men. I'll make love to you on KFM 94.5. My name is Tracy Lang, if you've just tuned in. And yeah, I know what the song is making you want to do. Not that business. Just to go home, take it nice and easy, right? Because that's what this weather wants. I saw a very cool post from someone a little bit earlier on saying to me, Tracy, you know what? Winter and wine farms, it just goes hand in hand, particularly in Cape Town. And I cannot agree more. What else do you say that goes hand in hand in Cape Town, particularly when it comes to winter? Let me know in a voice note, please. 082-945-0940.

0: It's Leona Lewis and Bleeding Love on KFM 94.5. Now, I told you the music is hot this morning, and I'm not the only one who feels that way. Take a listen to this.
1: Tracy, Tracy, Tracy, did you somehow know that in this weather, I would be ironing the clothes in my little store in Oakheap, and I'm enjoying this playlist, and I'm missing my fiancé so much, even though he's just few kilometers away at work. Christian Bester, ek mis jou. En dit is de dank aan Tracy se warme playlist vanochtend.
0: Sure, I told you. Listen, we'll get into a few of your voice notes in the next 10 minutes on things that just go well with Cape Town winter. We'll get into that in 10 minutes. But first up, it's your Eyewitness News next.
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11: Good morning, I'm Vanya Kluter-Collison. Cape Town Mayor Jordan E. Lewis says the metro will need to find a new way to cross-subsidize infrastructure projects after the court has struck down the city's tariff structure. Last week, the Western Cape High Court ruled it was unlawful for the city to charge fees for citywide cleaning, water and sanitation based on property values. E. Lewis says the alternative of having every household to pay a flat fee would result in many residents paying more. Then Social Security Agency SOSA has assured eligible grant recipients that the discontinuation of several Postbank services will have no impact on them. Postbank is shifting over-the-counter services to alternative banking channels. Seven people have died in a crash between a taxi and a bus in the Eastern Cape. The taxi with staff on board allegedly made a U-turn into the path of an oncoming Algoa bus in Kariga this morning. And following high-profile testimony from billionaire Elon Musk, one of OpenAI's co-founders will testify today in the California lawsuit brought by the world's richest man against the creators of ChatGPT. Taking a look at today's weather temperatures, Cape Town as well as Clanwilliam reaches a high of 18 degrees, Vista 17, George 20 and Langebaan 19. The top story at this hour, Cape Town Mayor Jordan L. Lewis says the metro will need to find a new way to cross-subsidize infrastructure projects after the court has struck down the city's tariff structure.
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0: This is KFM 94.5. I wanted to hear from you. What goes hand in hand with a Cape Town winter? I said wine farm, wine tasting, winter in Cape Town. That kind of goes together. What is it for you? Let's take a listen to this.
1: Morning, morning, Tracy. Sop and fat cook, obviously.
2: 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Definitely a good wood fire burning.
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0: 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Boontjie sop, vet koek, en iets, curry, en dan nog sop. 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

0: But when you're missing home, only know you love her when you let her go. And you let her go.
1: 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That is how we conclude the show this morning. Thank you for a lekker welcome back. And thank you for all your messages saying welcome back. It's been good to hear from you. And we get to do it again tomorrow from 9 to 12. I'm out. Evie Inglis is up next. And I hope you have a wonderful and warm Monday afternoon.
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5: And good afternoon to you and welcome to KFM Lunch. My name is EB Inglis, as always, your lunch buddy up until 3 o'clock this afternoon. And a big thanks to Tracy Lang back again tomorrow between 9 and 12. And I brought the rain with me. I hope that you like it. I hope that you enjoyed it. But we all know how people forget to drive in weather like this. But we'll get into the traffic in a little bit. But coming up today, the lunchtime sing-along returns. Last week, we took a little bit of a break for the public holiday, but it is back this week, and I've got a song that ties in with friendship, family, and even a taste of Mother's Day, because Mother's Day is coming up as well. Just in case you forgot, yeah, get your gifts, please, all right, for Mother's Day. And then, of course, we also have Billboard Bingo coming up and the Marathon Minute. All of that is packed into the Monday show, and I'm in a very good mood, and I'm sure you will know why in the next 10 minutes. Some of you already know why, but before we get there, let's see what's happening on your roads at the moment. There's quite a bit. On the N1 incoming, there's an accident in the left lane at Coburg Interchange. You can expect delays over there. And then on the N2 incoming, there's a vehicle broken down in the right lane before Hospital Bend. On Solaris Pass in the direction of Grabo, there's a truck broken down in the left lane before the lookout point. And Chapman's Peak Drive is still closed due to rockfalls. Traffic lights faulty in Kenwyn at Chaka and Racecourse Roads in Delft at Hindle and Symphony Way in Khayelitsha at Aliam Drive. And Muway in Claremont at Claremont Boulevard and Ralph Street, in Newsenburg at Royal and Axminster Roads, and then in Lotus River at Clip and Lake Roads, in Mitchell's Plain at Highlands Drive and Eisleben Road, and at Snapdragon and Eisleben Road, and then in Bontjeville at Yakkelsvlei Avenue and Bontjeville Avenue, and in Philippi at Governor Bekie Road and Becker Street. Anything else? 082 945 0940.

0: Well, Lindley, and kill all my feelings on KFM Lunch. It is 12 minutes past 12, and I mentioned at the beginning of the show I am in such a good mood, and can you guess why? Because it was an amazing sporting weekend this weekend. I mean, the Junior Springboks clinched the 2026 Under-20 Rugby Championship title at the Nelson Mandela Bay Stadium in Gqeberha just yesterday with a round of matches remaining. So with like a match to spare, they did it after dismantling Australia 56-17 in an impressive display of rugby. Also, there was the athletics. Yes, I mean, in the relay, we had to settle for a silver, but there was that fastest split that was recorded by one of the athletes. And that is just amazing, you know? And yeah, that's about it. That's about it in terms of the sporting weekend. Because I asked you if you know why I'm in such a good mood.
1: Yes, yes, EB, we know why. We know why.
0: Yeah, explain it. You know, it was a wonderful sporting weekend. I mean, what else?
2: EB, good afternoon to you. I don't know, are we gloating today? I don't think it was worth a gloat because we gave away two goals. We gave away two goals. So, but we'll take the W. Good afternoon, sir.
0: Oh, you're talking about yesterday's match. Was that yesterday? Man United and Liverpool. I totally forgot about that. I'm sorry.
1: Listen, I woke up this morning. I'm going, oh gosh, I'm dreading this. I am so dreading this. I got anxious as it's getting closer to 12 o'clock thinking, hier kom my dung. Here we go. Thanks to Liverpool. Thank you, Liverpool, for doing this to me. My heart can't take this.
0: I seriously completely forgot about that match. You know, I really did. I'm so sorry.

0: Kehlani and Folded on KFM Lunch. It is 25 past 12. News is coming up in just a bit, plus music from David Guetta and DJ Kent. But before we get there, I was called out. I was called out earlier for my dishonesty, apparently. Yeah, because I mentioned that I completely forgot about that game yesterday between Man United and Liverpool, and then I got this.
1: EB, skaam jou. Mm. Hoe kan jy so open bloot lieg? Mm. Jy het goed geweet waarvoor jy gloat vandag.
0: You caught me there, Sandra. You caught me. And then I got this from Greg as well.
2: Yara, you also got a cheek, eh? Mm. You're Man United. You haven't been nowhere in the last 2 years. Mm. In the last few years, you've done nothing. Mm. Now you're gloating because you beat Liverpool. Mm. And you're in the Champions League. Okay. Let's see how you do, big guys.
0: Okay, well, I mean, it's not like we did a double for the first time in, like, since 2015, 2016. So, I mean, that's got to count for something. And if the situation, if the roles were reversed, come on. You're not going to tell me that you're not going to be on all over us about it. Come on, Craig, let's be honest here with each other. And then I got another message from Julie saying, because I played the Glory Glory Man United jingle, and she was like, forgot that jingle even existed, Ibi. Well, you know what jingle we almost forgot about, because it's been such a long time for us United fans. Yes. Mm.

0: Now, don't get me wrong, we could get spanked next year, but given the level of like Bayern Munich and PSG and all the rest, but either way, we're back there. Wake up to
1: the sound. 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
3: Kids, one thing you'll never know, how we rolled back in those days in the clubs. Dad would be going, look at that lovely lady. You've never felt rejection like walking around the clubs. Hey, would you like to kiss? And she would stare you in the face and say, no.
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4: 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Do you want to kiss? 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Surely that never worked.
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3: 3 out of 10. 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You might say, no, no, no, I don't want to grunge for me. Then I would go, you want to grunge me?
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11: Goeiemiddag, ek is Karen Annel. 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

0: DJ Kent and Dominic Neal with Love You Still on KFM Lunch. It is 20 to 1 coming up in just a bit. We get into this week's Marathon Minute. And I know that if you are preparing for the Sanlam Cape Town Marathon, then this past weekend was probably your longest long run that you needed to do. You needed to do about a 30 kilometer or four and a bit hours on time on your feet this past weekend. I know I had to do that. I did mine yesterday. It was brutal, that last 8Ks. But nevertheless, it is part of the training, and that was something that you needed to go through. And then I think from this week on, you start the taper. So we start doing less mileage over the week. So maybe there's still the same amount of runs, but less mileage as we get closer and closer to the Cape Town Marathon. But we'll get into the Marathon Minutes in the next 3.5 minutes.
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0: That's right, your weekly update as we count down to the Sanlam Cape Town Marathon this May. Race weekend happens 23 and 24 May, so that is what, like 19, 20 days away. On Sunday, the 24th of May, Cape Town becomes the ultimate marathon day destination. Whether you're cheering on a friend, a family member, or just soaking up the atmosphere, there is something for every spectator along the route. The elite wave sets off at 8 a.m., led by the likes of Eliud Kipchoge, as well as Edna Kiplagat, and South Africa. Africa's very own Stephen Mokoka. The first elite finishers are expected on the blue carpet from 10 a.m. and then runners will be crossing the finish line right through until the final cutoff at about 3:30. That is nearly 7.5 hours of live marathon action in the heart of the city. So head to Rondebosch Common for a stunning Devil's Peak backdrop. Soak up the festive energy at Salt River Circle or catch the pace and drama on Long Street. And don't miss the infamous Sea Point Loop of Death for a double sighting of your runner in one spot. So check out the full spectator guide at capetownmarathon.com for the best places to watch along the route. The Sanlam Cape Town Marathon in proud partnership with KFM 94.5.

0: Bryan Adams, Summer of 69. And now whenever I hear Bryan Adams songs, I'm just going to think back to that amazing concert that he had at Grand Arena. Coming up in the next couple of minutes, I'm going to tell you the song that you and I are going to sing along to for the lunchtime sing-along.
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4: 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What's that random warning light that keeps popping up on my car's dashboard? 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

0: Push to Start the Remix, Tyler and Sean Paul on KFM Lunch. Almost 1 o'clock. Before we check in on traffic, coming up in the next few minutes, obviously we get into this week's lunchtime sing-along. It is our weekly vocal therapy session where you record yourself singing along to a song and then you send me those voice notes on 082-945-0940. I put together the compilation. I play it out at around about 20 to 2 this afternoon. And the song for this week, I said that, you know, it has to do with family. It has to maybe even tie in a little bit with the fact that Mother's Day is coming up, but mostly about family, you know, and togetherness. And I know that the song probably is more aimed at the ladies, but I want to get the dudes involved as well. And normally we sing the chorus very well. We know the chorus very well. So I'm going to challenge you again to see if you might also know at least the first verse. Okay. The song that I'm talking about is Sister Sledge and We Are Family. Okay? Sister Sledge, We Are Family. That is the song that you and I are going to sing along to for the lunchtime sing along where you record yourself. You're going to send me those voice notes. Looking forward to it. Like I always say, you don't need to be able to sing. You don't even need to be able to like hold a note really well. It's just about getting involved, getting into the vibe of things and having fun. That is what it's about. But that's coming up in the next few minutes. But let's see what's happening on those roads. On the N1 incoming, there's an accident in the left lane at Kuberg Interchange. You can expect delays over there. On the N2 incoming, there's a vehicle broken down in the right lane before Hospital Bend. There's also a stationary vehicle on the N1 inbound on Durban Road on-ramp. One lane is obstructed. And Solaris Pass in the direction of Grabo, there's a track broken down in the left lane before the lookout point. And Chapman's Peak Drive is closed due to rock falls. Traffic lights faulty in Kenwood at Chaka and Racecourse Roads, in Delft at Hindle and Symphony Way, in Kailich at Aliam Drive and Muway, in Claremont at Claremont Boulevard and Ralph Street, in Nusenberg at Royal and Axminster Roads, in Lotus River at Clip and Lake Roads, in Mitchell's Plain at Highlands Drive and Eisleben, and at Snapdragon and Eisleben Roads, and then in Bontjeville at Jakkelsvlei Avenue and Bontjeville Avenue, and in Philippi at Governor Becky Road and Becker Street. Anything else? 082-945-0940. Miles Smith and James Arthur next, and then Sister Sledge, We Are Family for the lunchtime sing along.
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1: And like I mentioned a few minutes ago, this is our weekly vocal therapy session. You don't need to be able to be a singer. All right. It's just about having fun, taking part, either enhancing an already good day or turning a not so lekker day into a lekker day. That is what the Lunchtime Sing Along is all about. So I play the song. You record yourself singing along to this particular song and you send me those voice notes to 082-945-0940. I'll then put together the compilation of all your voice notes and I play it out at 20 to 2. Like I mentioned, the song for today is Sister Sledge, We Are Family. I know that most of us, we will know the chorus, but I want to challenge you a little bit and see if you can at least get into the first verse as well. Plus, I know that the chorus is, you know, we are family, I got all my sisters and me, so now you're expecting maybe just the ladies to take part, but the guys, there's nothing wrong with us getting involved as well. So, 082-945-0940, that is the number that you need to send your voice notes. And get your phone out right now, start recording, because the song is about to start in 3, 2, 1.

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2: Liquor. So there we go. Sister Sledge, we are family. That was this week's Lunchtime Sing-Along song. I got some of your voice notes that have come through. Keep them coming through on 082-945-0940. And I will put together that compilation and play it out at 20 to 2.

The Weeknd and Daft Punk with I Feel It Coming, and I feel the lunchtime sing-along performances coming your way is going to be absolutely amazing. The challenge that was given to you was Sister Sledge, we are family, and you came through. Don't discount yourself, okay? I see some messages coming in there, people feeling a little uncertain. They send through the voice note and then they doubt themselves. Listen here. Don't worry. You actually outdid yourselves. And I'm going to play that collection of voice notes coming up in the next 10 minutes. News is coming up in just a bit, and then music from Camila Cabello as well as NSYNC and Nelly. Okay.

0: I heard a new term. Are you a Henry? Back in the day, you remember your parents would say, oh, keeping up with the Joneses, the rich people down the road. Henrys are the Gen Z term. Henrys are high earning, not rich yet. But you can also be a dinky.
1: A dinky sounds fun. Yeah. What is that?
2: No, dinky sounds broke.
0: Well, dual income, no kids yet.
1: Then you are living.
2: You can also be a sinky.
0: No, this is one that I don't know. What's a sinky?
2: No, a single income, no kids. Yeah.
0: Oh, that's you.
2: It's nice over here.
0: Good morning to the Henrys, the Dinkies, the Sinkies, and the Yuppies.
3: Hey.
2: Thank you, Mr. Jones.
0: Good morning. Hi. Hi.
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11: Good afternoon. I'm Karen and Nell. Fuel prices are rising once again, driven by the ongoing war on Iran and the closure of the Strait of Hormuz. Both grades of petrol will increase by 3.27 rand a litre, while diesel rises by 6.19 on Wednesday. The price of eliminating paraffin will go up by 4.22 rand. The latest hikes follows a surge in global oil costs. The Mineral and Petroleum Resources Department's Robert Marque says temporary relief measures from Treasury helped prevent even steeper increases.
12: The Minister of Finance and Minister of Mineral and Petroleum Resources extended the short-term relief measures to cushion the consumers and motorists by reducing the fuel levies by 3 rand per litre on petrol and 3.93 rand per litre on diesel.
11: Proceedings at the Madlanga Commission will not be open to the public today after the inquiry ruled that hearings will be held entirely behind closed doors. A crime intelligence officer, known as Witness G, was due to testify partly in camera. However, early in the session, the witness said answering questions in public could reveal their identity, prompting the shift to a fully private hearing. And a British tourist being treated for hantavirus at a Sandton hospital remains in isolation in critical condition, the health department has confirmed. The World Health Organization says three people on board an Atlantic cruise ship are suspected to have died from the disease. Tests have since confirmed the British patient has hantavirus, a rare but potentially deadly virus spread mainly by rodents. Now taking a look at today's weather temperatures, Cape Town reaches a high of 18, Langebaan 19, Springbok 16 and George 20 degrees. Recapping your top story at this hour, fuel prices are rising once again, driven by the ongoing war in Iran and the closure of the Strait of Hormuz.
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0: It is NSYNC and Nelly and Girlfriend on KFM 94.5. And Lunch with Me, E-Being List 20 to 2 coming up next. We get into your rendition of Sister Sledge's We Are Family for the lunchtime sing-along.
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0: And the challenge that I gave you for this week was Sister Sledge, We Are Family for the lunchtime sing-along. And I said, you know, most of us would know the chorus, right, and sing along to that. But the real challenge is the verse. And you know what? You came through. So here it is, your rendition of Sister Sledge's We Are Family for the lunchtime sing-along. Sing it. Come on.
9: I got all my sisters with me. Oh, yeah.
0: Oh.
9: We are family. Woo-hoo.
0: Come on.
9: Get up, everybody, and sing.
0: Okay, let's get into the verse. Here we go. Come on.
9: Everyone can see we're together as we walk on by. And
0: hey.
9: And we fly just like birds of a feather.
0: I like it.
9: I won't tell no lies.
0: Come on.
9: Hey, all of the people around us, they say,
0: sing it.
9: Can they be that close?
0: Here we go now.
9: Just let me state for the record.
0: Hey.
9: We're giving love and a family dog.
0: Come on.
9: We are family. Yeah.
0: Yes.
9: I got all my sisters and me.
0: Come on, one more time, here we go.
9: We are family.
0: Yeah, we go, come on.
9: Let up everybody, say.
0: Hey, look at that. Look at that. And I know that you were sending me messages afterwards saying, oh, that wasn't so great. I know it was awful. No, it was fantastic. It was absolutely fantastic. Don't ever doubt yourself ever again when it comes to the lunchtime sing-along. As always, if you have suggestions as to what we can sing next week, 082-945-0940. As we get back to the music, this is Charlie Puth now and Changes, and then Zubin and Buhle G. That's next.

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LMFAO Party Rock Anthem on KFM Lunch just before 2 o'clock. Let's see what's happening on those roads. Quite a bit, actually. The Detoisklouf Pass remains closed until further notice due to Sunday's serious truck accident. So please make use of the N1 via the Huguenot Tunnel as an alternative route. On the R300 southbound at the N2, there's a stationary vehicle. The left lane is obstructed, but no delays. In the Strand area on the R44 at Broadway Boulevard and Victoria Road, there's been an accident over there. The left lane is obstructed. On the R46, just outside Tilbach, direction Wolseley, a vehicle overturned and delays are expected over there. On the N1 incoming, another accident in the left lane at Kuburg Interchange. You can expect delays there. And on the N2 incoming, there's a vehicle broken down in the right lane before hospital bend. A stationary vehicle on the N1 inbound on Durban Road on-ramp. One lane is obstructed and Chapman's Peak Drive remains closed due to rock falls. I also got a message in from Full talking about Kenilworth Road in both directions. There is an incident over there. If I could get some more details, that would be amazing. Traffic lights faulty in Kenwyn at Chucker and Racecourse Roads, as well as in Dalft at Hindle and Symphony Way, in Kyleach at Aliyam Drive and Mew Way, in Claremont at Claremont Boulevard and Ralph Street, at in Musenberg at Royal and Axminster Roads, in Lotus River at Clip and Lake Roads, in Mitchell's Plain at Highlands Drive and Eisleben, as well as at Snapdragon and Eisleben, and then in Bontheville at Yakkelsley and Bontheville Avenues, and in Philippi at Governor Mbeki Road and Becker Street. Anything else? 082-945-0940. Jenny, Dua Lipa, Justin Timberlake, and Zara Larsson next, and then we play Billboard Bingo.

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1: Let us play indeed. Two clues will lead us to a former Billboard number one song. And the first clue is about the year, the artist of this former Billboard number one song. And clue number two tells us about the song title. Cannot repeat any of the clues once they've been given. And once you've gathered both clues, you will WhatsApp the artist and song title to 082-945-0940. So let's find out what clue number one is.
2: Clue number one.
1: Okay, clue number one. Remember, this is about the artist of this former Billboard number one song. She has twins named Monroe and Moroccan. Okay, she has twins named Monroe and Moroccan. That is clue number one that tells us about the artist of this former Billboard number one song. Clue number two about the song title.
3: One, two, three, four.
1: That's coming up just before news.

0: Adele and Water Under the Bridge on KFM Lunch. It is 25 past two. Time for clue number two in this afternoon's Billboard Bingo that tells us about the song title of this former Billboard number one.
1: Clue number two.
0: Okay, clue number two. This is what it says. Remember, it's about the song title. So this is what it says. Every piece of me, that is clue number two. Every piece of me. Okay, I'm looking at the WhatsApp line, and so far so good in terms of the artist, but that was now the clue for the song title. All right, every piece of me. That is clue number two. What does that have to do with the song title? How does that translate into the song title? But now that you have both clues, WhatsApp the artist and song title to 082-945-0940. You could be this afternoon's Billboard Bingo boss.
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8: Goeiemiddag, ek is Karen Annel. 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
9: I am going to argue one day if I have to that your approach to your so-called investigation is one of arrogance. You do as you please under the umbrella that you are seized with a docket of culpable homicide.
8: Sassa sê beginstigtes hoef hulle nie te bekommer oor die beëindiging van sekere postbankdienste nie. 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

0: Pascal and Pierce with Running Wild on KFM. Lunch almost 20 to 3 coming up next. Who's going to be today's Billboard Bingo boss, and what is that former Billboard number one song?
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0: And it is time to find out what that former Billboard number one song is and also the Billboard Bingo boss. I had a look at some of the answers that came through, and it's definitely not John Legend, All of Me, but maybe Bianca in Paro can help us out. How's it going, Bianca?
6: Good in yourself, EB?
0: I'm good. Let's go through the two clues one by one, and you just give me the answers as we go along. So clue number one, this is about the artist. She has twins named Monroe and Moroccan.
6: It's Mariah Carey.
0: Mariah Carey, yeah. Those are kids that she has with Nick Cannon. And then, clue number two, this is about the song title, Every Piece of Me.
6: My All.
2: Bingo.
0: Bingo, well done. All right, Bianca, who do you want to say hi to this afternoon?
6: I'll say hi to my family. My sister-in-law is having her birthday. She's turning last of the cities, 39. Oh, okay. Happy birthday, Ilse.
0: That is amazing. Well, thank you so much for playing along this afternoon, Bianca. You have yourself a stunning day further. You are today's Billboard Bingo boss. Well done, man.
6: Thank you, EB. You too.
0: Have a lekker one. And here it is. It was number one for 1 week in May of 1999. Mariah Carey and My All.

0: number one for 1 week in May of 1999, Mariah Carey and My All. Today's Billboard Bingo song and our Billboard Bingo boss, Bianca, out in Paro. That is it for me for today. It has been another liquor afternoon. Thank you so much for the entertainment and the laughs and everything. I really enjoyed it. And also, the amazing rendition of Sister Sledge's We Are Family for the lunchtime sing-along. So remember, if you have suggestions as to what we can sing along to next week, please WhatsApp me 082-945-0940. In the meantime, I will be back again tomorrow to serve you lunch again between 12 and 3. And tomorrow, we do 31 Seconds again, our weekly movie and TV show quiz. If you want to be a part of that, because we have a new TV Corp that was crowned last week, if you want to take that person on this week or tomorrow, what you need to do is WhatsApp the phrase 31 seconds to 082-945-0940. I'm going to squeeze in Sam Smith and Normani, Dancing with a Stranger, Liam Cova, Wari C, and Mind Your Business from Britney Spears and Will I Am. And then the flash drive will take you home. Have yourself a fantastic afternoon further.
1: Let's go. The Flash Drive with Carl Wasty. 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
2: A workplace story has gone viral. 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
2: 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Imagine that.
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0: pleasure it is to come to work. This is not even work, actually. I'm chilling with my brasa today till 7 o'clock. Welcome to your show, The Flash Drive, KFM 94.5. That put a massive smile on my face.
1: It did, hey?
0: You. That was one of your best.
1: Thank you so much.
0: Seriously, keep it up, eh?
1: Thanks.
0: You have a level now.
1: Ooh.
0: Don't drop below it.
1: Okay.
0: That was...
1: No pressure, no pressure.
0: So good. All right, what's happening today? Not only is... You know, is it a beautiful day today, but also the flash drives, yeah? We got some new things for you. Lululemon is offering some businesses a chance to win some big money. If you've gone on to the necessary channels and shared why 100K is going to sort out your business, you're going to do some good things with it. You could be a winner later. Clicks is back, as they always are, with the cash back that you need, I know. And then today we are doing the concept today. Someone needs to win it, please. Opskopanikap is happening very soon for Bathurst by Son. Two single word clues. Hope you remember the other ones and you could be a winner. Plus, what else is there on the show today? Oh, yes. Psychology. I love that too. And all the fun things that you do. Cassidy Jade Nicholson.
1: Yes, Carl Wasty.
0: Shame, man. Sorry, Lisa messaging saying, and Cassidy. No, she's here.
1: I am here.
0: I was just getting things out of the way so I can talk to my bestie.
1: Yeah.
0: Yes. I know what my bestie did, so we have not a lot to catch up on.
1: Yeah. He basically, Carl goes through my whole weekend because I send him updates throughout the weekend.
0: No, you send me memes throughout the weekend.
1: Yes, but it relates to what I did. Like, I was sending you stickers of things that I was seeing at Comic-Con and...
0: No. Very, very nice. How was Comic-Con, by the way? It was good.
1: You know what? Okay, listen. I know that I'm having a critical thought that other people have probably had like 500 years ago.
0: Yeah.
1: But can I just say how incredible it is to go into a space and see a community of people together that in normal, I'm saying that in inverted commas, normal society have been outcasts. And now you go here and you're like, oh, wow, people are alive. Like they are doing really cool things. And I was just so touched to see that.
0: Cool.
1: Thanks.
0: The depth in Comic-Con. I thought there were cool outfits and just vibing to Marvel
1: stuff. Yeah, but it's more than that. You went
0: so deep there.
1: Well, it's Buddha. Because I took my sister with, and myself and my sister, we are white and black. And so she goes in, she goes, oh, these are my people. These are my people. I'm home. And she was just like, oh, that person's from that. That person's from that.
0: You're going to have to qualify calling your sister white and black, like that sort of thing. I'm sorry.
1: No, I just mean we are the opposites.
0: There we go. That sounds good.
1: Thank you so much.
0: Oil and water.
1: Oil and water.
0: That was another one.
1: Salt and vinegar.
0: There's that liquor.
1: Cheese and tomato.
0: Sure. And you're chilling with Mandalorian and Grogu, except Grogu is here. Both of us. Here on your flash drive till 7 o'clock. So let's have some fun today as we always do. Welcome to your show. Let's go. Here's Benson Boone.

0: So easy to fall in love with you, definitely. It's Olivia Dean. Welcome to your show, Flash Drive, KFM 94.5. Here we go. Here's the thing. Today is a very special day. It's the 4th. All right. The 4th of May. And if you are a geek as I am, you'll know that this day holds with it some power. It does. May the 4th be with you. Isn't that how you say it anyway?
1: Okay.
0: May the 4th be with you.
1: Thank you so much.
0: Yes. You're most welcome.
1: There's two types of people. May the 4th be with you and, yep.
0: Okay. Were you one of those people? I thought you liked Star Wars. Don't you like it a little bit? Maybe? No.
1: Okay. How old do you think I am?
0: Almost 30.
1: Whoa.
0: Damn.
1: That's a crime.
0: I got some lovely things that I want to share with you today.
1: Yes.
0: Because you've been working very hard today and you've been doing your thing. So let's start off with, you know, if you follow Cassidy and I on social media, you know that we both have a very, very big passion for local. And when we hear stories like this, we just want to just celebrate it. And I've just heard that there is a company called Khayelitsha Cookies who has just landed over 1.4 million rand in export deals thanks to British Airways. A company born here in Cape Town in Khayelitsha. Their cookies.
1: What?
0: And British Airways. You can only imagine British Airways have chosen them as part of their offering on flight, in flight, I should say. And I'm very excited. I'm happy. And well done to Khayelitsha Cookies. I love it when local businesses thrive and I love it when they win. And this is a win. I wanted to share this with you first.
1: Thank you.
0: So Khayelitsha Cookies be coming for you because I actually have never tasted Khayelitsha Cookies yet.
1: Okay.
0: So I'm into it. It's going to happen.
1: And you do like a sweet treat.
0: I do. Yo, I'm a massive sweet treat person. Then, this is a big one for South Africa. Have you heard about SA changing the rules related to a new fair pay bill? Because they want to ban employers from asking you, what was your previous salary? Instead, force companies to show pay ranges up front. The goal is to pay people for the role and their skills and not their past. So essentially what has happened is that if you go and they ask you what is your salary expectation based on what you earned last time, then a lot of the time they'll be like, okay, there's my ballpark and that's what we can offer them for the job.
1: Right, yes.
0: As opposed to knowing that this job spec is vast and I want to pay you what this thing is worth. And we believe that you have the capacity and the competence to adhere to all of the job spec details and that you deserve the salary. So it's supposed to say like, okay, I used to earn 5,000 Rand and now the company can easily just go, we'll give you 6.
1: Yeah,
0: but you know,
1: right,
0: in the back of your mind, this job is a 20K type of job. So I think this is going to be a game changer for employees in South Africa. Public comments are open for 30 days before it heads to Parliament for ratification. Very exciting stuff. So there it is. Love it. And then the tiny wins that will make your whole day better. I got a top 10 list for you. And let's get some tiny wins. Do you have a tiny win today? Go for it. Tiny, small, but significant to you.
1: I finished a bunch of admin.
0: Love it.
1: Celebrate small wins.
0: Congratulations for the admin.
1: Thank you so much.
0: No one else is going to do it, but you did it. You stepped up. You had a cup of coffee alongside you. And you did the admin, right?
1: Exactly.
0: Love it. Well, the little things hit the hardest, and here they are. If you want to really get a win today, they say that the top 10 features this. It brings instant happiness. At number 10, seeing a dog smile.
1: Oh, couldn't agree more.
0: You know what that does? I'm actually doing it with my teeth now.
1: Yeah.
0: It's got that little thing in the teeth.
1: You look more like a hamster when you do it, though.
0: Well, it's maybe the shape of my face.
1: A gerbil, maybe.
0: That's, don't I look like a Boston Terrier? I always think like I look like
1: no,
0: my dogs. Okay.
1: I don't know. You don't get
0: it. All right. At 9, getting an extra snack from a vending machine that drops down. It's, I usually leave the snack there. Because you have to be honest.
1: Okay.
0: I'm not going to. Because you know what happens?
1: That's more like a Ravenclaw situation.
0: You know what happens when it drops down the two snacks, man? It's like I know it is a technical error, but I'm not going to just like shout at the machine saying it's your fault and now I get two. I leave it there. But
1: okay.
0: It's a good luck. It's a good omen. Getting 8 hours of sleep, but documenting it and saying I went to bed at 10 and I'm waking up now at 11. It's the best feeling ever.
1: Mm-hmm.
0: All right. Hitting every green light on your drive wherever you go. Instant happiness. Your favorite song coming through on shuffle Furthermore, I want to add, do you know when you have a cool playlist and all of the bangers come through on the shuffle after, after the other? Best feeling ever. Getting a good grade you thought you failed. So basically when you do a test and you're like, oh my word, I did this. Well, what? First bite of food when you're starving. A cool breeze in a hot day.
1: That's it.
0: Sleeping on freshly cleaned sheets.
1: Woo!
0: If you're in a hotel, Egyptian cotton would be very nice. You know what I'm saying? Very, very succulent and beautiful. And then at number one, finding money in your pocket.
1: That's like a gift to me from me.
0: Right? It's like, I found a 10 bucks. And then, you know, you feel like you got good luck with you every single day and all that. It's amazing.
1: But
0: honestly.
1: Girl math is now thinking you have 10 rand more.
0: Yeah.
1: Do you know what I mean?
0: I got you. So I did mention the Khayelitsha Cookies thing. There's someone who'd like to attest.
2: Call Khayelitsha Cookies are the best. The nicest one that does not last in my house is their Smarty Cookie.
0: Aww.
2: You have to try it.
0: Okay, done and dusted. We are on to that very, very quickly. And then another person said it's not only May the 4th, but just a massive shout out. It's International Firefighters Day today. To all of our brave firefighters and volunteers who work for those services in and around that fire department, we want to thank you so much for being brave, for running toward the danger that we run away from, for keeping us safe. You deserve Khayelitsha Cookies today, honestly. If I could send you some, I would. But if you are indeed a firefighter or one of the volunteer firefighters, we thank you for your service. Welcome to your show, The Flash Drive, on KFM 94.5. Now, let's get through those roads. How are we looking?
1: On the R300 southbound at the N2, there's currently a stationary vehicle which is obstructing the left lane. No delays, though. And Chapman's Peak Drive is still closed due to some rock falls. It's usual peak traffic on Nelson Mandela Boulevard outbound at Browning Road. The M3 South is congested between UCT and Clipper Road. On the N1 outbound, traffic is slow moving between the Foreshore and Platterkloof. And on the M5 South, traffic is congested at Rondebosch East. My name is Cassidy Nicholson. If you have anything else to report on the roads, just pop me a WhatsApp on 082-945-0940.
0: And Clicks, I didn't forget about that. It's got a very, very cool theme for you this week. And that is something that I will share with you in the next couple of moments. Please get your phone handy, 082-945-0940. You're going to want to share something very special in the build-up to Mother's Day.
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0: 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Now, you know how this works, right? I'm going to ask you to share a certain story, but today it is all in the build-up to a very special day. This is a day designed to celebrate that woman in your life, your mother figure, or your mom. So I'm getting a bit emotional.
1: I get it.
0: Boys to Men, a song for mama is good for this moment. Okay, just be with me in this moment. Okay,
1: okay, I'm here.
0: All right, just be with me. So Cassidy, is there anything that your mom taught you, a piece of advice that she gave you that will live with you forever? Now feel the song while you're thinking. There isn't anything or anyone that I could be, and it just wouldn't feel right. And now answer.
1: She told me. Can I do it in the voice and everything?
0: Yeah.
1: Okay.
0: Okay. In her voice?
1: Yeah.
0: Please do.
1: Okay.
2: Cassidy, listen to me. Don't test me, eh? Don't you ever tweeze or wax your eyebrows. Please, man, you've got...

0: such nice eyebrows. I didn't work so hard for nothing. Please.
1: That's what she said. And now I am... I'm the face of good eyebrows.
2: You are. I don't know why. No eyebrow makeup company or whatever. Even a tweezer company. You know, this is...
1: y'all sleeping on my eyebrows.
2: No. It's so true. Honestly. But at the same time, one of my best things at school was history of art. And whenever I look at you, Frida Kahlo comes to mind. And you know, I'm so happy with that.
1: Thank you. Really is. I love Frida. Saw that as like a... jab, because people would be like, you look like Frida Kahlo.
2: No.
1: I'm just like, I look like a strong woman. I'll take it.
2: I think everybody should aspire to be your eyebrows.
1: Totally.
2: United. Well done to United, by the way.
1: I know. Thank you.
2: My mom it's quite simple.
1: Yeah.
2: It'll always stick with me. She taught me charity begins at home.
1: That's really sweet. And that's one of the things for you. Like, that's a big integral part of who you are.
2: Exactly. And I love that, because it's pointless you speaking certain things in your, like, you know, out there and then coming home and not practicing it. I think that's what it actually means. It's not about charity, like, give your money to home first. What it was actually just about just make sure that you do what you need to do in the home for that pure authenticity. You know, just to make sure that if you believe in something, make sure it follows through in all circumstances.
1: Totally.
2: And I think that's what I took from it as well, is that that's very important. So charity begins at home is a... something that'll echo with me forever.
1: It's a beautiful one.
2: Including your mom's advice now.
3: Cassidy!
2: Just...
1: But I mean, I think it's like it's deeper. Like, yeah. You know, embrace what you look like. You're beautiful.
2: Aw, you see? Depth. Now it's your turn. 082-945-0940. What did your mama teach you, your mother figure? Could be a piece of advice, could be a actual something. Please share on the Flash Drive, the official home of Mother's Day.

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0: Audra?
2: Hello.
0: Hello, Audra.
2: How are you?
0: I'm feeling the Mother's Day feels, actually, thanks to Clicks. I'm feeling all of it. I just repeated what like my mom taught me, and now I want to know what your mom taught you. Was it a piece of advice? Was it something like I want to hear as we build up to Mother's Day?
2: Okay, so it's definitely a piece of advice. Like, she uses this religiously.
0: All right.
2: One of the things that she says is that respect is earned and not demanded. So whether you are an adult, whether you are a child, respect is something we earn. And, you know, back in the day, she always says it would be like, I'm big, you small, you listen to me, I'm the adult, yeah. You respect me. And she says it's completely not that. It needs to be earned both ways. And so, yeah. I love that. It's breaking trauma cycles for me. Oof. And I absolutely adore Shem.
0: No, I love that too, by the way, because I think that many people in certain positions, in anywhere, like even in the entertainment industry, and I've said this before on air, is like whenever I step into the seat and I put the mic on, I need to earn the respect of the people who choose me every day for 4 hours till 7 o'clock. It's not a fixed thing. It's not a like, hey, guess who's here? Carl Wastey's here. They must listen. It's never that. And I think your mom's advice rings true in that sentiment, is that no matter where you are, what position you're in, even if it's in a position of authority, just because you have a badge on, it doesn't mean you don't have to act and have conduct in a way that promotes respect in the people who follow you and who trust you with a position. So I love your mom already, by the way. What's your mom's name?
2: I love it too. Her name's Avril.
0: What a beautiful... Is your... Avril. Love it.
2: Yes.
0: Love it. Please tell Avril. Or in fact, don't tell Avril. Surprise Avril. Because you're going to go to Clicks and you're going to get a 2,500 rand cash back from me and you're going to spend on Avril. Okay.
2: Oh, thank you so much.
0: No problem. Audra, thank you very much for that share. That was beautiful. Spoil mom. You can hear that she deserves it, man. And I know even some of us where we think about our moms and some of our moms are not around anymore, I think it's a lovely way to reflect on what they've left us with and that we live with and carry on. I think it's such a beautiful thing. So please share this week for a chance to win. 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
3: So currently in Salt River at Fuatreka Road near the container depot, there's been an accident. So if you are driving over there, please approach with caution. And the old Du Toits Kloof Pass Road is closed due to an overturned truck. There's no access to the R101, so please use an alternative route. On the R300 southbound at the N2, there's a stationary vehicle. The left lane is obstructed, no delays. And Chapman's Peak Drive is closed to some rockfalls. If you are headed out of the CBD, just know it'll take you around half an hour to get to Table View, 41 minutes to Constantia, 45 to Belleville, 1 hour 5 minutes to Mitchell's Plain, 1 hour 10 minutes to Somerset West. If you're on your way to Stellenbosch, it'll take you around 1 hour 20 minutes. And if you're on your way to the airport, it'll take you around 40 minutes. My name is Cassidy Nicholson. If you have anything else to let me know what's happening on the roads, just let me know on our WhatsApp number, which is 082-945-0940.
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5: Good afternoon. I'm Karen Ann Nell. Cape Town Taxi Association CARTAS says arrests linked to recent taxi-related killings in the metro are expected soon. Gun violence in 2025 and this year has claimed the lives of several taxi owners and drivers due to ongoing rude disputes between CARTA and Godetta, with internal tensions within CARTA also adding to the violence. Both associations held a joint media briefing today where they discussed efforts to resolve their differences and work towards cooperations. 7 people have died in a crash between a taxi and a bus in the Eastern Cape. The taxi with staff on board allegedly made a U-turn into the path of an ongoing Algoa bus in Kariga this morning when the crash occurred. And a British tourist being treated for Hunter virus at the Sandton Hospital remains in isolation in a critical condition. The World Health Organization says three people on board an Atlantic cruise ship are suspected to have died from the disease. Lab tests have since confirmed a Hunter virus, a rare but potentially deadly virus mainly spread by rodents. In a separate case, a second patient who collapsed at OR Tambo International Airport while connecting to a flight to the Netherlands has died at a medical facility in Kempton Park. Now, taking a look at tomorrow's weather, rain is expected across most parts of the Western Cape. Ceres will see a high of 16, Oudtshoorn 15, George and Cape Town 17, and Fredendal 19. Recapping your top story at this hour, Cape Town Taxi Association CATA says arrests linked to recent taxi-related killings in the metro are expected soon.
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0: I hope I gave you a karaoke moment with Bon Jovi, Always. I've always tried to hit that Always chorus. Never works for me. In the shower, it's perfect. But not enough acoustic in the studio. Welcome to your flash drive. 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On Friday, I asked you to go off to a Woolies of your choosing and make it a My Woolies weekend and get some bulk buy value items, then post them up on X, Facebook, and Instagram. Thank you for doing that. You tagged Woolworths_SA, KFMZA, that you used the right high hashtag, which is My Woolies weekend. So thank you for that. I'm about to give you an incredible 5,000 Rand Woolies voucher just for posting some stuff on social media and because you deserve it.
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0: On Friday, I gave you the task. Go off to a Woolies and take advantage of their incredible bulk buy value deals and then show me a pic of your haul. Well, there we go. Don Rick, hello.
2: How's it, Mr. Wasty?
0: Nick,
2: and how's it, Mrs. Wasty? Hello, Cassidy. How are you?
3: Hi, I'm good. How are you?
2: Good. Nice. By the way, hear you guys on the radio.
0: Donrick, in my intro there, I just want to make sure that you know that I spelled Hall H-A-U-L. Okay.
2: Oh, no worries.
0: Just in case you get liquor and you want to send me other stuff on the WhatsApp line. No. I checked your picture out here. Look at you, are sorted, my friend. Not only do you have some snacks here, but I just see a whole lot of roller towel, which is what I own. You know what? If you had to give me a lappy and a roller towel, I would use a roller towel. I feel like they're just so convenient. And I know that there's a huge deal at Woolies with the roller towel. I see all the toilet paper. I saw all of the dishwashing liquid, all of the bleach. You got everything. Even, can I tell you what my favorite part of this whole picture is? That stack.
2: Guess.
0: What do you think?
2: Okay, well, the snack or what did you say now?
0: The stack.
2: I thought you were looking at the picture.
0: I'm looking at the picture.
2: Okay, then.
0: The stack.
2: Have you zoomed in there?
0: Oh, I zoomed. Of tuna. Tuna,
2: oh,
0: my friend.
2: Oh, yes, I love tuna.
0: Tuna is expensive, dude. But then you go to Woolies and they got those like stacks of them and you can get a couple of those. I love that. This is a proper, dare I say it again, a proper haul of Woolies items. And I love your poster. Thank you for your poster.
2: Yeah, now I was busy packing the stuff out and he's asking me, what are you doing? And I told him, I'm doing this competition on KFM.
0: Man.
2: Oh, no, let me spell KFM. And then he wrote it out and all this. It was like a fun.
0: Stop it. You see, you're tugging on the heartstrings. You've done the right thing. You've done a great job. Donrick, check it out, brother. You're a winner. 5,000 Rand. Racing. Listen to me. 5,000 Rand just for you.
2: Say that again.
0: 5,000 Rand. Imagine the haul that you can bring home with 5,000 Rand, Donrick.
2: Thanks to Woolies and KFM, man. Yes,
0: no problem. And of course, to the poster, man, the artist for that poster. It was your nephew.
2: No, definitely. I'll buy him some luxury.
0: Please, man, do that. Thank you, Donrick. Have a beautiful day. That proper stock up shop, it can happen all week. The entire week and on a weekend. It's about choosing the things you know that you'll use and making them go further. 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

0: What would I know? Gentlemen Loops. Such a chilled guy. Love him. Won last year for Artist of the Year and the Best of the Cape Awards, which we are actually heading to so fast. My word. May the 4th be with you. It is your Flash Drive in KF 94.5. Today is a lovely day to share whatever's on your mind. When I say that, if there's a confession, if there is something that's lingering around, every single Monday we dedicate to a session where we listen to what you have to say and we will never judge you. Never. We'll never do that. Okay, we want to make sure that you are calm and that you are listened to without the judgment, without that look that someone gives you, man. Without that like, what's that? Why would you say that? Nothing. We don't do that here. We don't. I'll prove it. It is a session of we listen
1: and we don't judge.
2: Yeah. Come on.
3: I will ask my husband to stay home because I love having him home. But when he is home, he irritates the living out of me.
0: Hey, that's a snicker of judgment. Is it okay to say that perhaps the thought of your hubby being with you at home is what you're after? Not exactly him physically.
4: Yes.
0: So do you think maybe you could get a cutout or something made, right? That would be cool.
5: Mm-hmm.
0: And him in different positions for you all around the house. As in like at the table.
6: Jack, I want you to draw me like one of your French girls.
0: No, wait, listen to me. In positions as in different positions as to where he'd be naturally in the home. Cassidy, you had something on your mind.
5: Oh, okay. Gotta get this off my chest.
0: All right.
5: If you can't pronounce the person's name well, then you don't get to play them in the biopic.
0: Are you talking about
5: Cynthia Erivo?
0: Yes.
5: It's been announced that she will be playing the iconic Maria Makeba.
0: Yeah, yeah. Mm.
5: And in an interview, someone's like, okay, we are gonna play a song and I want you to tell us what the song is. And then they play the Click song. And she goes, oh my God! Maria Makeba. Like, I'm so very sorry. I'm so very sorry. Put some respect on her name, please.
0: Please don't forget that Matt Damon played Francois Pienaar.
5: Please don't forget that Leonardo DiCaprio also played a South African.
0: Hey, whole movie. All I heard, Leonardo DiCaprio. Hey.
5: Oh, God.
0: Oh, so nice to look back at our work.
5: Oh, sometimes I forget. It's such a pleasant surprise.
0: It really is. All right. So you know what? We are not afraid to share what we feel. And I don't want you to be afraid either. So go for it. 0829450940. It is called Be Listen and We Don't Judge. It's on the way for you at about 10 past four or so. Let's get down and get it done. Voice notes in, please. Now, big wins are taking over at Lotto Star. Yesterday, one lucky player cashed out an incredible 219,000 rand on Lotto Star's Aviator from a single bet. Will you be next? 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
1: So currently in Brackenfell at Okavango and Debron, there's been an accident in Somerset West at the N2 and Victoria Road. There's a truck that's stuck in the intersection. Delays are expected over there. In Salt River at Portrecker Road near the container depot, there's been an accident. So if you are driving through there, please approach with caution. On Old De Toys Kloof Pass, the road is closed due to an overturned truck. No access to the R101, so please use an alternative route. On the R300 southbound at the N2, there is a stationary vehicle which is obstructing the left lane. No delays expected though, and Chapman's Peak Drive is closed due to some rock falls. Now, if you are headed out of the CBD, just know it'll take you around 35 minutes to get to Table View, 39 to Constantia, 49 to Belleville, 1 hour 10 minutes to Mitchell's Plain, 1 hour 15 minutes to Somerset West. If you're on your way to Stellenbosch, it'll take you around 1 hour 25 minutes. And if you're on your way to the airport, it'll take you around 45 minutes. My name is Cassidy Nicholson. If you have anything else that you're seeing on your roads that you'd like to tell me about, just send me a WhatsApp on 082-945-0940.
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3: A fuel hike as war tensions rise and another infant found in Musenberg. Good afternoon. I'm Karen Ann Nell. The ongoing war in Iran by the United States and Israel, along with the closure of the Strait of Hormuz and damage to key oil infrastructure, have again driven up local fuel prices. Both grades of petrol will increase by 3 rand and 27 cents per litre, while diesel rises by 6 rand and 19 cents a litre. Illuminating paraffin will go up 4 rand and 22 cents per litre. The Department of Mineral and Petroleum Resources made the announcement earlier, with the new prices set to take effect at midnight on Wednesday. Department spokesperson Robert Marquez says temporary relief measures from Treasury helped prevent even steeper increases.
4: The Minister of Finance and Minister of Mineral and Petroleum Resources extended the short-term relief measures to cushion the consumers and motorists by reducing the fuel levies by 3 rand per litre on petrol and 3 rand 93 cents per litre on diesel.
3: Western Cape Police have confirmed the discovery of a fetus in Musenberg this morning. The incident comes just a day after the body of a newborn baby was found in a storm water drain in Lotus River. Police spokesperson F.C. van Wyk says police are investigating a possible case of concealment of birth. He says the fetus was found by a cleaner in Vrygrond just before 10 a.m.
5: Police members attended to a complaint at the mentioned address where an expanded public works program member noticed a fetus dumped between the dirt. According to her, she was busy cleaning the area when she was pulling the dirt using a rake, and between the dirt appeared the fetus.
3: And it's AI versus Elon Musk. One of OpenAI's co-founders is set to testify today in the California lawsuit Musk, owner of the social media platform X, brought against the creators of ChatGPT. Musk is seeking to force his rivals in artificial intelligence development to return to a non-profit foundation model. Greg Brockman, co-founder and president of OpenAI, will face questions from Musk's legal team in an Oakland courthouse. Weather-wise, rain is expected across most parts of the Western Cape tomorrow. Ceres will see a high of 16, Oudtshoorn 15, George and Cape Town 17, and Vredendal 19. Recapping your top story at this hour, the ongoing war in Iran by the United States of America and Israel, along with the closure of the Strait of Hormuz and damage to key oil infrastructure, have again driven up local fuel prices.
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6: 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Lined up, Donal Jones, you know what's up. Plus, we listen and we don't judge. Don't forget that. And some inspo from JD McDonald, Left in the River.
2: Coming up on the Flash Drive.

0: Jamie McDonald with some inspo for you on a Monday. Left in the River. 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KFM 94.5 is what it is. It is time for a session of We Listen
1: and we don't judge.
2: I kind of look forward.
0: One day you must add to it. You must also. I want it to be more choral, not coral. Choral.
2: I kind of like it the way that it is. I get excited to hear what you.
0: One day, if you like, you know, Petrus, you can go, you know, judge. You go judge, and then you go mid.
2: Judge.
0: No. So higher.
2: That's just my voice.
0: Higher. No. Higher.
2: Judge.
0: There you go. And you go.
3: Judge.
0: Okay, now it's good. 3, 2, 1.
1: Judge.
0: There we go.
2: You sing falsetto, Petrus sings bass, I'll sing false.
0: Perfect. You sing false, he sings etto, and we're good to go. Lekker. Today, let's share some things from your side. We're going to start off with a lovely person remaining anonymous. Let's hear.
4: Good afternoon, KFM. On the We Listen and We Don't Judge.
0: Yeah, bo.
4: I think the city of Cape Town should ban the modification of certain cars where they put these LED lights in their, in the morning when you drive, now that it's dark in the morning, it's like the sun is out when you drive on the road. It completely blinds you. These headlights that they are changing with the putting in the LED lights. It's ridiculous.
0: No one's going to judge you there. Thoughts?
2: I couldn't agree more. And even when you drive home at night.
3: Yes.
2: You flash these people to turn off their brights. Meanwhile, back at the ranch. Mm.
3: They just have
2: their lights on.
3: The sun in their car.
0: Who would have that in their car?
3: Do you have
0: Sorry?
3: Do you have that in your car?
2: Do you have something you need to tell us?
0: Did I tell you guys how to harmonize judge? Like, judge?
2: No. We moved on from that.
0: It's a nice day today. If you
2: Why? Your car lights on.
0: Excuse me?
2: Hmm?
0: What were you saying?
2: Maybe we listen to the next one.
0: Yeah.
3: All I'm saying is I don't have to wear my sunglasses at 7 o'clock at night nowadays. Because that's... It's dark outside.
0: Yeah, who would put those
3: in? Sometimes when I drive on the R27, I have to put on my sunglasses because I just have the sun driving towards me.
0: Ridiculous. Who would do that?
2: I think he wants to move on, Pim.
3: Yes.
2: He's feeling very attacked. We don't judge here. We don't.
3: We don't judge.
2: We don't judge.
0: I'm going to come on to this. Okay, I had to put those in. You know, the reason why, please just forgive me. The reason why is that... A Mark 1 Golf is lights, they become like a yellow color and they don't illuminate anything.
2: I know that.
0: So you drive on the M3 or even the N7 and you get your lights on there and it's not even bright, it's just yellow. And I was like, how do I change this? And then I got those Hella lights put into my Golfie so I could see. It was only because of that. I don't know, maybe it's because I'm
2: it's nice
0: getting
2: to know
0: older.
2: That you can see.
0: But.
3: He's got a valid point, though.
0: No. But my lights were like yellow, and then
2: I know that.
0: I wanted to change it to cool white. I just didn't know the cool whites.
2: That.
0: Cool, just the cool. I wanted to change the cool white, but I didn't know that cool white is the LED that I think she's talking about.
3: But also, why his is valid is because you don't get parts for the Mark 1 anymore.
0: So no, you don't.
3: The you know those plastic things that covers the actual bulb? He can't find replacements for that to get clear ones anymore so that he can put a normal light in.
0: Because that stuff goes yellow.
3: So it's forever going to be
2: yellow.
0: It's me. Don't judge. Don't forget. You're forgetting the key point of this conversation.
2: I'm not judging you. I'm just saying, certain people would like to be able to see on the roads as well.
0: All right. No problem. If I'm not here, you know, because of an incident in the morning when
2: just
0: I couldn't
2: get a
0: see,
2: new car.
0: Then that hurts a lot. Why are we fighting now? Why are you trying to hurt my feelings?
2: Let's not get into this domestic. Let's move on to the next one.
0: I've got another anonymous saying: rain in Cape Town must be banned on a Monday morning. People drive in the rain, and if it's on a Monday morning, it's even more special. Jay. I'm just added that because I feel like that was the tone of the conversation.
2: Okay.
0: All right. Thank you for sharing. And yes, rain on a... You know why? Because rain on a Monday makes you not list to go to gym, not list to go to work,
2: and that's
0: not
2: how
0: list
2: you
0: for anything.
2: Start your week.
0: And then you start off with no productivity. I get it completely. All right. Anybody else in the room want to share? No problem. You want to? Okay, I'll do mine very quickly.
2: Okay.
0: If we have the fortune of a public holiday on a Monday and a Friday in any given week, the days in the middle must be given as discretionary public holidays so we can have the entire week off. Thank you so much. Who's next?
3: Absolutely
2: agree.
3: That
2: was great.
0: Thank you. Next.
2: I have one.
0: Go for it.
2: Oh, my gosh. Wear deodorant. There, I said it. No, I went to a lot of like little events and things this weekend, and I just feel like a certain decorum, you know, when you're going to be in public places that are indoors, just wear deodorant. Just make it enjoyable for everyone who's.
0: You know that it's really sweaty in all those costumes at Comic-Con, Cassidy.
2: I'm aware, but if athletes who play like intense games. On their list of things that they have to put in their bag is like, must take deodorant. Okay. Then I think, I have deodorant in my bag, just like for a regular day.
0: All right, I got you.
2: If you can fit 17 hammers

0: All right, I got you.
1: If you can fit 17 hammers in that backpack, surely there's a little bit of space.
0: Yeah, I got you. Also, man, the Spider-Man suit is tight, man, and it's not really breathable. Because we got it from that website. So
1: but periodically go to the loo
0: to
1: and
0: check,
1: just
0: to have a little check.
1: And just, you know, swipe on a little bit of antiperspirant.
0: I think a big indicator is that when you're starting to smell some wursas and no one's cooking them around, it's time to roll.
1: And I'm just saying, no disrespect.
2: You smell some wursa and you're not even close to the food court.
0: Yo, why am I smelling food in the... Yo, it's not liquor food, but I'm smelling it. It's you.
1: And it's 7 degrees outside. You know what I mean?
0: Beatrice, you want to share yours?
2: So, you know, I'll be a bit newsy, but I mean, it was in the news. The petrol price is going up again.
1: Yo.
2: Another 3 rand city, somewhere like that, right? Label. So here's my thinking.
0: Go for it.
2: Okay. Companies should again normalize work from home so that we who can't work from home don't have all that traffic to get to the office, so we actually save a little bit of our petrol as well.
0: I'm voting for you.
2: Because, for example, I leave home at like 10 o'clock in the morning.
1: Yeah.
2: But now there's still the residual traffic from people trying to get to the office, you know.
1: Yes.
2: And then I spend an hour on the road and I didn't need to idle out an hour worth of petrol. Whereas if most people work from home, it's going to take me like 20 minutes to get here, which saves me petrol as well.
0: With you. More carpools.
2: Yes.
0: In my humble opinion, more of those.
1: Yeah.
0: You know, get your neighborhood together, find out where everybody lives. I mean, Beatrice did all those logistics. I know it's a bit of a headache, but it's worth it. And then get some money club by, and then whoever's got the most fuel efficient car and has got the space in the car, let's do more like gathering, you know, as a people, and let's get to work safely, but economically. And that means we need unity.
1: Yes.
0: That's what we need. We need to be as united as Cassidy's eyebrows. And that is how we wrap it up.
1: And remember, if you are going to carpool, take deodorant, man. Yo.
0: We listen.
1: And we don't judge.
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0: It is Ben Rodriguez. It's called Tell Me How on your show, Flash Drive, KFM 94.5. If you would like to play the concept to win an incredible prize in the next, I'm going to say 10 minutes or so, it's going to be so good because the prize is still lingering from last week. You had a couple of guesses. I've actually delivered to you 2, 4, 6, 8 words already. Incorrect guesses so far. Name, book, Bible, writer, faith, nightmare, halal, and roll. I have two brand new words for you. That's to score 2 tickets to Opskopanikap from Bertus Pason and a night stay at the Canopy by Hilton. It's going to be an incredible time for you to taste 25 to 30 top wines, DJs, canapes, harvest tables. Usually people will need to go to quicket.co.za to get a ticket because they are only 180, very exclusive, but definitely enjoyable. And you can win that today by figuring out what the concept is today. Good luck to you. Two words coming away shortly, but first, some details on those roads.
1: 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If you don't, ask them for 500 Rand. So on the N7, 30 kilometers before Picketburg, between Pikenea's Kloof Pass and Picketburg, there's been a serious accident, so remain cautious if you're driving over there. In Newlands at Kirstenbosch Drive and Rhodes Drive, there's been an accident. In Brackenfell at Okavango and Debron, there's also been an accident. In Somerset West at the N2 and Victoria Road, there is a truck that's stuck in the intersection. Delays are expected over there. On Old De Toys Kloof Pass, the road is closed due to an overturned truck, so there's no access to the R101. Please use an alternative route. And Chapman's Peak Drive is closed due to some rock falls. My name is Cassidy Nicholson. If you do have anything else to let me know about, just just WhatsApp 082-9450. I know, that was crazy.
0: Oh, old school, I like it.
1: Very old school.
0: Yo, just please call me details. Personalized, please call me the details.
1: But if you want to do that, then just let me know on 082-945-0940. But also, the OutSurance pointsman can't help you answer your child's random school drive questions, but they can help get them to school on time. 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
2: Goeiemiddag, ek is Karen Annal. 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
0: And in more news this week. Fuel prices are rising yet again, but there is some relief for ShopRite shoppers. 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
3: A very good afternoon to you. I'm Kieran Thompson. We get off the mark at the IPL, where Corbin Bosch and Ryan Rickleton are in action for the Mumbai Indians in this afternoon's fixture. Mumbai are up against the Lucknow Super Giants in a basement battle that sees 9th up against 10th. Rohit Sharma also returns for Mumbai, who won the toss and chose to bowl first. And currently it is the Super Giants who are 97 for 1 after 6.2 overs. Moving to the world of football now, where the Premier League action continues with a live fixture as we speak. That as a result of an English bank holiday, Chelsea's chase for a place in the top five is dangling by a thread as they host Nottingham Forest, who seem to be closing in on Premier League survival. Forest raced into a 2-0 lead after 15 minutes thanks to Taiwo Awoniyi's second-minute opener. Igor Jesus then doubled the lead from the penalty spot 13 minutes later, and after 35 minutes, it's still 2-0 in favour of Forest. Staying in the English top flight, Manchester United confirmed their return to the top table of European football for next season after beating Liverpool 3-2 at Old Trafford on Sunday. The Red Devils completed their first league double over the Reds in a decade, very long time, tightening their grip on third place. And here's what Michael Carrick had to say.
4: It's been a good run. I think we've obviously beat some very, very good teams, and it's been challenging. You know, sometimes we've won it in some ways, sometimes we've got to win it in other ways. But listen, I love doing what I'm doing. You know, it's a great position for me to be in. It feels pretty natural, if I'm totally honest. Without, I'm not being blasé because it's a difficult role, but it feels that I've been here a long time in different times, on and off. But then you understand what it brings, and to be sat in this position is a good position to be.
3: Well done to the Red Devils, and just make sure you don't lose your voice when things don't go so well. We'll hear from Arne Slot in the next hour. Elsewhere in Sunday's Premier League action, Tottenham Hotspur fired themselves out of the bottom three with a 2-1 win, actually, away to Aston Villa. Bournemouth maintained their unbeaten run with a 3-0 success over Crystal Palace. And we crossed the finish line in Formula One, where Kimi Antonelli became the first driver in history to convert all three of his first pole positions into victories. He took the checkered flag at yesterday's Miami Grand Prix to give himself a 20-point lead at the top of the Drivers' Championship. Kieran Thompson, Eyewitness News Sport.
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0: It is Maroon 5's Sugar. Hope you're feeling sweet today. It's a Liquor Monday. It's your flash drive, KFM 94.5, and a chance to win something wonderful, which is an opportunity to go visit Bertus Passon's Opskop Panikap. He did one in Joburg, but he's brought it to Cape Town, and it's going to be delicious, and it's going to be downright a jewel of a night. So we got those tickets for you, two tickets, and then you're going to sleep over too at the Canopy by Hilton, which is always fun. The words that you missed out on, I can't repeat as per concept rules. Letitia.
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2: Hi.
0: Right. Hi. You heard the words, I'm sure. Did you hear all of the words, like all eight of them that you were delivered?
1: I heard six, and I was convinced on Thursday, and then Petrus called me, and then I heard the other two, and I was lost. So he called me unexpectedly today, so I don't know.
0: Don't doubt yourself now.
1: I don't want you to doubt yourself.
2: No, have more faith in yourself. You gotta, you know, sometimes it's been the wildest guesses and people have gotten it.
0: There we go.
1: Yes.
0: Remember, the concept can be anything, and it also can be several words too. You know, it doesn't have to be like one. People think that just because you get one word clues, it doesn't mean it can be like, it can be a movie, personalities, concepts of all. That's why it's called the concept, because the concept could be anything. That's what a concept is. Everything and anything.
1: So you are engaging me so much, Cole, with the Smith one, where I followed everything.
0: Really?
1: Everybody and talking, and I had it. I knew it was Smith.
0: That was so kind.
1: I so wanted that prize, but this prize also seems amazing.
0: No, it's really great. All the prizes, you know, we are so lucky to have people donate prizes to the show. On the daily, we get emails from different companies saying, you know what, and you know what I love? It's going into winter now, so we're getting a lot of accommodation places who need some traction for the warmer months, but they need that in the winter months now. And I love local stays. It's like one of my favorite things. And I have no shame. I will message one of my favorite places and say, give us a night stay, man. I don't mind doing that either. But you know what? Flash at kfm.co.za if anybody would like to offer an incentive to the concept. Two fresh new words for you. I want to wish you the best of luck. First word coming your way from Cassidy Jade Nicholson is go.
2: Starling.
0: I saw one of those this morning.
2: Oh, yeah?
0: Yeah, on the way to gym.
2: Did you tell people about it?
0: I did indeed. I told you now.
2: Okay, fine.
0: Most of the Western Cape.
2: Yes.
0: Hello.
1: Okay. Starling is a bird, so trying to think what we can do. And based on my previous guesses, maybe something to do with sound?
0: Sound. I really like this guess a lot.
2: Sound.
0: I am very excited about this guess. I am. I'm really excited.
2: Why?
0: I'm excited by this.
1: Not excited enough.
0: I'm excited about the thought of it, but not the actual guess. Like the thought it got me excited. But now I'm going to give you another word, and I hope this is going to take it home for you. If it doesn't, then we have to roll over to tomorrow.
1: Okay.
0: All right. My word is golden.
1: Can I? This goes more in line with my previous guesses.
0: I didn't even know what your previous guesses were. This is why Pietras keeps this far away from me, because Pietras also doesn't know what the concept is, and I love that, because then you'll just give me people, and we never know. That's how it becomes very random. So go for it. What would you like to say? I need something.
1: I was thinking last week. I was thinking silence, and silence is golden. So this could go with your word.
0: Okay. In this case, silence is not golden. No, because I'm glad you said something. You didn't stay silent, because the concept is silence.
3: Congratulations!
0: I'm so happy too. I love the way you think, and that's what I love when people are rewarded with, you know, like a moment like this for actually being a detective and listening every single day. It means so much to us that you listen every day, but when I get a chance to just give you an incentive and say thank you for the support, this is it right here. I'm so excited. Yes, it's silence.
1: Oh, you know what?
0: So where did you?
1: I've been creating a date night with my husband.
0: Oh, okay.
1: I've been breaking my head, and this is now, so perfect.
0: Now, Bertus Passon is the most fun. Like, trust me, he's the type of guy, he will feed you steak. Like, from the plate to your yeast is that guy. He's so down to earth. He's one of our best chefs in the country. And he started Opskop in Joburg first. And then he wanted to say, Opskop in a cup. There we go. And this is where it all began. And now he's going to do this at the Canopy by Hilton. Obviously, you know, his restaurant Onchetem is there. And that's why this all made sense. The way they got it set up for you, I'm excited. Honestly, I'm also trying to get comps. But I'll ask Bertus some other time. But please go enjoy. And you get to so even if you have a couple of drinky poos there, you can still stay over.
1: You know what I'm saying? Yes.
0: So well done. Okay, let's talk about this. So let's talk about silence for a second. Okay,
1: I want to know how kosher and burger comes to silence.
0: I can easily help you out with that. So you want to know how kosher and burger help you like get to silence. And I'm glad that we can get this out here very quickly.
2: This was one of my favorites.
0: Because I just want to let you know that if you just take a listen to certain songs, it'll make sense to you. Because there's DJ Kosher and Liam Berger. They dropped a song.
3: Hello, darkness, my old friend.
1: My old friend. Okay.
0: Sound of Silence. This is Kosher and Berger.
1: You guys are amazing little clues also.
0: You know what? You already won. You don't have to still compliment me now, man. Come on now. You're still my head. Yo. All right. And then, so the other ones are very, very easy, I suppose. Anthony came first. Anthony Hopkins, Silence of the Lambs.
1: I missed that day. So, I only got from prayer and library.
0: Church, prayer, library, sleep. Library. Places where silence is required often. Yes. Disturbed also did a rendition of Simon and Garfunkel's Sound of Silence. And then you got today's clues as well. Silence is golden, according to the phrase.
1: And Starling?
0: And Starling, Clarice Starling, is a character in Silence of the Lambs. Hello, Clarice.
1: Amazing. Thank you.
0: This is so much fun. Enjoy your prize. And there's a new prize tomorrow and a fresh concept. I love how excited this Letitia Strauss got about the concept, and it really makes me feel so good. And I thank you for appreciating all these things that come from mind and land on the radio. It's the best thing for a creative to hear that something is working with you. And I want to thank you for that. Tomorrow we do it again. At first, you need some traffic details by the wonderful Cassidy Jade Nicholson. Honestly, when she does traffic, I think about jam, not the traffic jam. I think about sourdough strawberry jam.
2: Yeah.
0: Sourdough blueberry jam.
2: Okay.
0: Apricot jam. All these jams that you can get from a pick and pay and anything else you can throw in your trolley. I think about that while you're doing traffic, because the last thing I'm thinking about is a traffic jam.
2: Well, in Sea Point at Helen Suzman Boulevard and Beach Road, there's been a serious accident. So be cautious as you drive over there. A stationary vehicle on the N7 south ramp to the N1 inbound. The left lane is affected. On the N7, 30 kilometers before Picketburg, between Pikeniers, Kloof Pass and Picketburg, there's been a serious accident. In Newlands at Kirstenbosch Drive and Rhodes Drive, there's been an accident. In Brackenfell at Okavango and Debron, there's been an accident. And on Old De Toys Kloof Pass, the road is closed due to an overturned truck. There's no access to the R101, so please use an alternative route. And Chapman's Peak Drive is still closed due to some rock falls. Lastly, if you are headed out of the CBD, just know it'll take you around 41 minutes to get to Table View, 41 to Constantia, 58 to Belleville, 1 hour 10 minutes to Mitchell's Plain, 1 hour 15 minutes to Somerset West, 1 hour 25 minutes to Stellenbosch. And if you're on your way to the airport, it'll take you around 45 minutes. My name is Cassidy Nicholson. If you have anything else to let me know about, just pop me a WhatsApp on 082-945-0940.
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0: Let's make a call on the flash drive. One person to decide which song gets played.
4: Hello?
0: Hello, is this Anina?
4: This is Anina speaking.
0: Hello, Anina. I'm sorry to bother you. My name is Carl Wasty. You're live in KFM 94.5. I saw your number on the WhatsApp line and I had to call.
4: Cool.
0: Oh, cool. Oh, that's okay. So you're happy. Thank you. We need your help. When I say we, I'm talking about Cassidy and Pietras and me. We all need your help because we've all picked songs, but only one of them can play. And the best judge of the songs is you.
4: Good. That's good.
0: Okay. So we got tracks out here. Let's just go through them. Pietras, you can start with yours. What's your song?
5: So, my song, I've been on an Afrikaans...
6: Shtick.
5: Shtick, thank you. Got I was going to go Bender, but Afrikaans. Songs...
0: Kind of like Bender over Shtick, but okay.
5: Okay, Afrikaans Bender.
0: Thanks.
5: And I chose Tashe and Zahn Sonicus and their collab called Do It.
0: And then I went with a track because I picked the song on Workers' Day and it still hasn't been selected. So I went with Work It. If you're wondering what the context is. Let me work it. I put my thing down, flip it and reverse it. It's your okay, and then...
6: Those are the exact lyrics.
0: Yes, I literally read them from Google now. And then the winner... was you, Cassidy, yes. And now you get a chance to pick a fresh song. What's your song?
6: Oh, okay. So right now we are seeing everyone is watching the new Devil Wears Prada. And so I thought it only fitting that we listen to Madonna's Vogue.
0: Anina, you choose. What are you going to go for? Would you like Pietras's, Cassidy's, mine? What is your choice?
4: Oh, it's not even a contest. It has to be Cassidy.
6: Yay! Listen, Madonna, let's just be so real.
0: It's the queen. The
6: Madonna?
0: Queen mother. Yeah, the queen mother. Yeah. Anina, thank you so much for deciding. We appreciate you. Have a wonderful day and be safe on those roads, okay?
4: Thank you.
0: Thank you so much. It's the call on the flash drive on KFM 94.5. Cassidy. Nothing rhymes with Cassidy.
6: No.
0: But it's okay. Flash word coming up. Everybody, fill your cup. DM or WhatsApp right now and play at 10 past 5. Go.

0: It's Madonna. The Devil Wears Prada. Madonna has a new track out with Sabrina Carpenter. If you want to get some new Madonna onto the playlist, it's called Bring Your Love. And bring your wits, because Flash Word's happening in about 15 minutes on your flash drive in KFM 94.5. If you want to play, 5 questions, 30 seconds, one word, and all the required answers somewhere. You just have to figure it out. Lateral thinking, lots of personality. 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That's up soon. 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
1: Currently in Sea Points at Helen Suzman Boulevard and Beach Road, there's been a serious accident, so be cautious as you drive over there. A stationary vehicle on the N7 south ramp to the N1 inbound, the left lane is affected. On the N7, 30 kilometers before Picketburg, between Pikeneers, Kloof Pass and Picketburg, there's been a serious accident. In Newlands at Kirstenbosch Drive and Rhodes Drive, there's been an accident. In Brackenfell at Okavango and Debron, there's been an accident, so be cautious as you drive over there. And the old De Toys Kloof Pass, the road is closed due to an overturned truck. There's no access to the R101, so please use an alternative route. And Chapman's Peak Drive is closed due to some rock falls. Now, it's usual peak traffic on Nelson Mandela Boulevard outbound from Rudderblum. The N1 outbound traffic is slow moving between the foreshore and Brackenfell. And the N2 outbound is also backed up between Mowbray and Bunga Avenue. My name is Cassidy Nicholson. If you have anything else to report, then just send me a WhatsApp on 082-945-0940.
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3: NASFAS back under administration, and the latest from the MODAC trial. Good afternoon. I'm Karen Annell. We begin with news just in. NASFAS has been placed under administration once again following another period of instability and governance concerns. This effectively means the Student Financial Aid Schemes Board has been dissolved and the entity will temporarily be run by an administrator. This follows the recent resignation of 2 board members, including acting chairperson Mogwenya Maluleke. In the high-profile trial of alleged underworld gang boss Nafees Modak, his lawyer today tried to show the Western Cape High Court the 28s gang may have been behind the murder of anti-gang unit detective Charles Kinnear. Modak, who is on trial with 14 co-accused, faces 122 charges for various crimes, including the murder of Kinnear. Advocate Bashir Sibda questioned IPED Deputy Provincial Head for the Western Cape, Mario September, about their probe into possible police involvement into the murder of Kinnear. Carlo Peterson has more.
4: September says just 3 days before Kinnear was shot dead, 2 members of the 28s gang were convicted in a case Kinnear was investigating. He told the court the conviction may have upset the 28s and given them reason to murder Kinnear. However, Judge Robert Heaney halted September.
5: But you have no concrete evidence that it indeed did. In other words, that he went out to kill Colonel Kinnear by the 28s because of that conviction.
6: Yes,
5: it's all speculation.
6: Yes,
4: September says he also received information from inmates at Goodwood Prison, the same facility where Modak is being held, that the shooter in Kinnear's murder was a hitman for the 28s. Carlo Peterson, Eyewitness News, Western Cape High Court.
3: And there's been yet another recall of a popular vehicle brand, this time affecting 2 Hyundai models. The National Consumer Commission has announced the recall of 14 Hyundai i30 FD and Elantra HD vehicles sold in 2011. The affected cars were found to have faulty airbag systems, and the commission's Petu Ntaba is urging owners to visit a Hyundai dealership.
7: We also say to consumers who no longer own these vehicles, who might have sold the vehicles to the next consumer, do ensure that you contact Hyundai customer care as well and assist them with tracing the current owner or owners of those vehicles.
3: Rain is expected over most parts of the province tomorrow. Ceres sees a high of 16, Oudtshoorn 15, George and Cape Town 17, and Vredendal 19. Recapping your top story at this hour, NASFAS has been placed under administration once again following another period of instability and governance concerns.
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11: Stand by.
12: Stand by for the show that drives the big interviews.
11: Drives the most music.
12: And the most fun.
0: I believe that dance music, EDMs with fat drops can really drop the negativity. Yeah, it's got to be fat drops.
13: Yeah.
0: Now tell me, how are you feeling?
13: I feel well rested, but I am a little sad.
0: You know, you just need a bit more Portuguese food in your life. Grab yourself a peri peri chicken. Get that flavor again.
13: Gosh.
0: I do have a song for you.
14: 3, 2, 1.
0: Peri
12: peri. The show that drives you home.
11: The Flash Drive with Carl Wastey.
0: Honestly, some say the show is like Portuguese food. Delicious.
13: Oh,
0: right,
13: gosh.
0: Cassidy?
13: I'm freaking out. Peri peri. What a way to drop it.
0: Welcome to a spicy meatball of a show.
13: Spicy with prawn.
0: Spicy prawn and some peri peri. Okay. This is your show, Flash Drive, coming your way, Flash Word, then Birthday Traffic, featuring somebody very special who we forgot about because we weren't working on that day. We're going to do that today. And then we got Psychology just after 6 o'clock. This is your show. Let's get it. 12 to 12 by Sombo, who has a new song out called Potential, by the way. Then a guy who loves his name more than anybody else. Thereafter is What You Say. Peri peri.

0: It's What You Say by that artist. His name again?
1: Don't worry, he'll tell you twice. Jason Derulo.
0: What's his name again?
1: Jason Derulo.
0: Is that his name? Let me just double check. Sorry, man. I just want to check here. I'm sorry, man. Sometimes this happens live.
1: I'm sure he'll tell you on his TikTok page.
0: What do you mean? I'm sure. Like, let's figure it out. So his name is. Is that, are you sure it's Jason Derulo?
1: Jason Derulo.
0: Are you certain? I just want to make sure you're certain.
1: Okay, I'm clearly wrong because you.
0: Jason Derulo. Oh, there you go. There you go. What's his name again?
1: Don't worry, he'll tell you.
0: Jason Derulo. Oh, okay. Wait, what's his name again? Oh, okay. One more time?
1: Do you know, I'm sure, you know how like other artists, they probably get inspiration and they're like, how can I make this a song? I'm sure whenever anyone says, hey, Jason Derulo, he goes, oh, how can I make that a song?
0: Yes, let's make it a song. But don't forget a muzzard on the beat. Like, that's another one. But yes, Jason Derulo, that's the name. It's your show, Flash Drive, KFM 94.5. We need to get into a little bit of traffic and then it's Flash Word time. Very exciting. I love the Flash Word. I love it when you get yourself some Insta fame and things change in your life and you have to wear a hoodie and a cap in Canal Walk now because you're so famous. It happens. On this show, it does. So please play. Daily, I'm going to ask you to put up your virtual hand. 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
1: Currently in Sea Point at Helen Suzman Boulevard and Beach Road, there's been a serious accident. A stationary vehicle on the N7 south ramp to the N1 inbound, which is affecting the left lane. On the N7, 30 kilometers before Picketburg, between Pikaneers Kloof Pass and Picketburg, there's been a serious accident. In Newlands at Kirstenbosch Drive and Rhodes Drive, there's also been an accident, as well as in Brackenfell at Okavango and Debron. The road is closed due to an overturned truck on Old Detoys Kloof Pass. No access to the R101, so please use an alternative route. And Chapman's Peak Drive is still closed due to some rockfalls. My name is Cassidy Nicholson. If you have anything else to report, then just send me a WhatsApp on 082-945-0940.
2: Things people stress about in traffic. 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
0: In case you missed it because it was a public holiday, we have a new Flash Word champion, Ryan Reed. Beat our champ on Friday and he is back, an IT consultant from Century City. His surname says it all. He is a studious and very word savvy individual. We present to you our champ, Ryan Reed. Welcome.
6: Hi, Cole.
0: Is that it? Just hi, Cole, after that intro that I wrote down and practiced 5 minutes ago.
6: You're far more lyrical than I am.
0: Oh, my word. No, it's cool. Welcome back, man. It's your chance to defend your title against Shannon Lamprechts. Is that it? Lamprechts. There we go. Hello, Shannon.
7: Hi, Cole. How are you?
0: Fantastic. You're a teacher.
7: I am a teacher, indeed.
0: I feel like this is the official teacher show, the Flash Drive. Teachers love it. Maybe it's because teachers love using flashcards. I don't know. But this works lekker. Shannon, welcome. You're up against Ryan. As you can hear by his surname, he likes to read. But let's see what he decides to do today. Ryan, would you like to go first or second today?
6: I'll go first, thanks.
0: All right. Today, your flash word is un, as in UN. Un.
6: Okay.
0: Think about Chad the Close Daddy. Hello, Liverpool. Hello, Liverpool. You understand? An. Okay. Are you good to go?
6: Yes.
0: Okay, good. Very quiet today, Ryan. Hey?
6: I'm walking my dog. Sorry.
0: Oh, is that why? What type of dog do you have?
6: I got two golden retrievers.
0: Oh, lovely. Well, retrieve this win now, man. 30 seconds. Your time begins with a flash of being an in 3, 2, 1. Let's go. A song from The Little Mermaid.
6: Under the Sea.
0: What does Control Z do on a PC?
6: Undo.
0: The London subway.
6: Underground.
0: Not loyal.
6: Unfaithful.
0: A funeral professional.
6: Undertaker.
0: 5 out of 5. Take a bow. Okay? Rub the dogs. Okay? Take a bow, rub the dogs. That's what I want you to do now. You still have time left over to rub the dogs. They can roll over and you can do a belly rub too. Look at this.
6: I'm just worried they're going to start barking.
0: It's okay. They're barking up the right tree.

0: Right tree, your tree, Ryan Reed. You, Shannon. Take this home, eh? Yo. Take this home, my friend. Take this home. An. UN. 30 seconds. Let's hoy. Your time begins in 3, 2, 1. Let's go. A nickname for Australia.
1: Down under.
0: To use a key to open a gate or door.
1: Unlock.
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1: Undertaker.
0: A sportswear brand. Come on. You got it. 3, 2, 1.
1: Sportswear brand.
0: Under Armour. It's too late. Oh, that's right though, but it's too late. Well done. Who gave you that answer? I want to hug that person. I love them. They're part of my family. Who is that person? Is it?
1: It's my wife.
0: Your wife is brilliant. I know, man. Can I just ask, right? Please send your wife to play next, man. Yeah, that's fine. I'd love that to happen. Okay, that'd be great. Shannon, thank you very much for playing. We appreciate you. You were actually almost there. Next time, tell your wife to come through for Flashword. That'll be so great. Ryan Reed, once again. Catch you tomorrow, friend.
2: Thank you very much.
0: Lekker, enjoy. And love to the Golden Retrievers. There it is. Unbelievable. And it's your Flashword. Take on the champ tomorrow. His name is Ryan Reed. What you should do this evening to beat him.
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0: I love feel-good stories like this. And there's another Guinness World Record that is in our midst. And I'm super excited to share it with you. So here's the thing, right? 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

0: Cyril from Down Under. Reminds of the flash word. Stumbling in. If you are just stumbling in, it's 5:30. You're a bit late, but I don't judge. Welcome to your flash drive on KFM 94.5. At 5:30, the traffic report is dedicated to just acknowledging some people who celebrate some birthdays. This includes you, so it is your birthday today. Happy birthday to you. However, Cassidy has picked someone who celebrated on Saturday. Given the fact that only I do the KFM Top 40 on a Saturday, I couldn't just pay homage to this individual. So now you're going to have to today.
1: Yes. Right? It's Dwayne The Rock Johnson.
0: Dwayne The Rock. Dwayne Douglas Johnson.
1: Don't ruin it.
0: I have to.
1: I think his government second name is The Rock.
0: No, that's Douglas.
1: No.
0: I think Douglas is so much cooler than The Rock.
1: Uh-uh.
0: Imagine being named after Clippy. Were you mad?
1: I would much rather have that the name than Douglas.
0: Douglas is fantastic. I love Douglas. I love Michael Douglas as well.
1: Okay, you know what I'm saying? Fine, there's but Doug. It's just, The Rock is so original.
0: Yes, but the crazy thing about Douglas is that in order to get a rock, you would have had to dig. And past tense, Doug. Crazy.
1: Right.
0: I think that's probably why
1: but
0: that
1: I
0: works.
1: But I mean, like, imagine people are like, are you stuck between Dwayne or a hard place? Like, your name is literally an idiom.
0: Yeah.
1: How fun is that?
0: Exactly.
1: You know what I mean?
0: That's it. If you want to know who's stuck between Dwayne and a hard place, it's Kevin Hart.
1: So silly. But I did. I also, yeah. While I'm here, I just wanted to say happy birthday because there's a bunch of people.
0: Okay, go for it. Give it
1: okay,
0: the birthdays.
1: So
0: yes.
1: Jackie Jackson, Will Arnett, Mike Dern from Green Day. I know you like him. And yesterday was James Brown, Bobby Cannondale, and Amy Ryan. As well as, how could I forget? Lily Allen and David Beckham.
2: When was David Beckham's birthday?
1: Oh, that was perfect.
2: No, I just want to know. Where was his birthday?
1: Same day as Dwayne Douglas.
2: It was the same. Yeah. On Saturday. Yeah. Okay. I'm going to tell Posh. This is great. Listen out for the Dwayne The Rock Johnson references, and I want you to send me a message on 0829450940. I'm a sir now.
1: So here is what's happening on the road. My game plan is to make it a fast five, so let me get you through it. San Andreas messaged in on the WhatsApp line to say that in Sea Point at Helen Suzman Boulevard and Beach Road, there's been a serious accident, so we'll be cautious as we drive over there then, San Andreas. A stationary vehicle on the N7 south ramp to the N1 inbound, the left lane is affected. On the N7, 30 kilometers before Picketburg, between Pioneers Kloof Pass and Picketburg, there's been a serious accident. In Newlands at Kersenbosch Drive and Rhodes Drive, there's been an accident. In Brackenfell at Okavango and Debron, there's been an accident. And Chapman's Peak Drive is still closed due to some rockfalls. Dwayne The Rock falls. The faulty traffic. That was funny. Thank you.
0: That wasn't one, by the way.
1: No, it wasn't. No. I just had to get that off my chest.
0: Just don't count that one.
1: Yeah. So there are some faulty traffic lights that are on a serious rampage, but it's not all doom and gloom if you just get smart and treat it as a four-way stop. You'll get out of the situation walking tall, or should I say driving tall. If you are feeling like this workday has been too long, and quite frankly, this Monday is Mondaying, I just want you to remember that pain and gain go hand in hand, because now you get to spend quality time with your family, and that's going to be so much sweeter. Anyway, let me stop rambling. Here are the travel times. If you're leaving Skyscraper Central, also known as the CBD, it will take you around 40 minutes to get to Table View, 41 minutes to get to Constantia. If you're on your way to Hout Bay via Victoria Road for a Baywatch, then that'll take you around 27 minutes, 58 minutes to Belleville, 1 hour 10 minutes to Mitchell's Plain, 1 hour 15 minutes to Somerset West. On your way to Stellenbosch, it'll take you around 1 hour 25 minutes. And if you're on your way to the airport, it'll take you around 45 minutes. My name is Cassidy Nicholson, your traffic Hercules, your voice of wisdom and guidance amongst all the other guys. So listen, if you have anything else to let me know about, then just send me a WhatsApp on 082-945-0940.
3: Goeiemiddag, ek is Karen Annel. 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
5: Our emergency services state of readiness really focuses on these kinds of incidents, in the next couple of days and through the next few months, of course.
3: Op daardie noot, 'n koue en nat dag word môre vir die provinsie voorspel. Springbok bereik hoogtes van 12 grade, Beaufort West 15, Kaapstad en Nuisna albei 17 en Robertson 18. Net weer jou hoofstorie. 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
6: Good afternoon. I'm Kieran Thompson. We get the ball rolling in the world of football where Chelsea's Premier League goal drought continued after Cole Palmer was denied from the penalty spot in this afternoon's clash against Nottingham Forest. Now, Forest were up 2-0 after 15 minutes and Palmer could have pulled one back on the stroke of halftime, but Matt Sells made a smart save that saw Chelsea's goal drought stretch over 8 hours, 47 minutes and counting. Taiwo Iwoni just scored his second goal of the game to give Forest a 3-0 lead after 66 minutes. Yikes. Now the action continues tonight as Manchester City look to move back within 3 points of Arsenal, but they face a tricky trip to Everton, who haven't beat City since 2017. That one kicks off at 9 p.m. On Sunday, just in case you missed it, and I'm sure a lot of Manchester United fans didn't, Man United confirmed their return to the UEFA Champions League after a two-year absence, courtesy of a 3-0 win, 3-2 win rather, it felt like a 3-0 win, over Liverpool at Old Trafford. An annoyed Arne Slot shared his thoughts after his side's 11th Premier League defeat of the season.
7: But I think the rule is, if there was a touch, it should have been disallowed. But I don't think it's a surprise to anyone this season that if there is a VAR intervention or if there's something that you could look at or could be left, could be right, that then that decision goes against us. That has been the whole season, every single time the same.
6: Moving swiftly along, staying with European football though, Inter Milan beat Parma 2-0 at the San Siro to win their 21st Scudetto with three matches to spare. Marcus Thuram and Henrik Mkhitaryan getting on the score sheet over there. Meanwhile, in La Liga, Vinicius Jr. bagged a second half brace for Real Madrid, who beat Espanyol 2-0 to deny FC Barcelona's title celebrations. Just for the moment, Barca can clinch the title if they beat Los Blancos in El Clasico this coming weekend. Hopefully not for Carl's sake. And we wrap things up in the world of rugby, where the junior box all but secured the under-20 rugby championship on Sunday. South Africa overpowered Australia by 56 points to 17 at the Nelson Mandela Bay Stadium, and the junior box sit top on 10 points, 5 ahead of Argentina in second, but boast a huge points difference ahead of that third round this coming weekend. Kieran Thompson, Eyewitness News Sport.
0: Birthday traffic featured a belated birthday to Dwayne The Rock Johnson. And you just had to figure it out by listening to Cassidy's traffic how many of those movie references were in there. Hello, Tracy.
8: Hey, Carl. Cassidy.
1: Hi. Good. Tracy. How are you?
8: I'm good. You guys?
0: And how are we sounding?
8: Child. Sorry.
0: What's wrong?
8: Child just ran in front of my car now.
0: Okay. Please keep focused. Are you good, though? You fine? You comfortable?
8: I'm good. I'm comfortable. Child is safe.
0: Okay. As long as the child is safe and you're safe, I'm very happy. Dwayne The Rock Johnson, birthday on Saturday. However, a birthday traffic from Cassidy. How many movie titles did you hear?
8: 11, I think.
0: 11, as in 1-1. 11. 11?
1: 12.
0: Yeah. Why do you do this all the time?
1: I don't do it intentionally.
0: One person's got to get it right sometimes.
1: Listen, let me just go through the titles.
0: Yes. Okay.
1: So, Game Plan, Fast Five, San Andreas, Rampage, Doom, Get Smart, Walking Tall, Pain and Gain, Skyscraper, Baywatch, Hercules, Other Guys.
0: Ah, the Other Guys got us. Oh, goodness. Tracy, thank you so much. That was so close. But you know what? What a legend Dwayne The Rock Johnson is. I actually love how Kevin Hart wished him happy birthday.
1: What did he do?
0: I can't say that on radio.
1: Oh.
0: Tracy, thank you. And are you far away from home?
8: I'm pulling up at home and I'm hoping husband can hear me. And he needs to open the gate for me, please.
0: Okay, what's the husband's name?
1: Out the freezer.
0: What's the husband's name?
8: Anderson.
0: Anderson. Mm-hmm. Okay, give me a second. Yes. Anderson! Open the gate, yay! I'm sure that's fine. Great. Tracy, enjoy. You have a liquor day. Oh, my word. You know what? We've got something very exciting coming up very soon. It's your chance to win and let Lula fund your future faster on KF94.5. 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Now, I was tempted not to do this, but I'm in the mood. It is Dwayne The Rock Johnson. It was his birthday on Saturday. And I know there's a lot of songs featuring him.
1: Yes.
0: But I know your kid's in the car, man. And also there's a kid that ran past Tracy's car now.
1: Exactly.
0: This is for them.
9: I see what's happening, yeah. You're face to face with greatness and it's strange. You don't even know how you feel. It's adorable. Well, it's nice to see that humans never change. Open your eyes, let's begin. Yes, it's really me, it's Maui, breathe it in.

0: It's Mikasa. You know that's, it's called Chucks. Thought I'd chuck the one in there just after You're Welcome from Moana. I hope that your kid loved that track. Dwayne Johnson, of course, on that track as well. And it was his birthday on Saturday, so we just had to pay some homage. It's now time. Your business needs funding. Okay, Lululand's got your back. 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And it's very simple. Just if I had 100,000 Rand funding for my business now, I would. Dream with me.
1: Finish the sentence. Back your business dreams. 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
0: Tony Buerta is our guest today. Tony, tell me all about this amazing company of yours. Let's start there.
2: Sure. Hi, Precious. Thank you very, very much for picking me. Gee, I can't believe it.
0: What do you mean? What are you talking about? It's no problem. By the way, my name is Carl, in case you want. Nice to meet you.
2: Sorry.
0: No, don't worry, Tony.
2: That's the worst thing.
0: No, I get it because I know, but it's because your surname, you almost share it with Pietrus. But Pietrus added to your surname.
2: Yeah.
0: Because you're Tony Buerta. He is Buerta Gerba. I saw where it connected. But I just want to know. Obviously, the sentence. Can we start with the sentence? Let's start there. So I want you to complete it. I'm going to say the first bit and you finish it, okay? If I had 100,000 Rand funding for my business now, I would. Over to you.
2: I would definitely use it to advertise myself. Funnily enough, I am in advertising, social media to be specific. But being a small business owner and a solo entrepreneur, the bottom line or the bread line is very thin. So I don't actually get a lot of time or have a lot of money coming in to fund myself so that other small businesses can learn about me and the services that I do. And obviously with a lot of the content that I create,
0: yes,
2: it takes up a lot of hard drive space, and also the cloud is getting a bit full. So I would definitely upgrade my equipment so that as new clients come in, I can obviously handle the load, basically.
0: Yeah, and I mean, there's a lot of programs, and that subscription, it adds up at the end of a long year with somebody like you. But I have seen the submission, and I know that your company is called Slick Media, and I know that there's no big stockpile because you love to help companies who have no idea how to get their brands out there on social media.
2: Absolutely.
0: You do it at a fraction of the cost, so you can help people find the companies who need that revenue to feed their families. Anybody like this is up my alley already. So you and I are really best friends. So Slick Media. So are you saying that a company that's quite small, has no clue, can approach you and you can say, right, here's the footprint I want to create for you on social media. Here's the plan.
2: Yeah.
0: Let's execute. Is that how it works?
2: 100%. So look, a lot of some people might come to me and they might have all their platforms, the Facebooks and the LinkedIns and the TikToks and Instagrams. They might have all of those business pages created already.
0: Yeah.
2: In which case it would just be a case of me creating the content and managing campaigns for those pages, but keeping it consistent. Because what I found is that a lot of small to medium business guys are guys doing it on their own, and they just, that they simply just don't have the time to do their social media properly. So it's a post maybe once every now and then. I've looked at some pages where months go by between posts, and you're just not going to be seen on social media that way. You've got to be consistent, and that alone takes a lot of time. And I know as a solo business owner myself, say for instance, a plumber or an electrician, you know, he's under sinks or looking at electrical boxes and stuff like that. He doesn't have time to sit and make things look pretty on Facebook. So that's kind of like where I come in. And I think for me, the biggest part is as a single mom and saying goodbye to the corporate world and stuff like that, it's also being able to get that sort of home life balance as well, is handing over a little bit of the stress to somebody else. Because once these people are busy, or they're done with their busy day, they don't want to come home and sit, think, and think like, oh, now I've got to do my social media.
0: Sure.
2: They want to spend time with the family, and they don't want to pay a fortune for it. It doesn't have to cost a fortune to be done properly.
0: This is so true. Tony, when you speak of these plumbers and mechanics and They don't have time for social media. I mean, I feel like you're speaking about me as well. You know, even radio presenters don't have time to post for themselves, you know, and I completely get. And I mean, that is the currency of so many markets. If you want to, where the queue of customers is on social media. That's where a lot of people are spending their time scrolling through. Mm-hmm. How do you get found? You need consistency. You need to beat the algorithm with quality posting.
2: 100%.
0: And we need people like you in our lives. So before
2: just
0: we
2: talking,
0: get...
2: Just talking about the algorithm, I don't think many business owners even know how it's actually changed.
0: They hear us.
2: There was a massive change in March. There's more coming throughout the year. So if guys are out there doing their social media the same way that they were doing it January, February, it's not going to work.
0: We know this.
2: You've got to adapt,
0: We know this all too well, but I'm glad that you put this spotlight on Slick Media. Thank you for sharing. I really hope that this is going to go a long way. I do need to ask you one question. Have you applied perhaps for business funding with Lula, obligation free?
2: I did click the option to apply for one. I haven't actually filled out any form, so I'm going to say no.
0: Oh, okay. All right. Well, in that case, I would have given you an extra buck or two on top of what I'm giving you now, but I would like to give you 5,000 Rand to get your equipment going.
2: That would be amazing.
0: You know, even if it's just to cover the subscriptions, this is, and I mean, I would suggest, right, if you want to be part of a grand prize, because there is a light at the end of this long, exciting tunnel of great small businesses that we will be chatting to throughout this week, go to lula.co.za. To qualify for the grand prize, because how it'll work is that at the end of this week, I'll be doing a grand prize draw and one company is going to win 100,000 Rand and it could be yours. Yeah, so I'm going to encourage you to do the forms, etc. when you get a chance, Tony, but thanks for sharing. How do people and companies find Slick Media?
2: So they can find me on Facebook and Instagram and TikTok. Obviously, Facebook is just normal Slick Media. There's a wonderful picture of my face on there.
0: Oh, wow. Okay.
2: And then, for Instagram, it's tbuerta 2015-6.
0: Okay.
2: And then Slick Media as well. You'll see it there.
0: All right. Sounding slick there, Tony. Thank you very much. Enjoy your 5,000 Rand. Thank you for sharing.
2: Thank
0: and all
2: you
0: the
2: so
0: best.
2: Much.
0: I really do care where this company goes, and I know it's going to go from strength to strength because it's got a great leader in you. That's what it has.
2: Awesome.
0: So
2: thanks,
0: enjoy. No problem. 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
0: Psychology Switch the Hits at 6 is on the way. Just for you. And all I want you to do is just share whatever you're feeling. Maybe there's a project and you're looking for some motivation. Maybe there's a couple of thoughts that you had around something coming up. Just share, because that's the whole idea of psychology on your flash drive. And even if you just had a busy day or you bung of the increase in petrol, there's a song for you that'll be the tonic to set you right. I want you to manifest. I want you to tell me what your goal is.
7: Okay, I know, Carl. I want to win the lotto. So does a lot of us. That song, I Want to Be a Millionaire.

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2: And I'm even taking manifestations today. So if you want to manifest something, you're like, Wastie, I'm manifesting a new car, you know, a weekend away, something special. What are you manifesting, Cassidy? Go for it.
3: Ooh.
2: You're manifesting what? Yes? Is?
3: A good birthday.
2: A good birthday in 1 month. You turn 30.
3: Don't say it like that.
2: You turn 30 years old.
3: Yeah.
2: You're
3: turning 40 10 days later. I might be turning 30, but at least I'm not turning 40.
2: Woo. Sure. Okay, I got a song
3: so
2: for
3: I
2: you.
3: So I just don't want to cry on my birthday.
2: No, you won't cry on your birthday. At least not in the start of it.
3: Oh.
2: I'm sorry.
3: Every time I come
2: No, it's not like that. Wait, I got a song for you, man.
3: Okay.
2: It's going to be a very good song. I have a feeling this is going to be a tonic for you. I'm going to find it very quickly and then I'm going to play it for you because this is what you deserve. Ah, got it. This is going to be great.
3: Careful now.
2: What? It's a song that's going to, I think it's going to work for you.
3: Okay.
2: So, 30 years old, eh? You've been on this planet for 3 decades.
3: Yeah, a long time.
2: 3 decades.
3: I've seen some things.
2: No, you've seen a lot. You've seen too much, actually.
3: Too much.
2: Yeah, you've seen too much. You need to erase some of the memories that you've had.
3: Yeah.
2: It's fine. I almost thought I had that song, and now it's gone. Anyway, I was going to play it, but it's fine. I think I'm going to play you a nice, subtle song that makes you feel young again, because I know that you've been through a lot. And I know that you've gathered a lot of life experience over the past 3 decades.
3: Truly.
2: So I'll play you something good, okay? But I think what I know for a fact is that no matter what happens with your 30th, you're going to go into your next decade and you're going to feel good as hell.
4: I do my hair toss, check my nails. Baby, how you feeling?

0: Good as hell, Lizzo. You see, manifesting 30 in a month's time. I'm very excited for you. I cannot wait.
1: Thank you.
0: I hope that you will have that time on the 4th of June free. So people, all of the people can celebrate you. That'd be nice.
1: Yeah.
0: It would be terrible if you were to go away for a whole weekend and not let anybody celebrate you. That would be horrible.
1: Horrible.
0: Or if you were to take leave from the 1st of June and not be on the show, so no one can actually celebrate you, that would be terrible.
1: And anyone who does that is selfish.
0: Very selfish, because we want to celebrate you.
1: Yeah.
0: You've been a part of the show, this family, and we just want to surround you. Yeah, yes, exactly.
1: It's my 30th and my first birthday.
0: Almost there. Almost there. I think 1 July would be it. But,
1: yeah, but I'm just saying this year.
0: But you know how, how radio goes. You still have a month to mess up after that, so...
1: Just tell me how you really feel.
0: So, so there's that.
1: Traffic report is going to be better than that.
0: Okay, go.
1: So in Milnerton at Ascot and Loxton, there's been an accident. In Sea Points at Helen Suzman Boulevard and Beach Road, officials are still busy with the serious accident that I mentioned earlier on. So again, I'm going to urge you to travel safely over there. On the N7, 30 kilometers before Picketburg, between Pioneers Kloof Pass and Picketburg, there's been a serious accident as well. And Chapman's Peak Drive is still closed due to some rockfalls. My name is Cassidy Nicholson. If you have anything else to report, let me know, because I do have another traffic report which will come to you at around 6:30. And that is on the WhatsApp line on 082-945-0940.
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3: Naspas back under administration and peace talks between taxi bosses. Good afternoon. I'm Karen Ann Null. The National Student Financial Aid Scheme has again been placed under administration following another period of instability and government's concerns. This means the NSFAS board has effectively been dissolved and the entity will temporarily be run by an administrator. It follows the recent resignation of two board members. Higher Education Minister Buti Manamela says the decision's been taken to stabilize the scheme.
4: Governance instability within the board itself intensified. There were increasing disputes around governance processes, executive appointment processes, and broader governance matters. The issue before government, therefore, became much broader than the narrow question of whether the board could technically convene meetings.
3: Cape Town's rival taxi associations, Carter and Godetta, say peace talks between them are progressing well. Tensions between the Cape's two largest taxi organizations have led to deadly violence over the years, often driven by disputes over lucrative taxi routes. Carter chairperson Nkululeko Sithibe says progress is being made towards securing lasting peace between the two associations.
5: I think it's the first time since I became a taxi operator in the plus or minus 15 years, to sit around at Nyanga with Koteta executive and then speaking the one language, which is peace. And then we want to show the whole South Africa, the whole Africa, that these two madabos can sit around the table, agreeing or speak one language.
3: Koteta chairperson Kheba Engi says they remain committed to the ongoing peace talks.
6: I want to allude what Mr. Sherry said pertaining to our presence in this boardroom. It's been quite a long time that we've been here, but now today we are here. That on its own shows that we are serious about peace that we are formulating at these two associations.
3: And SASSA says grant beneficiaries won't be affected by its split from Postbank. From this month, Postbank branches will no longer offer cash deposits, withdrawals or related services as SASSA shifts to alternative banking channels. The agency insists the change will not disrupt this month's grant payments. SASSA spokesperson Andile Chona.
7: SASSA is doing all it can to ensure that no deserving social grant beneficiary is negatively affected by any administrative changes that occur, either in the agency or in any of the like-minded institutions that works with SASSA.
3: Now taking a final look at tomorrow's weather. Ceres sees a high of 16, Oudtshoorn 15, George and Cape Town 17, and Vredendal 19. And that was a wrap of your Eyewitness News for the day. Have a lovely evening.
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0: 94.5. Let's relax, let's chill out, let's share our feelings. Nothing wrong with that. There's power in that, especially because we do that together. So here it goes. Psychology, switch the hits at 6. How can I assist? Let's take a listen.
11: Hi, Colin Cassidy. So I've recently, well, not that recent anymore, but I've a month ago started a new position or new job in sort of a new industry, and I am absolutely loving it. It's the best decision I've ever made, and looking forward to many years in this industry. And yeah, I hope you have a great day.
0: Thank you for sharing, and congratulations. You deserve the world. You do. I'm loving the fact that you're sounding on top of the world about your new job opportunity. Success is coming your way. Keep on killing it. We believe in you. And we know that there's many, many more years of smiles to come.

0: Psychology. Share away. How do you feel?
1: Hi, girl. It's Courtney. So for psychology today, I am manifesting health, wealth, and prosperity for this week.
0: Thank you for manifesting with me. Please don't forget what Luther said.
2: Are you ready?
0: The best things in life are always free. Manifest the girlfriend.

0: They are indeed. Psychology, switch the hits at 6.
1: My husband and I are manifesting being parents.
0: Aww.
1: If we can find out that we're going to be parents, that will be quite nice.
0: I think that's exciting. Congratulations, you two. And I know that the news hasn't hit yet, but when it does, please tell me first. I have a feeling that it's going to happen. But what is not good at the moment is to worry about anything at the moment. Just manifest this beautiful bundle of joy. In fact, maybe even 3 bundles of joy. How's that? 3 little birds in your family. How happy does that make you? That makes me happy. Here's some Bob Marley, just to make sure that you and the hubby are feeling calm. All the best. I love you.

0: Psychology. Switch the hits at 6. Can I step in here? And I want to share a track with you. And I think it's a song that is so powerful. It's a song about not giving up. And it's another track from a certain album called This Music May Contain Hope by Ray. I played you a bunch of Ray songs, Nightingale Lane in the past, Click Clack Symphony. But this track is just, there's so much power in it. The way she's arranged voice clips from people reassuring you and reminding you that you should never give up, no matter how things go, how hard things are right now. If you stop trying and pushing in your current situation, you'll never know what's on the other side. And often, in fact, what will be on the other side is your success, your dreams, the things that you thought you were really scared to achieve. They're there waiting for you. But now it starts today with never giving up. This is Ray's Lifeboat. It is a psychology-made song for you.
1: Don't work too hard. Have a rest.
2: Never give up.
1: Never give up.
2: Never.
3: Not giving up.

0: giving up yet.
1: I'm not giving up yet.

0: not given up yet.
1: Many people have pains in their lives. They've been so disappointed, so broken, almost lost the desire to even live. Been rejected many times, I've been disappointed many times, I've been failed many times. But are you going through darkness? There's a future. There's a way forward. There's hope.
2: How I do this. I'm not giving up.
1: We will make it.
2: I'm not giving up.
3: I'm not giving up yet.
4: I'm not giving up yet.
2: Don't know how I'll get there. I'm not giving up
5: yet.
2: I'm not giving up.
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0: No matter what, promise me you'll never give up. Don't ever. It's Ray, Lifeboat, on the Flash Drive in KFM 94.5. Thank you for all the honesty and the authenticity that you always provide with a session of psychology. I appreciate you so much. And to continue that theme, don't give up. If there's still traffic on the roads, Cassidy is going to drive you through.
1: So in Sea Point, at Helen Suzman Boulevard and Beach Road, officials are still busy with that serious accident that was mentioned in earlier traffic reports. If you are driving over there, just give them a little bit of grace and practice some patience. Chapman's Peak Drive is closed due to some rock falls. On Nelson Mandela Boulevard outbound, traffic is backing up at Anzio. The M3 South is congested at Clipper Road. On the N1 outbound, traffic is slow moving at Brackenfell. And the N2 outbound is also backed up between Mowbray and Bunga Avenue. Other than that, my name is Cassidy Nicholson. If you have anything else to report, then let us know on the WhatsApp line, which is 082-945-0940.
2: My fellow South Africans, you have spoken and we have listened. 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

0: It's Gone, Gone, Gone. David Guetta, Tones and I, and Teddy Swims all on the same track. Coming up is the One Up on your flash drive in KFM 94.5. 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

0: Get in, girl. It's Megan Trainor on your show, your flash drive, KFM 94.5. It's 10 to 7. It's one up time. Before we get there, we have to do a one up. We had to do, the last time we did it was a musical version, which is great.
1: Yes.
0: And what Jody tells me is that he's got a surprise for me when I give you what is a bit of a recap as to the last one-up musical that we did on the show.
2: Normally are you excited when Jody to find has out? A surprise, it gives you the zoomies. So
0: I'm going to get the zoomies right now. Okay, let's see what this man had up his sleeve. This is what happened last time in the one-up the musical edition.
1: Tonight, we're doing One Up the Musical.
0: Hey! One Up the Musical. Pick a song, it can't be wrong. And pick a song, it won't be long. It's one.
1: Okay, that change has been approved.
0: Thank you so much.
1: That will be the intro for the next time we do this.

0: I was thinking, what if Cape Town had a playlist? I was wondering, what would that sound like?
1: Are you talking besides the obvious playlist?
2: Watermelons, apricots.
0: Anything but what you sang.
1: Everything
0: what would be on Cape Town's playlist?
3: Okay, yeah. I've got one. Change your mind. Because we have all seasons in one day.
0: That is so true.
1: Very, very good. If I had to add a useful song. If you had a traffic light, all you do is you play this song.
3: I have nothing. Wow. Because there's a lot of traffic. So you're always stuck in the middle.
1: Oh! Stuck in the middle with you. This one I'll play. Place about to blow. Southeaster.
2: Yo, that is so
1: cool. Hello.
3: What a way to end it.
1: Yeah, I know.
3: What a way to end it.
1: I know.
3: Hey, Jody.
1: Yeah. Well done, Joa.
3: Joa, what a way to end it.
1: I love the jingle. I do.
0: Is the jingle now there somewhere?
1: It's now
3: I can't believe they sang our jingle on Glee.
1: Yes, did you hear?
3: Very Glee.
1: Yeah, very, very, very Glee. Eh? It's one of
3: the musicals. That's a gym teacher, guys.

0: Are we going to do it again?
1: Yes.
0: Oh, okay. I'm not going to play it again, but I'm saying it would be nice to... All right.
1: Now that there's the intro, why can't... We need to do it.
0: We will do it eventually. So what do you have in mind, big boy?
2: Whoa. First blow now, big boy.
0: How can I help you? Come on.
1: Okay.
0: Yes.
1: Seeing that there's such a lovely intro for One Up the Musical, how about songs that sounds dirtier than they actually are?
0: Songs that sound dirtier than they actually are? There's so many. The list, this one.
2: Yeah.
0: This one's a goodie. There are lots out there. I'm going to spoil a lot of music for people today.
1: Sounds like a playlist I want to create. No.
0: Wait, no. Wait, do you have any, like, off the top of your head?
2: I do.
0: Yeah, okay. Yeah. Sorry, you have to play from your phone. I don't know.
2: No,
0: you don't
2: I'm
0: have access
2: play it
0: to
2: from
0: the
2: my
0: system.
2: Laptop. I don't, yeah.
0: Oh,
2: same,
0: from
2: same.
0: Your laptop.
2: Yeah.
0: All right, that's cool.
2: Where's your head at?
0: No, but when you said it the second time, then it became different. No, man. I think any song that says bump it, any song. It's even like an instruction if you think about it.
1: It is.
2: Speaking of instructions.
0: Yes. Yeah.
2: Come on, Eileen.
0: Okay.
2: Somebody check on Eileen, please.
0: She's still on her way. Just leave her.
2: Shaman. Someone.
0: Okay, you. Wait. Give me a. I need to compose. Can you give me a moment?
2: Poor Eileen, man. Shaman. She didn't deserve that.
0: Yo, it's terrible, man, because my next song, man, doesn't help this situation. You know I like a bit of old school rave?
2: Yeah.
0: Now, there's a cool rave song by ATB.
2: Till I come. My mom listens to this show.
0: So does Eileen.
1: Yeah.
0: So it's a banger though. It's a good dance laugh song.
2: It's a Beatles song.
0: I know this one. Come together. Yes. We are messing up quality songs. You know what? This is going to tickle Pietus's fancy.
2: Ooh.
0: You ready?
1: Mm-hmm.
2: Yes, man.
1: If you know.
0: Sorry.
2: No, it's
0: okay. You want to do your last one before we run out of here?
2: Jerk it out.
0: Oh, I know the song.
2: Yeah,
0: that's actually a good track.
2: It is. When I was listening to the song, I think I listened to it a month ago, right, for the first time, and I remembered the first time I heard it. If someone in the comments goes, a minute of silence for people who are still looking for the song.
0: Okay.
2: How are you going to be? Jerk it out. Sis.
0: Okay. Almost done. We almost finished.
2: I hope
0: you have one more. Okay, cool. Yeah, I have one more. Your laptop's really loud and very clear in its messaging.
2: Baby, are you down?
0: Okay, my last one in this category: songs that sound dirty but actually aren't. You ready?
2: I don't know.
0: You should be.
2: Wasty.
0: I'm leaving. I don't know about you.
1: Me too.
0: Let's leave.
2: You off.
0: Have a lovely evening. Look after. producer. And enjoy the music on KFM 94.5.
2: Wow.
0: Brandon and Utah up next to look after you till 10 o'clock. We'll be back tomorrow, 3 p.m. sharp. Please don't miss it. We'll catch you then. Have a lovely evening.
2: Okay, love you. Bye.

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The Arrows from KFM 94.5. Lovesick. Welcome to the show. This is KFM Live. I'm Brandon Lee. It will just be the two of us this evening. Yuta Manis is, having a bunk day. Yeah, she's bunking. She always says, like, when I'm not here, then she tells you that I'm bunking. So I think it's only fair to say that, yeah, she's bunking tonight. She's probably out doing something very important. There's no doubt about that. Big thanks to the Flash Drive, the team back in your radio again tomorrow between 3 and 7 right here on KFM 94.5. So it's altijd gaan ons lekker saam keer tot 10 uur by like a muziek van Noted Done. We'll take it easy. You know, it's Monday evening, so we're definitely going to chill. There's no doubt about that. Excuse me. Some messages already coming in to the show, so thank you very much for checking in already. It was a delightful sporting weekend. Lots of great sports on this weekend. Formula One. There was some tennis. There was golf. There was even a yik skate tournament somewhere. And then some other, you know, sporting codes as well. We'll jump into that in a bit. We just need to check out these voice notes coming in. Jerome McWhop, Alice's Lekker Op Je Plaas. I hope you had a fantastic weekend. The last time we were together would have been on Friday. So I hope it was a good weekend. Didrien Lekker Vanaand. It started, some light rain over the weekend. There were talks about another cold front coming. So some decent rain, light rain though, through the course of the day. Was raining a little earlier. The reason I say that is because if you are traveling, if you're still on the roads in traffic or anything of the like, then just take it easy, okay? Make sure you maintain a good following distance. Buckle up, lights on, lights on, lights on. All right. Make sure that your headlights are on. And then just take it easy and we'll get you to where you need to be. So Whitney Houston, we'll throw in some Naomi Grace in there as well. Before we get there, some Westlife from KFM Nights.

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0: Ooh, for you, ooh, you, ooh, I'd leave it all.
1: I like his vibe. Making sure that you get the most music to make you feel great on a like a chilled Monday evening. This is KFM 94.5. I'm Brandon Lee, flying solo this evening. UT is out and about doing what UT does best. I'm sure you can catch everything that she's doing on her social media platforms. Now, if you just pulled in, welcome to the show. A little earlier, we mentioned that it certainly was a great weekend for a lot of different sporting codes around the world, and there's a few that stand out. And if you managed to you know catch some of your favorite sporting codes over this weekend, then good for you. One of them would have been Formula One. Oh, Formula One 2026, just coming with so much drama. And it was the Miami Grand Prix yesterday. Yeah. It was quite late yesterday evening, but I think we are like six or seven hours ahead of Miami. So that had been a bit of a late evening watch, which was perfect for a Sunday after all the other sporting codes that you that you may have enjoyed over the weekend. But certainly not without any drama again, the Formula One. I think long story short, Kimi Antonelli at 19 years old won his third consecutive Formula One Grand Prix, and it was very interesting to watch, you know, the back and forth and the back and forth, and a few more rule changes coming in, and yeah, interesting race. I think they'd have started it a bit earlier also because of weather conditions, but there the youngster is right up there. And you know, it's if you follow Formula One, it made me think about this phenomenon that every now and then, you know, outside of, let's call it maybe this, the generations, there's always that one dude that kind of stands out, and it's happened. And you can go back, I mean, as far as the Michael Schumacher days. Of course, you can go further than that. But if you were to look at Formula One from, you know, the mid-90s, when Michael Schumacher kind of just came up through the ranks, and did his thing. And then I think there was, and when I say did his thing, I'm talking about, you know, winning races and then, and podium positions and then championships as they went along, not taking away from anyone else. Any of the other rookies, of course, that would have come on and, you know, paved the way, I suppose, for the next gen. But also, you know, winning and getting a couple of pole positions and podiums, but ultimately winning, you know, the championships. And if you go back to the mid 90s, and you think about Michael Schumacher, then I think there was, I think Alonso kind of, you know, you can kind of put him in there as well. Maybe Vettel to, what was the Australian guy's name? He's such a cool guy, such a great sense of humor. I think there was a year that he won the championship with Red Bull as well. I can see his face, I forget his name now. And then as you kind of move further along, it would have been Lewis Hamilton that came and then dominated for a while. And then, of course, we've seen the dominance with Max Verstappen. And then all of a sudden, this youngster just pops in. Now, I'm not saying he's dominating yet, but he certainly is, you know, making the world have a good look at him with Mercedes. He would have started them last season. And he had his rookie year. And of course, you know, a lot was ironed out, I suppose. And there he is at 19 years old, you know, a third consecutive podium. He now has, I think he's got the Japanese, the Chinese, and the Miami Grand Prix and his ball so far. So, yeah, interesting. And again, if you do follow the Formula One, then that's really cool. That only one of many, many different sporting activities that have taken place both locally and internationally this weekend. And again, you know, certainly hope that you caught whatever it is that you follow or that you watch. Also, a lot happening around the English Premier League. Very, very interesting weekend there too. We'll climb into that in a bit.
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0: 7 to 10 p.m. Woo! I'm ready for the night. 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

0: Music made right here in Cape Town. Jimmy Nevers from KFM Money 4.5. Listen, welcome to the show. We just pulled in Brandon Lee with you till 10 o'clock this evening. A little earlier, we spoke about, you know, what a great sporting weekend this was. We spoke a little bit of Formula One earlier, and then I couldn't get to a driver's name, and then Stephen jumped in and reminded me that it was Daniel Ricciardo, the Australian driver. Just liked his vibe. his only mistake in Formula One, I think, was when he was made an offer to another team and went and then struggled the end. Yes, didn't get it back again. But, you know, there's a business behind the sport to a large degree. And sometimes you're kind of lured away by what may seem like, you know, a good offer, whether it be monetary or being the first choice driver, so to speak. And that happens in a lot of sporting codes. We mentioned a little earlier about English Premier League, that was also very, very interesting this weekend. I mean, we could go back as far as Friday. And if you are a supporter of the English Premier League, then you must know that it would have been a good weekend. And we tend to watch all the games. I personally, even though I have a favorite team, I will watch all the games. Whether I can watch the full game or just play catch up somewhere along the line, but certainly do at the tail end of the season, it becomes interesting on so many levels. You know, there's the relegation battle, that's you know, always viewed. There's that little fight for the midsection, and then of course there's the top five fight as well. Talking about that. Sad news, though, in English football, albeit Championship, Leicester City was relegated to League One over the weekend. I mean, if you know the club, you'd have known that just 10 years ago, Leicester City would have made history in football around the world. You know, there were odds against them winning the league that season at one stage was 5,000 to 1, and it was such a dramatic fairy tale story, because the season before that they were fighting to get out of relegation and they won that, and that was 10 years ago this year. And yeah, things kind of didn't, you know, stay fairy tale-ish, and sadly ended with them being relegated from the Championship to League One this season, which is crazy sad. Leeds would have fought a battle against Burnley. They won on Friday. Then there were some interesting games also of the weekend, with again that relegation battle for teams wanting to get out of that area, playing against other teams who are fighting to get into Europe, as an example, like Brentford and West Ham. Brentford beat West Ham, though. Wolves already relegated, drew to Sunderland. And then Newcastle, a win for them after a while. They beat Brighton. Arsenal staying firm at the top of the English Premiership. I'm just glad they won. You know, as a Manchester United supporter, I want Arsenal to win this league. I really do. You can't struggle like that year in and year out and get that close all the time, and you know, it just doesn't work out for you. They stumbled. They definitely did. Man City in second place that have played catch up. But yeah, Arsenal won over the weekend against Fulham. Man City, though, still has two games in hand. So the gap is 6 points. City two games in hand. Going to be very, very interesting how this ends. Unless, of course, City loses their next game, which kind of just gives a little bit of breathing space. Bournemouth beating Crystal Palace, and then Tottenham also fighting for their lives. Listen, if you're a Tottenham Hotspur supporter, you know it's been two crazy seasons. Winning the Europa last year, but ending 17th. You know, just making it by the skin of your teeth, I suppose. And in this season, just struggling again. They beat Aston Villa yesterday, which just sees them, you know, just stepping out of the relegation zone for a bit. If you're a Chelsea supporter, life must be so hard now. I think it's like 6-7 games in a row that Chelsea have lost now. They played against Nottingham Forest. I think it was, when was it? Also sometime yesterday. I think it was. Was it today? I don't know. But I think they lost. In fact, they lost 3-1, if that's the correct report that I have. Nottingham Forest also just wanting to get out of that relegation zone. Everton plays Man City tonight, so I'm sure all of Arsenal would be supporting Everton this evening. And then there was one of those big ones that happened over the weekend, Manchester United playing Liverpool. And albeit that little fight that goes on there is for third and fourth place, history will show you that the Manchester United-Liverpool game is still the most watched game, football game around the world. More than a billion people would watch that game, even neutrals. True story. There was a message that came to the club on Friday evening.
1: Goeienaand, Mr. Brandon Lee and Jutta Hermanus. It's more of a country day, so we're going to sit on the place, lekker rustig. Chill op die plaas, KFM, sy muziek is aan die brand, is ijskoud die buitenkant. En so koud, my biertjies het een serpie om, so koud sit op die plaas. En dan wacht ek by Sondag, Liverpool versus Man United. Warm, Liverpool, warm, Man United krijg pak, 2-1.
0: Byron says, we Arsenal got to win the league. I really, Byron, honestly, I honestly, really want Arsenal, hope Arsenal wins the league. I want them to, I hope they do. I think the world needs them to win the league. I really hope that they can just see it through. Gail.
2: Good evening, Brandon and Jutta. Brandon, well done on Manchester United.
0: Yay.
2: What say yay, Jerome?
0: Jerome is nowhere to be found. You can't even find Liverpool supporters on social media. Here's a Liverpool supporter, though.
3: Oh, stop it. We all know what you want to say. Just get it off your chest and get done with it. Seriously. Goodness me.
0: Oh, the pain. Yeah, the pain. Anyway, it was a good sporting weekend.

It doesn't really matter what happens, you know, when who's above or who's beneath. When Manchester United plays Liverpool, again, the most watched sporting code around the world when they play. And the rivalry comes in for so many years. So, yeah. We beat Liverpool away and home, so home and away. So to my Liverpool family, may the 4th be with you.

0: music to make you feel great on a lekker chilled Monday evening. This is KFM Night. Some more music made in Cape Town. Jared Ricketts, Take Me to Your Heart. Brandon Lee with till 10 o'clock. And we're just going to take it easy. We always say if Monday, because let's face it, Monday has a way of doing that. If Monday has brought you any shade of blue, we're going to make sure that because music is always the antidote, we're going to make sure that if Monday, you know, really, or sadly, no, not sadly, if Monday brought you a shade of blue, we'll do our very best to make sure that that is something of the past as we make our way through the show. Other than that, we're just going to sit back, relax, and take it all in and enjoy. So wherever you are right now, I hope you're well.
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0: Just taking it nice and easy on a like a chilly Monday evening. This is KFM Nights. I'm Brandon Lee. Just the two of us together this evening. U-Turn Minus out and about doing what U-Turn Minus does. And as I mentioned earlier, I'm sure if you jumped onto his social medias, you'd be able to see what it is that she's doing this evening. If you just joined us, welcome to the show. Nothing but lekker music. Just kind of easing you into, you know, I suppose the Monday evening and the start of a new week. Lekker kut. Hopefully you in a place where you can just take it easy. If you are working this evening, and we don't stress about anything as long as we together. Yeah, some more music coming up in a bit.
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That's Hozier and Too Sweet right here on KFM 94.5, making sure that you get the most music, as always, to make you feel great. And that's certainly one of my favorite songs. Ray agrees. Ray on the WhatsApp line. She says, must take my whiskey neat. Just some ice, please. Yes, there shouldn't be any other way. I suppose as I say that, I smile fondly because there's a way that you kind of grow into it. You know, when you grow into it, I say, you know, for all the real intents and purposes, you know, you started off a bit sweet, like a lemonade or a Sprite or something like that. And you get people with different flavors, different strokes for different folks. Some people like it with appetizer or anything of the like. And then eventually when you you know, you get to that point in your life, you go, I'll just have it on the rocks, please. Just two. Yeah, we need to taste it. Dan is it was no groot. that's when you either think you're all grown or you're all grown. Yeah, you just pulled in. Welcome to the show. It is KFM Nights. Brandon Lee with you till 10 o'clock this evening. So lots of great music to come. In fact, coming up at 9 o'clock, as always, if you don't know, come 9 o'clock, Mondays to Thursdays, we just break it down a bit. We get like a groovy, chilled vibe, some like a R&B kind of flavor. But for the most part, it's about the music and it's about you. And again, if you just pulled in, welcome to the show. Hope you're well.

0: tell you what, with this beat, maybe there's still a little weekend left in you. And then when you hear a kind of beat like this, you know, just like, this is what I was doing the other night. And Khaniman, you know, Khaniman, dance it out. There's nothing wrong with that. Just because it's Monday evening don't mean you don't have to move about and enjoy the music. You know what I mean? It is KFM Nights. And we've been chilling lekker since 7 o'clock. Still some great music on the way, as mentioned earlier. In fact, before we get to 9, I'd like to squeeze in another two more before we, you know, we get all down and groovy. So how about some Benson Boone? And we'll throw in some Shekinah as well. That comes up next.
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1: 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As promised, music by Shekinah right here on KFM 94.5. It is KFM Nights, and earlier we mentioned that, you know, come 9 o'clock, we get down and groovy. You know, we allow that R&B flavor to just flow through your home, your workplace, your car, your truck, wherever it is that you may be chilling right now. Because that's what it's all about, come 9 o'clock. It's about chilling. It's about maybe just, you know, letting the day filter out of your system. But at the same time, for our family who are working tonight, it's also that little breathing space, you know, where, you know, you're working the night shift. Maybe you just needed a little bit of calm for a while and just to reset a bit, and then, you know, go and do your thing again. That's what it's all about. It's Lekker Music just for you, and it comes up next.
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0: Well, we certainly hope that you enjoyed that. I mean, come now, Lenny Kravitz. I belong to you, and you belong to me. Then this song that has just become a Cape Town anthem, if you know it, City Love Songs. Of course, a cover version done by a group called Ardija from New Zealand. And it was Paul McCartney here that did the original, if memory serves me correctly. Silly Love Song, some whammy there as well. George Michael, Where Did Your Heart Go? The WhatsApp line lit up for that one, because it has been a while since we played it. Some Sade, Georgie B in there as well. And the Bee Gees too. The perfect segue and setup, if you ask me, for some love songs for a like a chilly Monday evening. Yeah, if you just joined us, welcome to the show. Like I said earlier, you know, come 9 o'clock, we take it easy. We take even easier come off us nine, because if we just, you know, end of the rest of our little time together with some good old-fashioned love songs, and that's next.
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0: That's music by Elaine. Finishing off Aleka Chol's selection of love songs for us this evening, eh? Only the good ones for you in that set right here on KFM. That's some Bon Jovi. Anita Baker was in there. And Lynette was wondering who the other artist was. Rock Me Tonight for Old Time's Sake. Finny Jackson. Lynette, and then some Alicia Keys on top of that as well. That's us for tonight. It was a chilled vibe. Ute is back with us tomorrow. It was, like I said, from the beginning of the show, we just need to take it easy, like a chilled. I think there's some cold weather on the way, so, you know, make sure that you can prepare for that in one way or the other, especially when it comes to traveling or if you need to be anywhere, you know, just make sure you've got with you what you need. But other than that, thank you very much for being the biggest part of the show tonight. As always, love being in your company. We'll do it again tomorrow, because for now, we got to go.
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9: This is an apology to the people next door. We just bought Liqui-Moly Rat Ban as a safe way to deal with our rat infestation. Rat Ban from Liqui-Moly is the nation's number one rat deterrent because rather than poison rats, Rat Ban repels rats, sending them to our neighbor's house. Sorry, people at number 27. I guess they'll be keeping you awake and damaging your car wires now. But if everyone starts using RatBan, they'll leave the country. Sorry, Namibia. RatBan from Liqui-Moly. Visit liquimoly.co.za. Go on, give it some molly.
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0: 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Here's what you missed.
2: Do you like my singing?
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2: 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Anastasia, I'm out of love. See, what I was telling Cassidy is that Anastasia's got a very unique voice.
3: Yes. Anastasia and Shakira both live there in that, like,
2: That one. Yeah. That's actually a genre of music. Have you ever? You know, you get heavy metal, yeah, pop, and it's actually quite a cool. 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Shaggy sounds like a minion who broke its voice.
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3: it.
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0: 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The Flash Drive with Carl Wasty. Here's what you missed.
1: South Africans have been asked things that really make them awkward, like socially awkward to do.
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1: And how is it that they cooked the steak more inside than outside is beyond me. How did you do that?
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1: There's like confetti that pops out. How did you like a steak? 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
4: This is like particularly for parents, for like moms, right? 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And then you can't say no. And then the mom is like, is there anything Fricky must bring with? And then you're like, no, it's okay. Can't you want to say, bring her out, money? But you can't.
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